thank you. There's been no one like you, our Father. There's been no one like you, our Savior. To you be all the praise, to you be all the glory, for in Jesus' mighty name we have worshiped and we have given thanks. Amen and amen. Glory be to God in the highest. A big apologies for the little drag on the sound issue earlier. It's part of what we talk about, the vaccines, but God remains ever faithful. Hallelujah. Glory be to God. Thank you all for always being there in and out of season on the Global Prophetic Prayer Altar with Apostle Goodart, for your consistency, your loyalty, your love for your God, and for the God on this altar. A big thank you to each and every one of you. Once again, you're welcome to Global Prophetic Prayer Altar with Apostle Goodart this morning. Today is the second day in the month of September. The night here we celebrated now, this little baby that was born 9 years ago is walking towards being 10 years, double digits, and I'm sure our 10th anniversary next year is going to be really, really loud and powerful, and God will empower us and keep us up until then, should the Lord tarry, in the name of the Lord Jesus. We know what to do if we haven't done that just yet. It's time for us to take a praise break. And by praise break, we mean we'll reach out to all of our family and friends, loved ones. Let them know that Global Prophetic Prayer Altar is live and clear this morning. We are live on all of our social media platforms. So please copy the link on from your Facebook, your Instagram. 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Post on your WhatsApp status, post on your family groups, your office group, whatever. I mean, it is diligent to do, it's reasonable to do that so that you don't get into trouble as well. Post and let them know. Call a friend, send a message to a neighbor. Let them know that Global Prophetic Prayer Altar is live. We are live on Facebook at Apostle Goodart. We are also live on Instagram at Apostle Goodart. We are live on our YouTube channel at GPPA TV. 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We are also live on 30 terrestrial stations. 30 terrestrial stations. The Lord has empowered us to grow from one station to 2 to 5 to 10 to 15. And now we are on 30 terrestrial stations all across the nation and Nigeria, from ABC FM in Yola, Adamawa, to Roots FM in Abeokuta, to FAD FM in Calabar, Horizon FM in Jigawa, TSBS in Taraba, Crown FM in Asaba. I mean, the list is endless. 30 stations, and God keeps on increasing us every single day in the name of the Lord Jesus Christ. Amen and amen. Now to the business of the day. God helped us marvelously in the month of August. We are so grateful for realigning us to his to heaven's agenda. We began on the 1st of August, and the season one ended on the 31st, which was on Monday. On Monday, we wrapped up the season one, but God gave an instruction: go for another 14 days. Go for another 14 days, and this 14 days came with a little bit of further instructions, where God downloaded 14 declarations to Apostle, which has been made available to us. Please, for those who don't have access, because we printed out on page markers and shared in church, but for those who don't have access to those declarations, please send a message to us
on the GPPA number, which we still call. I believe we should know those numbers by now. But towards the end, I'll still make a repetition of that, those numbers. Please reach out to us and we will send you those declarations so that on you, as you go about your day, that is the instruction. As we go about our day, we declare those scriptures. And as Apostle warned us yesterday night, as we were rounding up, be careful and mindful of what you say in this season. You might be feeling pains in your body. Yes, the pains might be there, but don't say you are feeling the pain. Declare positivity. Don't be careless with your words, because God is realigning. And if he's realigning, our words must realign with the agenda and the word of God for our life. So for today, day two of our 14 days extension, our declaration for today is that the fire of revival ignited in Rogic and Home continues to burn in greater intensity for generations to come. So it's not just to burn for a little while, but to burn for generations to come. Meaning that should the Lord tarry, your children, our children, our grandchildren, our great grandchildren will still continue to be on fire for God because of what the Lord has started already in Rogic and Home. I would like to take us quickly from Romans chapter 12 verse 1. This is all we're going to be dealing with this morning, declaring this scripture, this declaration. In Romans chapter 12 verse 1, the Bible says, "I beseech you therefore, brethren, by the mercies of God, that you present your bodies a living sacrifice, holy and acceptable unto God, which is your reasonable service." Which is your reasonable service. "I beseech you, therefore, brethren, by the mercies of God, that you present your bodies a living sacrifice, holy and acceptable unto God, which is a reasonable sacrifice." Anything that remains as a living sacrifice in the hands of God. That is why, Apostle taught us, I think it was in July, I can't remember which month now, where we talked about the different levels of people God can use. Hallelujah. The vessels, yes, the vessels God can use. For God to keep this altar of Rogic burning, the fire of revival that has already been ignited, for it to continue to burn, one of the things that we must do is that we must remain relevant in his agenda. And one of the ways we remain relevant in the agenda of God is to keep our bodies as living sacrifice, keep our spirit, soul, and body as a living sacrifice, holy and acceptable unto God, which is our reasonable sacrifice. So this morning we are going to declare that Father, Rogic and Home, in the name of the Lord Jesus, will continually be a generation of living sacrifices. Can we lift up our voices? Our declaration for today, like I read earlier, is that the fire of revival that is ignited in Rogic and Home already will continue to burn in greater intensity. That means it will not fizzle out. It will not dwindle. It will not go down. So, but one of the things to keep it burning for God is our, the place of our consecration, is in the place where we present, we continue to present our bodies as a living sacrifice. I want us to use each and every one of us as a point of contact on this altar for the entirety of Revival House of Glory International Church and Honor of Revival Ministry, and declare that Father Lord, Kikabalaska to the Adaba. Oh, Father Lord, you will continue to raise us, Akinanaska, as a generation of living sacrifice. I will continue
continually be a generation of living sacrifice in the name of the Lord Jesus. Oh, my consecration, oh God, on this altar, my consecration concerning this mandate will be deeper, Dakadoska, than my activities, that our consecration as individuals, our consecration as a family, it will be deeper than the activities that we run. Is one thing to work for God, W-O-R-K, is yet another thing to walk with God, W-A-L-K. So we are praying that our consecration in the place of our walk, W-A-L-K, will be deeper than our W-O-R-K, walk for God. That is the starting point where we keep the fire burning, our consecration level. As long as we don't let the consecration go down, as long as we don't get out of the consecration place, our fire will keep on burning. The fire ignited already will keep on burning with greater intensity from one generation to come. O Jakala Balos Katalia, Elibam Randos Katalia. Ah, Father, let our love for you be greater than our love for ministry. Aya Kotomonos Katalia Gaba. God Seketemana, my love for God should be greater than my love for my business. It should be greater than my love for what God has called me to do. I will not love ministry more than I love God. I will not love the assignment God has called me into more than I love God. As vessels of honor, as vessels called unto glory, can we take it deeper, a deeper revelation, deeper in the place of consecration on this altar this morning. That God will make us vessels that he can trust with greater dimensions of glory. And it starts from our level of consecration. That we present our bodies as a living sacrifice every single day, every single moment, in the way we talk, in the way we walk, in the way we present ourselves. The Bible says that the words of our mouth, the meditations of our hearts will be acceptable unto God. Ekalaska, can that be somebody's prayer on this altar today? Oh Father, let the words of my mouth, let the meditations of my heart, let it be acceptable unto you. Of the fire of revival, of the revival ignited in a revival house of glory international church, honor of revival ministry to continue to burn with greater intensity. It begins from our consecration, our daily consecration, that the words of our mouth, that the meditations of our heart will be acceptable unto God. Help me, O God, to keep my fire burning for you. Help me in the place of my consecration, in my walk with you. Let my walk with you be greater than my walk for you. It is in the place of the walk that we know the intensity, the gravity, or the work that we are doing. Ekina maska talia gaba. Oh, on the 31st, while we were rounding up season one, Apostle said to us, ameke tomanaska talia gaba. That is one thing for you to finish your race. There is another thing for you to complete your task. You might get to the finishing line, but did you complete your race? You might engage in a marathon. You might engage in a race. You might have run with all of your energy. You might have run with all of your skills. You might have competed in that in with all of your skills. But at the finishing line, they tell you you did not complete. You missed some bottles along the way. You miss some targets along the way. Akamanos koto bolutaba. Ayakadebeliataba. Aragadosko. I consecrate myself afresh on this altar, that the words of my mouth, that the meditations of my heart will be acceptable unto you in the name of the Lord Jesus. The fire of revival
ignited in Roger and home. As God began with us, it will not dwindle. It will continue to burn with greater intensity for generations to come. Consecration is one of our key words in Roger. Because it's all about Jesus. Our heart posture matters in all that we do. Our heart posture matters in all that we do. Our humility matters. That is why all of the core values that Apostle took us through as a reminder, as a refresher last week is very, very important. Our reverential fear for God in all that we do counts. Our reverential fear for God. If I fear not God and I claim to be worshiping, what am I worshiping about the God? Or which God am I even worshiping? But the mercies of God will help us in the name of the Lord Jesus. Now that we have consecrated ourselves afresh and ask God for a cleansing, that we will remain living sacrifices unto him. The Bible says in 1 Kings chapter 18, verse 30, talking about Elijah, he said, "And Elijah said unto all the people, come near unto me. And all the people came near unto him." 1 Kings 18 verse, thank you. And Elijah said unto all the people, come near unto me. And all the people came near unto him. And he repaired the altar of the Lord that was broken. He repaired the altar of the Lord that was broken. He repaired the altar of the Lord that was broken. You see, for God to bring us to the place of realignment, that means that there are some places, some gaps we've missed. That means there are some lapses that he has noticed. That means there's been some level of weaknesses, relenting that he has noticed. Elijah said unto the people, come near unto me, just like he gave Apostle the instruction. We did it for 31 days and God said, hey, push a little bit further. He says, and he repaired the altar which the Lord and he repaired the altar of the Lord that was broken. For the fire ignited in Rogic to continue to burn with greater intensity for generations to come, we have to look for cracks, loopholes, bottlenecks where we need to make amendments. And we're going to say, Father, on this altar, that Father, make us, let us, that Rogic and Homo God will remain for generations to come in the name of Jesus, that every broken place in our spiritual altar will be mended in these 14 days in the name of the Lord Jesus. Could there be any loophole? Could there be any broken edge that Father Lord Nekapaloski Adabada Alebeloska on this altar? Every broken place on our spiritual altar is mended in the place of prayer, in the place of worship, in the place of word, in the place of holiness, in the place of our consecration, that Father Lord, these things that the core values that we've been taught, they will remain foundational pillars for this move of God in the name of Jesus. Nothing will replace the presence of God at the center of this assignment in Logic and Home. Nothing will replace the presence of God, the fire of revival ignited in Logic. The place of worship, the place of the word of God, it will remain on fire for God in the name of the Lord Jesus. E kabalana naskata de bidibriata, la balos kotobelente, ibalan delicate de bidiata, la bragadosco bondalish kidiata, alagada balegadegade, a libalanta lecatola botuba, ragabashka talia gaba, ebrende kuska talia, in the place of the word of God, in the place of worship, in the place of reverential fear of God, in the place of our eternity consciousness, in the place of our spirit of excellence to our God, in the place of our covenantal love of God, in the place of kingdom dominion, in the place of fervent prayer, in the place of Christ-like leadership, in the place of Holy Spirit being our activator, it will not dwindle in the name of the Lord Jesus Christ. That altar will keep burning. That altar will keep burning. The core values that God has given unto us from the beginning, it will keep burning in our hearts. E kabalos koto diata. We will leave it on a daily basis. Le brendos kataliagaba. Amenenes kataliagaba. The fire of revival
revival ignited in Rodrick and Homer. It will continue to burn in greater intensity for generations to come. The word of God will continue to burn in our lives. We will continue to burn in the place of worship. We will continue to burn in the place of the reverential fear of God. Our eternity consciousness will continue to burn in our hearts. The spirit of excellence will keep us in the place of burning for God. Our understanding of the covenantal love of God will continue to burn in our hearts. We will continue to burn in the place of kingdom dominion. As we remain in the place of fervent prayer, we burn for God. We burn for God. We burn for God. Our lakatule boske didiata. Alebre kaskatalia. Alamene nishke didiata. Our leadership style in Rodrick and Homer. Ikaka no no noske didiata. We remain Christ-like. Adananaskatalia. And the Holy Spirit, who is our activator, will keep us burning. Will keep us burning. Ikaloza palete beliata rabadiata. Ebranda lasko to bodia regedekete kedo do bidiata rakata kabela kato do bidiata. In the name of the Lord Jesus Christ, amen and amen. Leviticus chapter 6 from verse 12 to 13 says, and the fire upon the altar shall be burning in it, it shall not be put out, and the priest shall burn wood on it every morning and lay the burnt offering in order upon it, and it shall burn thereon the fat of the peace offerings. The fire shall ever be burning on the altar. It shall never go out. The fire shall be burning on the altar from generation to generation. It started burning in the first year, to the second year, to the third year, and now we are in the 10th year. He says it will ever be burning. It will ever be burning. It will ever be burning. Can we declare that the fire you have ignited upon the altar, Rodrick and Homer, shall never go out, my Father? Our Father, give us grace for continually tend this altar in the place of prayer, in the place of worship. Father, grant us the grace. Grant us the grace. We will not be weak. We will not be feeble to pass on the baton to the next generation. Hey, we will not pass on, like Apostle said to us, we will not pass on a walking stick to the next generation. No, but we'll pass on the baton, burning with fire, burning with fire to our children, to our children's children. Should the Lord tarry, in the name of the Lord Jesus. Father, grant us the grace, oh God, to continually tend this altar in the place of prayer, in the place of worship, in holiness as a lifestyle, through the word of God, wholehearted consecration, in the name of the Lord Jesus. Our Father, Lord, help us, O God, to keep this altar burning from generation to generation. That which you have begun in us, the fire burning in Rodrick and Homer will not be a forgotten story. This altar will not be a forgotten mandate. But the fire will burn brighter and stronger with every generation. Every generation awakes with greater intensity from generation to generation. Our Father, we receive grace to continually tend the altar through prayer, through worship, holiness, the word of God, wholehearted consecration. The fire shall be ever burning on the altar. Father, it shall not go out. It shall not go out. The core values that you've given unto us as pillars for this assignment, it will not go out. It will keep burning. The word of God will keep burning in our hearts. It will not go out. Worship will keep burning in our hearts. It will not go out. The
reverential fear of God. It will keep burning in our hearts. It will not go out. Eternity consciousness, like Apostle led us to pray some days during the 31 days. He said, Father Lord, stamp eternity in my heart. Father, stamp eternity. Stamp eternity consciousness in my heart. Stamp it in my heart that every moment of my life, I'm conscious of eternity. I'm not wasting my moment. We are not wasting the grace of God upon our lives. Eternity consciousness will keep burning in our hearts. The spirit of excellence. These are pillars that will keep this fire burning from generation to generation. Apostle didn't copy these pillars. He didn't copy these core values from any notebook. God downloaded them line upon line. Lekatosha, precept upon precept. Step by step. The foundation of the covenantal love of God. Let it keep burning in my heart. Let the kingdom dominion, where we have victory over every in every living earthly living, let it keep burning in our hearts. Let fervent prayer, we burn in the place of prayer. Awake, awake. We continue to burn in the place of prayer, burning in the Holy Ghost. Burning from generation to generation. The leadership of Christ keeps on burning in our lives. We lead like Christ. We don't lead like men. We lead like Christ. And the activation of the Holy Ghost, the one who is resident on our inside, out of our belly shall continue to flow rivers of living water. Out of our belly shall continue to flow rivers of living water. Out of our belly shall continue to flow rivers of living water. The fire of revival ignited in Rojika. The fire of revival ignited in Horn of Revival Ministry continues to burn in greater intensity for generations to come. It will not fizzle out. Ekebelika taliata baro sotobo. Regedegetianta namaske tidiadaba. Let the fire burn brighter and stronger from generation to generation. Let your fire on our inside, my God. Let it burn. Let it burn. Let it burn. Oh, Father, I give you praise. Father, I give you praise. I give you praise. I give you praise. I give you praise. Rado do do boskoto beleketi akabata. Eble kita manaso topoloto palite de biaka dangala. Oh, we give you praise and glory in Jesus' name. Amen and amen. In the name of the Lord Jesus Christ. Habakkuk chapter 3, verse 2. Habakkuk in chapter 3 and verse 2. It says, O Lord, I have heard thy speech and was afraid. O Lord, revive thy work in the midst of the years. In the midst of the years. In the midst of the years, make known in wrath, remember your mercies. It says, revive thy work in the midst of the years. In the midst of the years. That means from year after year, from decade to decade, should the Lord tarry, that this revival, that this revival, that the Lord, this assignment that the Lord has given unto us, will be revived on a daily basis. Oh, just like you do normal subscription for your data, you do normal subscription for your power at home, you know, without renewing that subscription, there will be power outage, there will be data outage. That's what we are saying. We are going to be renewing our subscription in the place of revival. What is expected of us? You know, we need to move from one glory to another. That is why oftentimes our gadgets
Minister, who said there is need for an updater. There is need for an updater. So what we are praying for, that Father, as we go with you through the years, like we are doing now, what we are doing in this season of realignment is to update our software, our spiritual software. We are updating. God has said that there are some apps that are not needed anymore. There are some apps that have been dormant. You need to reactivate. Revive the work in the midst of the years. We are going to say, Father, let every expression of revival amongst in Revival House of Glory International Church, in On of Revival Ministry, receive fresh fire every moment. Fresh fire. We are calling for fresh fire in the midst of the years. That there will be fresh fire in every expression of this mandate. Let there be fresh fire in the midst of the years. As we can continue to count the years, we started counting from February 2017. As we continue to count in years, as we continue to count in decades, you will revive this work in our midst. It will not go down, oh God. It will remain ever on fire. As you revive this work, you are reviving our lives. You are reviving the lives of our children. You are reviving the lives of our grandchildren. You are reviving the lives of our great-grandchildren from generation to generation. You are taking us from glory to glory, from strength to strength, from one level of one dimension of spiritual awakening to the other. There will be greater intensity. There will be greater hunger. There will be greater power. There will be greater impact. There will be greater.

Latalia, in the midst of the years, Rakabokos Katalia, in the midst of the years, in the midst of the years, Rambokos Katalima Tadia Gaba, Eblekatiana Namasoto Borobotiata, Ragabogobogobogobo, Lagabogobogobogobo, in the midst of the years, Arata Baba Baba, Atebeli Katalia Gaba. Oh, Father, thank you, O God. Ikalana Namasoto Borobotia Gaba. One generation shall praise thy works to another and shall declare the mighty acts. Hallelujah. One generation, Psalms 145, verse 4. One generation shall praise thy works to another and shall declare thy mighty acts. One generation shall praise thy works to another and declare thy mighty acts. We're going to say, Father, what you have started amongst us, oh, Katemanash Katalia, the fire that you have ignited in Rogic and Home amongst us will not end with our generation. Akatebeli Katalia Gaba. It will not end with our generation. It transitions to the next generation, oh God. Rabobosh Katalia Gaba. And that, Father, as you keep on pushing us, you will erase sons and daughters who will carry this fire continually, who will carry this fire faithfully. We declare concerning our sons and our daughters that this fire that God has started amongst us, it will not end with our generation, that our sons and our daughters will carry this fire faithfully to the next generations. They will receive with fire. They will preserve the fire. They will deepen in the fire. They will multiply the spiritual fire in the name of the Lord Jesus. One generation shall praise thy acts, O God, to another. Father, our sons and our daughters will carry this fire faithfully. Our grandsons and daughters will carry this fire faithfully. Should the Lord tarry, the next generation will receive, they will preserve, they will deepen, they will multiply. This inheritance that has been entrusted unto us, this fire, this ignition that has been entrusted unto us, Dobodo, Rokopokos Ketibidiata, Eklekatene Montolobodia, that Rogic and Home mandate will not be what people will just read about in the news. Noah, it will be an ongoing fire, it will be an ongoing revival. One generation shall praise thy works to another, Ikanash Katalia, and declare the act, the mighty acts of God, the mighty act of God's revival from one generation to another, from one home to another, from one city to another, from one nation to another, in the name of the Lord Jesus. The fire of revival ignited in Rogic, the fire of revival that ignited in Homa, it continues to burn in greater intensity for generations to come. One generation shall praise thy works to another and shall declare the mighty acts, O God. And this fire shall continue to burn even in the lives of our sons and our daughters. Ekaboko prodosko todiataba Eliaka Dagaba, in the name of the Lord Jesus Christ. One generation Aka shall praise thy works or to another. Ekabolosko dodibidiata Ilalaka sakoto bolotiagaba. Finally, before we partake of our communion this morning, in John chapter 2, verse 8. It says, and it shall come to pass afterward that I'll pour out my spirit upon all flesh, and your sons and your daughters shall prophesy. Your old men shall dream dreams, your young men shall see visions. And it shall come to pass afterward that I'll pour out my spirit upon all flesh, and your sons and your daughters shall prophesy. Your old men shall dream dreams, and your young men
shall see visions. We're going to say as we round up before the communion that, Father, pour yourself out upon us. Let our sons, let our daughters encounter you afresh in the name of the Lord Jesus. Oh, let there be prophetic awakenings in the lives of our sons and our daughters, that this fire that's ignited in Rogic and Hope, oh, will pass down to Youth Alive Church, will pass down to Rogic Teens Church, a new breed without greed. It will pass down to Olive Tree in the name of Jesus. Let there be prophetic awakenings. Let there be spiritual giftings. Let there be divine encounters. Let there be salvation. Let there be healing. Let there be deliverance. Let there be transformed lives in the name of Jesus. Let the outpouring increase from generation to generation. Oh, let there be transformation in the lives of the coming generation, oh God. Let there be prophetic awakenings, spiritual giftings, divine encounters. Let there be salvation of souls. Let there be healing. Let there be deliverance. Let there be transformed lives. Let this outpouring, oh God, let this ignition of fire, let it increase from generation to generation. It will not end in our lives, oh God. Rakos Katalia, it transcends to generation. One generation, shall declare your works to another in the name of the Lord Jesus Christ. Amen and amen. Father, thank you, O God. Oh, thank you. The fire of revival ignited in Rogic, Revival House of Glory International Church, in Horn of Revival Ministry, continues to burn in greater intensity for generations to come in the name of the Lord Jesus Christ. Amen and amen. Please, let's bring out our emblems this morning. And as we partake of the emblem this morning, we're still going to declare today's declaration with the blood of Jesus. Glory be to God. Perhaps you are here on this altar today and you have not accepted Jesus as your Lord and Savior. You see, all of what we declare will not be meaningful in your life because it has a channel through which all these things work. And that channel is called Jesus. Jesus is the way, is the truth, and he is the life. So without Jesus in your life, all of what we declare, you can't have access to it. Is it? Yes. So one of the things you need to do is to believe in your heart that Jesus died and rose again just because of you. And if you confess with your mouth, you will be saved. If you are ready for that this morning, which I beseech you by the mercies of God to do, and for those you once did but fell by the wayside along the line, can you just take this prayer with me and say, Heavenly Father, in the name of Jesus, I come to you asking you to forgive me and to cleanse me of my sins. Lord Jesus, I open my heart to embrace you both as my Lord and Savior. With my heart, I believe unto righteousness, and with my mouth, I confess unto salvation. I now declare that I'm born again, blood washed, blood bought, child of the living God. In Jesus' name, amen and amen. You see, that's all you need to do. And we'll just take it up from there with a follow-up after the few announcements. So we're going to lift up our emblems unto the Lord this morning. The Bible says we overcome in Revelation chapter 12, verse 11, that we overcome by the blood of the Lamb and by the words of our testimony, and we love not our lives unto the death. We love not our, many of us don't like to read that part, but that part is very critical. And they love not their lives unto the death. That means we count everything else as dung. We are sold out completely to Christ. When it comes to what God is dealing with us, like Apostle told, that teaching on Friday, on Monday, when we did the 31st day of season one, when nothing else matters, we love not our lives unto death. You look at your houses, it counts nothing to you. You look at the millions, the billions in your account, it means nothing to you. Eternity is what reigns in our hearts. Because at the end of it all, we're going to leave all these things and go and move.
So what does it profit a man to gain the whole world and lose his soul? Glory be to God. But that will not be our portion in the name of Jesus. So we're going to declare, as we partake of the emblem this morning, we'll stand in the gap as sons and daughters under this mandate and say, Father, as we partake of your body and as we partake of your blood this morning, Father, we declare that the fire of revival ignited in Rogic, ignited in Hom, continues to burn in greater intensity for generations to come. You are going to personalize it to yourself and say, the fire of revival, oh, ignited in me over the years, Father, Lord, will continue to burn into the lives of my children and my children's children and for generations to come. In the name of the Lord Jesus, the fire of revival ignited in Rogic Hom continues to burn from greater intensity for generations to come. The fire of revival ignited in me, ignited in my wife, ignited in my children, continues to burn in greater intensity for generations to come in the name of the Lord Jesus. Father, Lord, we say thank you, for this fire will never go out. In the Jesus name, amen and amen. You may partake of both the body and the blood. In Jesus' name, amen. Oh, Father, thank you. Glory be to God. Let's quickly go to our devotional for today. Brethren, we are in a good house. Oh, we are in a good house. We are in a good house. You know, I met an old friend during this 31 days, and he said something to me yesterday night after prayer. He said he wishes that we that are in this house, we know what we have. That coming from where he's coming from, he prays and wishes that we know what we have. And I pray it is so in Jesus' name. Amen. September 2nd is today's date, and our topic for today is empowered to represent Christ. And our text is taken from Acts chapter 20. Verse 24, which says, neither count I myself dear unto myself, my life dear unto myself, so that I might finish my course with joy and the ministry which I've received of the Lord Jesus to testify the gospel of the grace of God. Our Bible reading from today is Matthew chapter 21 and 22. Also Psalms 91. And from our global Bible reading challenge that began in February, today we are in 1 John chapter 4. We are almost running towards the end of the New Testament. In 1966, Pastor Richard Wurmbrand stood before the U.S. Senate Internal Security Subcommittee and did something that shocked everyone present. He removed his shirt and revealed the scars covering his body. Painful reminders of years of imprisonment and torture for preaching the gospel in communist Romania. Wurmbrand had spent nearly 15 years in prison because he refused to remain silent about Christ. He endured beatings, broken bones, tuberculosis, and other forms of brutal treatment. At times, he was beaten until he lost consciousness. Yet, even behind prison walls, he continued to share the gospel. The suffering could not extinguish his faith or silence his witness. In 1965, Christians paid a ransom that secured his release. After arriving in Norway, doctors were astonished that he was still alive, considering the extent of injuries. Pastor Wurmbrand experienced healing and restoration and eventually lived to the age of 91. Wow. He dedicated his life to proclaiming Christ and calling believers to boldly represent him. The sacrifice of Jesus on the cross was not merely to

0: ambassadors of the one who gave everything to us. Jesus paid the ultimate price so that we could proclaim the gospel and set captives free. Whatever opposition we encounter, his sacrifice should strengthen our resolve to stand for truth, demonstrate his love, and proclaim his message. The world is becoming increasingly hostile to the things of God, but this is not the time for believers to retreat. It is the time to shine brighter and speak louder about Jesus. With his blood, Jesus has paid a great price for the salvation of souls. Therefore, let us preach his word boldly, serve him faithfully, and represent him honorably wherever we go. Our prayer from today's devotional says, Father, I thank you for the sacrifice of Jesus Christ on the cross. Please empower me by your grace to preach the gospel boldly and remain steadfast in every circumstance so that my life continually points people to you. In Jesus' name, amen and amen. Our winning quote from today's devotional says, true success is not verifiable in the fact that a man has never fallen before.
1: Thank you for praying with me and thousands of believers around the world this hour. 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This is all the time we have for now, but join us right away live online for the devotions and concluding part of GPPA today. 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My name is Goodheart Ekwueme, and you've been on Global Prophetic Prayer Altar. Love you much.
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3: A lot of things happen in life. They tend to bring you down. But my brother, man, believe in yourself and believe in God. I lie, people, they lie.

All right, Michael Cree with Omo Gay on the playlist this morning. 17 minutes gone past 6. It's a beautiful Wednesday morning on Urban Radio 94.5 FM. The city is just waking up. Second day in the month of September 2026. I know maybe it has not actually set in for you that we're already in the Ember months. But yes, September is upon us. It's the second day. And we're here to make it count for you. Urban Radio 94.5, Coasties Music Authority, number one radio station, music, talk and sports. Hope you had a splendid Tuesday night and you're excited about this Wednesday.

0: All the way from 1989, Omoge, Michael Cree. It's been a long time. That's what we do, throw it back in time on Wednesdays. My name is Yagazi. Of course, you can call me Mr. Yags. Is awake this morning. I want to say good morning to the family calling 0916-000-4945. Wake up and smell the coffee. Hello, good morning.
1: Good morning.
0: Yeah, good morning. Amos.
1: Yeah, Amos. From Komoro, in Inyabati, of Ebonyi State.
0: We know you, sir. How are you doing?
1: I'm fine, and you?
0: I'm wholesome.
1: Yeah, I'll put it for my word.
0: I'll keep using it whenever you call.
1: Yeah.
0: Thank you. Yeah.
1: Because it's a very good Wednesday for us, mm-hmm. and we are now in the second day of September.
0: Mm.
1: For those that have not, realized that we are already in September.
0: Okay.
1: Yeah. So without wasting that, so we are going way back in time, right?
0: Mm-hmm.
1: So before I forget, I would like you to play Maxwell Lodo. You have played this music once.
0: Yeah.
1: These are questions for this music.
0: Maxwell.
1: Yes, Maxwell.
0: What's the title of the song again? Enemies Are Coming, right?
1: Yes, Enemies Are Coming. So I would like you to play this music today again for those that I'm going to call their names now.
0: Okay, no problem. I'm
1: going from the new war from Komore Second, Chief Flip Mwale. The cabinet secretary, Chief Tony Aboma, and all the cabinet members.
0: Okay.
1: Yes, by extension, I'm greeting this morning, Ocha, one of his corner.
0: Mm-hmm.
1: I'm talking of Chukwuma Party.
0: Okay.
1: And also Honorable Friday Nwefaleg, Udejekego, one of his island.
0: Okay.
1: Also, I'm greeting this morning, Mr. Ekene Nwanga.
0: Okay.
1: He's the 1000 for Mobile too. And also, Chief Steven Sugama. The most dopest person we have in the entire Zeg and across the Point State in general.
0: All right.
1: And also, the organized Dog Adon is and the special in the house. And if it happens, I can my house this morning.
0: All right. Thank you so much. Thank you. Thank you for waking up with us, my good friend. We appreciate you. 0916-000-4945, Amos. Thank you for waking up with us. Hello, good morning. Ninth Martin Cry, good morning to you.
2: Good morning.
0: Good morning. How are you doing?
2: Let me not waste time. Let me wake up from Colum and Soka.
0: Mm.
2: Colum and Soka, you are a person to Nigeria to get and Soka to get. And we said to get.
0: Okay.
2: Because we have a lot of talent in Soka, not only in Soka alone, the whole Enugu state.
0: Mm.
2: God will bless that lady. As I'm talking, God will bless that lady. God will bless her on a K-Market Day.
0: All right.
2: K-Market Day. So the market day after. That lady can never lack anything. Mm. Whoever remember a poor people in the society today, go give her them abundant blessing.
0: Alright.
2: She can never lack. So I'm happy with that very lady.
0: Okay.
2: On Sunday, people are running there to get something from her. Not only in Soka, Umunumbe people. I got a lot of them to where we call Obodo before they jump to Soka.
0: Mm.
2: So whenever somebody does good, no matter your area, I will call, make sure I bless that girl, I bless that person. There comes the mongo from today. I'm waking him up from Obonong from today. And my scanner, I know you are hearing my voice. I'm waking up this very morning.
0: Right.
2: I won't forget my colleague friend on the radio. I know you are hearing my voice this very morning. And Elijah, to get back with your mom, I'm waking up from home. I say, people who are having crying for your road. That your road is very, very bad. But in the bar, Osang was coming. The light of Enugu West is coming.
0: Mm.
2: I want everyone to come together and make sure that Osang will receive the vote. I want to beg more people.
0: Mm.
2: Let them borrow Osang to add a law so that other man that the presentation will come to this side. So that let Osang show. Yes, I'm begging more people. Please, if people can borrow Osang,
0: yeah.
2: Let me go. I can add that note. so that we stay only for 6 months for Aga North. So that we are going to have a change.
0: All right.
2: Because any
0: movement right.
2: that will have a change.
0: All right, your time is up, friend.
2: Thank you, the local journalist.
0: Nice, who brings
2: news for the locality international.
0: Babuti, thank you for waking up with us. We appreciate you. Keep the calls coming. Hello, good morning.
3: Hello.
0: Good morning, sir. Yes. Good morning, sir.
3: Good morning. Kekime, Oyama.
0: Ademoma, Kafagi, my good friend.
3: Oh, happy man from Gariki, Oyama.
0: Happy man, Kekime, long time.
3: And madam over there, I rather have a move on a yam tonight. The good news of the
0: day. And do
3: my brother narrated.
0: We thank God.
3: We want to go.
0: Yes, Otego is a worker.
3: If you can try on to tie with his egg.
0: Dalo is good mother. Can end
3: the
0: Oban. I did must
3: honor them.
0: Dalo.
3: And the Oban fan.
0: Doban, not your queer.
3: Okay, and I've been in there.
0: Amen. Amen.
3: Okay. Na chief, oh, it's good one cover.
0: Okay.
3: Because we're a good man, but they're the one that I need, and I'm the one that I need, and I'm the one that I need.
0: Dalo, his bomb mother, happy man. Amen. Chineke Bwagume, my good friend. Hope that you stay strong. Let's see if we're busy. One last call. All right. Today is the World Coconuts Day. Interesting. Yeah, coconuts are food that humans have found sustenance in for the last 2,000 years at least. It's said to be somewhat native to Indonesia. And yes, today the world celebrates it. It's a superfood, actually. Yeah, contains a lot of nutrients that the human body needs. So yes, World Coconut Day is today. Interesting. And today's the Way Back Wednesday. Of course, we'll go back in time, play you the songs that you love to hear. My good friend Amos has already asked for a song. Says, play Maxwell Odo, Enemies Are Coming. I don't know if your enemies are coming, my good friend Amos, but we hope that you stay safe. I'll play that song right now for you. Do stay tuned. We've got loads of great songs lined up for your listening pleasure. As always, on Urban Radio, we've got news for you. You know to catch the news first on Urban Radio 94.5. 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And we care about you that much. So keep your dials locked in here. Just getting started.
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7: Today's topic is the duties of parents towards their children, part 2. Hello. Last, we explained that a child is just a fellow human spirit, which is here on earth to continue its path to maturity and perfection. It comes to its parents through spiritual links formed by divine laws, which bear justice and love within them and connect it to a particular woman. There is no accident or error in this process. That woman is spiritually in the exact particular circumstances best suited for the incoming spirit to continue its journey of development and maturity this time around. In divine perfection, each child is born to a particular family, community, country, geographical area, and race, which will offer the newborn the right set of circumstances that it needs. No one is here for the first time. Every new birth is only another opportunity determined in the love and justice of God for a human spirit to mature further, overcome weaknesses, redeem karma, grow strengths, and become more capable of spiritual ascent as part of preparation for the journey home to paradise. It is therefore necessary for all parents, especially those yet to become parents, to have this background so as knowingly to prepare to undertake the duties of parenting according to divine mandate. Up to the time of physical maturity, the child is completely dependent on its parents because it can only exercise its imitative instincts. It cannot as yet assert the spiritual free will, and so it is not spiritually responsible for its actions. At around the period of puberty, however, an especially important spiritual event takes place. The Grail message explains that it is at this time that the spirit within the child assumes full responsibility and fully connects the growing young person with his environment. It is only then that he or she becomes fully responsible for the consequences of every word, every thought, or physical deed. From that point onwards, therefore, parents need to realize that the more or less very noticeable and often idealistic opinions and beliefs which the youth give voice to are the result of this phenomenon. Apart from providing the necessary earthly supports, such as good education and right upbringing, the young one should be allowed and encouraged to pursue his duties and obligations towards his God as he sees them. He or she is spiritually a separate, conscious, and unique spirit, and he or she alone will take responsibility before God for his or her actions, not parents, not family. This is more important than anything else. Parents must not impose their own desires over the child's natural inclinations, potential, and inner longings, or obstruct his or her path. It is sufficient to instill and encourage good and noble conduct from very early on. But the spirit that has come of age must be allowed to follow its own path. Thank you for listening. Today's topic was The Duties of Parents Towards Their Children, Part 2.
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0: In the light of truth, the Grail Message. The message will strike only those who still carry within them a spark of truth and the yearning to be true human beings. To all such, it will become the shining light and staff. It will lead them unswervingly out of all the chaos of the present day confusion. The following word does not bring a new religion, but is intended as a torch to help all serious listeners or readers find the right path.
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0: 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I love it. 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

0: INEC investigates alleged irregularities in NDC candidate list. Hardinkai troops eliminate 152 terrorists and recover 58 weapons. Abia State government rules out ban on keke operations. In sports, Chelsea confirmed two deadline day transfer deals. On entertainment, Davido reflects on unpredictable outcomes of kindness. Details of these and more after the short break. I am Yagazie Obiwane Ozal. The Independent National Electoral Commission, INEC, has commenced the review of its records to establish how names allegedly unknown to the Nigeria Democratic Congress were included in the party's list of candidates for the 2027 general elections. The move followed claims by the NDC that individuals it did not nominate or authorize were uploaded and published as its candidates in several state House of Assembly constituencies, particularly in Anambra State. INEC rejected the allegations, maintaining that it lacks the legal authority to nominate candidates for political parties or substitute candidates validly nominated by them in accordance with the law. The Commission's Chief Press Secretary and Media Advisor to INEC Chairman Adedayo Oketola said all activities on the candidate's nomination portal are electronically recorded, enabling INEC to verify the process through its records and audit trail. Oketola maintained that INEC's monitoring of political party primaries does not constitute candidate nomination, adding that disputes concerning nominations and subsequent alterations must be addressed under the Electoral Act 2026 and other relevant laws. The Minister of Education, Tunji Alausa, has broadened Nigeria's national tertiary education ranking framework to cover universities, polytechnics, and colleges of education. This was disclosed in a statement issued yesterday in Abuja by Ikaru Ata, Special Advisor to the Minister on Media and Communications. Ata quoted Alausa as saying the expanded ranking exercise forms part of President Bola Tinubu's education reforms under the Renewed Hope Agenda, implemented through the Nigeria Education Sector Renewal Initiative, NESRI. The minister said the 2026-2027 ranking exercise for universities would commence this month, while the committee would set the timeline for extending the exercise to polytechnics and colleges of education. Alausa said the federal government would fund the exercise through the Tertiary Education Trust Fund, which would also develop guidelines to institutionalize the ranking and formally notify heads of tertiary institutions that participation was compulsory. At least 152 Boko Haram ISWAP terrorists were killed, while 142 others were arrested by troops of Operation Hardinkai in a major operation across the Northeast Theater, while 219 terrorists surrendered to security forces between August 1st and 31st, 2026. This was disclosed by the Acting Media Information Officer, Headquarters Joint Task Force Northeast Operation Hardinkai, Mohammed Goni, in a statement issued yesterday. The military highlighted the development reflects sustained pressure on terrorist networks and the continued reduction of the operational capacity across the theater, adding that 10 air interdictions were conducted in support of ground operations, while troops and explosive ordnance disposal teams neutralized 9 improvised explosive devices. Goni said that the troops recovered 58 weapons, including AK-47 rifles and AK-49 rifle magazines, locally fabricated firearms, a hand grenade, a locally made pistol, and an RPG bomb, as well as 1,184 rounds of ammunition. Goni said Borno State Governor Babagana Zulum, who visited the headquarters of the Joint Task Force, acknowledged the critical role of the military in securing liberated communities, assuring Operation Hardinkai of the continued support of the state government, and commended the troops for their courage, resilience, and sustained commitment to maintaining security across communities. The candidate of the People's Democratic Party for Enugu East Senatorial District in the 2027 general elections, Chizoba Nweke, has promised to provide effective representation for the people of the zone if elected. Nweke made the pledge during a press briefing at the Nigeria Union of Journalists Enugu Council, where he said his focus would be on improving the standard of living of the people, highlighting his various youth projects and health interventions across the state. Nweke lamented what he described as the decline of sports in the state, promising to prioritize sports, create employment opportunities, develop skills, promote agriculture, implement empowerment programs, and improve constituency access to government interventions.
1: By the special grace of God, it should be about Enugu East Senatorial District. It's a lot of things that we can bring in, engagement in agriculture, youth empowerment, bringing back sport. Because if you look at the thing that is happening now, the sport is going now. So we can bring partnership from other countries. AI is trending now, IT and other. There's too many things to be done for the people of Enugu State, and especially for the youth.
0: He also called on youths and other voters to protect their votes during the 2027 elections, maintaining that voters' vigilance would help guarantee free and transparent election.
1: Because if you look at it, if rigging is that easy, nobody will be campaigning. So if people decide that they are going to protect their votes, they are going to protect their votes. And when the vote gets to the council or to the correction center, we will be there by the special grace of God to make sure that effort of people do not go in vain. So on that one, I will tell you that we are working so hard and we are putting plans in place. When that time comes, I believe that the will of people will prevail, because at the end of the day, we won't allow them to rig out the election or the will of people.
0: Nweke further said his decision to join the race was driven by his commitment to rescuing the people of Enugu East from poor representation, poverty and political stagnation, while urging electorates to carefully elect who represents them at various levels of government. A public affairs analyst, Abuchi Anuyagu, has disagreed with Salihu Lukman's statement during the G100 summit that the opposition lost votes due to disunity, not rigging, suggesting that Lukman should have presented the issue differently. Speaking as a guest on the Urban Parliament program, Anuyagu stated that the 2027 presidential race remains a contest among the three main gladiators, Bola Tinubu, Peter Obi, and Atiku Abubakar, who he described as the front runners, adding that the G100 summit is coming rather late.
2: As it is today is for the three main gladiators. Whether anybody likes it or not, we tell ourselves the truth, because if you don't want to know where the rain started, you don't know where we are going to stop. This race is going to be among Tinubu, Peter Obi, and Atiku Abubakar. They are the front runners. It is after them others will come. That's the trend. I see it as something that is coming late.
0: Anuyag noted that the leadership requires power first, because power provides the authority to deliver justice, and that authority must be exercised for the benefit of the people.
2: Before you talk about providing good leadership and all that, you must get the power, because that power will give you now the authority to dispense justice or otherwise to the people. They are looking at it from the two different perspectives, and to get power, to use that power for common good, for the benefit of the generality of Nigerians.
0: A caller, Isinetu Garinza, emphasized that democracy thrives on choice and called for the people to be allowed to exercise that choice without obstruction.
3: Option is the beauty of democracy. So, well, G100 and G200, we don't need all these things now. Everybody have decided even before now who to vote for. So that Nigeria election is not credible. There's no opposition. Even if we have like 100 people contesting. So let's tell ourselves the truth. We don't need all these things. So we don't even need the opposition to come together. You know who you want to vote for. I know who I want to vote for. Democracy is all about choice. Make your own choice. But allow my own choice. You don't suffocate my choice. Let the election be credible.
0: The G100 Summit held in Abuja on the 31st of August 2026 with the theme A Framework for Opposition Cooperation and Coordination brought together the representatives of six Nigerian opposition political parties to begin structured discussions on cooperation ahead of the 2027 elections. The Abia State government has assured residents that it has no intention of stopping the operation of commercial tricycles, popularly known as keke, across the state. The Commissioner for Information, Oke Kano, stated this while briefing newsmen at the Government House, Umahia, on the outcome of the State Executive Council meeting chaired by the Governor, Alex Oti. Kano said that the government would only consider banning keke operations if there was a compelling reason, noting that the administration was more concerned with improving and regulating the transport system. He said that the government was taking steps to streamline the operations of commercial vehicles and tricycles to enhance transportation efficiency and ease congestion, especially in major cities. Kano also noted that the number of keke operators in Abia had risen following restrictions placed on their operations in some neighboring states, maintaining that the government had no plan to ban commercial tricycles. Moving on to the foreign scene, Russia has condemned upcoming

0: Up next is sports and entertainment updates. In sports, Chelsea have announced two deals on transfer deadline day involving Italian defender Ernest Tahano and Spanish forward Marc Guehi. The Premier League club confirmed the acquisition of the 18-year-old Italian international from Atlanta, with Tahano scheduled to join Chelsea officially in 2027. Chelsea also announced in a separate statement that Guehi has completed a permanent move to RB Leipzig. Guehi moved to Chelsea from Barcelona in the summer of 2024 and recorded 29 appearances for the club, scoring 8 goals. The Spain under 21 international was part of Chelsea's team that secured the UEFA Conference League and FIFA Club World Cup titles last year. Still in sports, FIFA has sought clarification from Nigerian football authorities over reports of alleged government interference in the affairs of the Nigeria Football Federation. In a letter dated September 1st, 2026, signed by FIFA Secretary General Matthias Grafstrom on behalf of the FIFA Council, the organization said reports that NFF President Ibrahim Gusau resigned following an alleged directive from the presidency could raise concerns about the federation's independence. FIFA, citing Articles 14 and 19 of its statutes, gave Nigerian authorities 7 days to confirm that Gusau's reported resignation was voluntary, explain the circumstances surrounding it, and assure that the NFF would operate in line with its statutes and FIFA regulations. The World Football Governing Body warned that failure to provide satisfactory clarification could lead to the immediate suspension of the NFF from FIFA and CAF competitions and activities. That's all for sports. Now some entertainment news. Nigerian music star Davido has sparked reactions online after sharing a humorous but thought-provoking message about helping others. The singer, while reflecting on life's unpredictability, noted that acts of kindness could sometimes lead to unexpected outcomes. Davido said that in life, people never know where their acts of kindness could take them, as such gestures could either lead to positive or negative outcomes. His comments, delivered in his usual humorous style, has generated conversations online, with many agreeing that helping others is noble, but documenting such efforts can prevent future misunderstandings. Still on entertainment, Nigerian singer Crown Uzama, popularly known as Shali Poppy, has said he will stop making public comments on his dispute with former manager Damilola Akinwumi, also known as DAPA, as the Economic and Financial Crimes Commission investigates the matter. Shali Poppy made this known in a statement to his fans, saying his legal team and the EFCC had advised him to avoid public discussions and allow the investigation to take its course. The development comes after his earlier public allegations against DAPA Music and Entertainment Limited, which he said now requires a thorough investigation. The singer explained that further public comments could interfere with the pursuit of justice, adding that he could no longer use his music or social media platforms to speak about the dispute. Shali Poppy, however, reaffirmed his earlier claims, noting that the matter was significant to him because it involved everything he had worked for since his teenage years. That's all for entertainment, and that's the news. Just before we go, a quick recap of the headlines. INEC investigates alleged irregularities in NDC candidate list. Hardinkai troops eliminate 152 terrorists and recover 58 weapons. Abia State government rules out ban on keke operations. Your vote gives leaders power, but your vigilance keeps them accountable. Ask questions, demand transparency, and expect results. For breaking news stories and eyewitness reports, please call 0916-457-7098 or visit our website, www.urbanradio945.com. Urban Radio Newsbreak was produced by Blessing Onachukwu. I am Yagazie Obiwane Ozalo. Many thanks for listening. Good morning.
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3: Methodist Church Nigeria, Diocese of Enugu, Wesley Cathedral Circuit, the Presbyter, Circuit Council, and all members of Wesley Cathedral welcome His Grace, Most Reverend Barrister C.N. Ede, Archbishop of Enugu.

0: and wife. Ezine Phoebe, the President Women's Fellowship, Diocese of Enugu, Diocese of Women Fellowship Executives, and all delegates to her 2026 51st Annual Women's Fellowship Conference and Plenary Team, I will fight for you. Exodus 14:14. Date, Wednesday 2nd to Sunday 6th September 2026. Venue, Wesley Cathedral, 51/55 Robinson Street, Uwani, Enugu. 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Time 12 noon. Under the distinguished chairmanship of pharmacist Azubike Chukwu Merije. Announcers, Honorable Architect Nnemeka Namani, Chairman Planning Committee. 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Ezeda Ijoma Animba, PhD, Secretary. Very Reverend and Mrs. Joel Okore, PhD, Presbyter, Wesley Cathedral Circuit. Host, welcome. Nono, Tushia, Deje, Worthy is the Lamb.
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7:10 gone past 7. 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Welcome to Primetime Press. Here we check out the headlines every morning, keeping you up to speed with the latest developments across the country. My name is Yagaze. Join me as we go headline chasing this morning again, as we always do. We'll look at four newspapers. I will read out those headlines. Take notes of the ones that you find interesting and get ready to call in to share your thoughts or send in a message, and we will read those messages out. Beginning with the Sun newspaper this morning, first headline, Atiku opens two fronts against Tinubu. 2027, Atiku opens two fronts against Tinubu. So he reads, former Vice President Atiku Abubakar yesterday opened two fronts in his battle against President Bola Tinubu ahead of the 2027 presidential election, pursuing a court action to disqualify the president over a disputed National Youth Service Corps certificate and accusing his administration of failing to enforce the Supreme Court judgments on local government autonomy. PDP delays a three-day mourning for Obi as Wike Obebolo Obaseki AAU pay tributes. Diphtheria kills 23 in Plateau as federal government targets 500,000 TB cases. Matawalle renews promise to end insecurity amid fresh bandit attacks. RBI extends telecom services to underserved communities, targets 100% coverage. And then Sani donates buses to NUJ, NBA, NMA, CASU and Correctional Service. Kwara Assembly sacks two defectors, declares Edu Iropodon seats vacant, PDP kicks. Kwara Assembly sacks two defectors, declares Edu, and Irekbodung's seats vacant, PDP kicks. Yuguda tackles Atiku over restoration plan. That's on fuel subsidy. Yuguda tackles Atiku over restoration plan. El-Rufai detention. Sharia Council warns against political persecution. Still on the Sun newspaper, 2027, cleric urges NDC Labour Party candidates to back Senator Kalu. Cleric urges NDC and Labour Party candidates to back Senator Kalu. PDP declares a three-day mourning for Irby as Wike Obebolo Obaseki AAU pay tributes. 27, Nigerian lawmakers debunk defection rumour, back Bago and Tinubu. APC, NDC, LP, APGA, others gear up for fierce campaigns in the Southeast. APC, NDC, LP, APGA, and others gear up for fierce campaigns in the Southeast. All right, those are the headlines on the Sun newspaper. Looking at Vanguard News, North, biggest beneficiary of my reforms. This is Tinubu speaking. North, biggest beneficiary of my reforms.

Why I want to be Nigeria's president, Donald Duke speaking. Africa grows more tobacco, spends more on imported cigarettes. That's the WHO speaking. Outrage over Borno commissioner's threat to flog non-APC supporters. North biggest beneficiaries of my reforms. Okay, we've taken that before. You are a trusted ally and patriot. Tinubu hails Shettima at 60. You are a trusted ally and patriot. Tinubu hails Shettima at 60. Subsidy removal. Tinubu APC reply. Atiku insists policy saved Nigeria from fatal hemorrhage. Ekiti 2027. APC ADC 10 others set for battle over 26 assembly seats. Court adjourns Atiku suit challenging Tinubu's eligibility to September 28. Court adjourns Atiku suit challenging Tinubu's eligibility to September 28.

0: All right, moving over to the Punch newspaper. 2027 campaigns. Police Abdusalami panel move to curb rising tension. Police and Abdusalami panel move to curb rising tension. Tinubu defends reforms as Atiku faults economic policies. Tinubu defends reforms as Atiku faults economic policies. Kano APC chief abducted, two killed. NLC rejects petrol price hike, demands more crude for refineries. WASC result verification fee now 4,000 naira. Manufacturers invest 6.8 trillion as weak customer demand bites. Manufacturers invest 6.8 trillion naira as weak customer demand bites. INEC denies altering NDC list, says candidates were party submissions. Adeniji crowned best, okay, in Ikorodu, best LBHF in Ikorodu. Still on the Punch newspaper. NSCDC arrests 19 suspected illegal miners, hunts two alleged operators in Edo. Power grid resilience key to energy security. This is coming from the federal government. Sokoto PDP chair dismisses ex-chair's defection to the ADC. Sokoto PDP chair dismisses ex-chair's defection to the ADC. Atiku tackles Tinubu over full price. Presidency rejects U.S. lobbyist reports as politically motivated. Kwara Assembly suspends two members, declares seats vacant. And Wike mourns later lie. Dan Obi says, I lost a true friend. Moving over to Premium Times newspaper. Akwa Ibom government's Facebook page describes Akpabio as acting president of Nigeria. Akwa Ibom government's Facebook page describes Akpabio as acting president of Nigeria. Alright, family confirms PDP National Vice Chairman Dan Obi's death. Over 1,000 terrorists killed, 777 kidnapped victims rescued in 2 months. Why US is withdrawing 200 troops from Nigeria, that's according to the Defense Headquarters. Diphtheria outbreak kills 15, infects 117 in Plateau. Oil companies violate Nigerian laws, flare gas, face no sanctions, I beg your pardon. Court awards 108.5 million naira to 18 workers over discrimination. Kwara Assembly sacks two members over defection to PDP. Kwara Assembly sacks two members over defection to PDP. What Nigerian law says about Tinubu's vacation in Europe. Transfer of power to Shetima. Lawyers disagree on service of Atiku's suit against Tinubu's eligibility for 2027 poll. Oborowori appeals to Tinubu and Army to site 83 Division Headquarters in Delta, and then Akpabio's longtime supporter alleges neglect, exclusion from political appointments. Lastly, Oti urges greater unity among Labour Party stakeholders. All right, those are the headlines. What are your thoughts? Call in or send in a message. 0916-000-4945. 0916-000-4945. You can also send in a message on WhatsApp. 0912894-5945. Hello, good morning.
1: Hello, good morning.
0: Karimor, good morning to you.
1: Hey, my good friend. I'm Anton Karimor. I'm calling for Obunka. I'm a PDP chief, John Elabi. Hi. Adiuke says that he has lost good ally. This assures that the world is vanity. Wike should realize that one day everybody dies. You are playing God. You still remember that you are still human. You're not God. The PDP chieftain, your close ally, as you confirmed, is dead. But he's a human being. And you yourself, one day you will die. You cannot do those things that people remember you after you are dead. Good things are not bad things. Well, but you still rest in peace. And court adjourns the article suit against the eligibility of Tinubu. And let the article save his money and his time. And Nigeria, the court belongs to APC. There's nothing can get out of it. Nothing just save his money and time. Can never get a federal judgment against Tinubu and APC in Nigeria. So that case is a dead one. And the North is the biggest beneficiary of my reform. Tinubu says, why should the North be the biggest? What happens to the South and Southeast? So they are not part of Nigeria. Tinubu has lost focus. Well, it's not a man that will govern Nigeria to that position. Well, the issue is that we are 1,200 APC, but God help us. I'm going to carry more for Bukar and Brazil.
0: Karimo, thank you for joining us. Keep the calls coming. 0916-000-4945. Hello, good morning.
2: Good morning.
0: Good morning, sir.
2: I'm Pay Master here. I heard that what Atiku is doing. Although Atiku is not my preferential candidate, but I wish he and a lot of other politicians can do more of what he's doing. Okay, because it is very important that Nigerians should expose this president more. As far as I'm concerned, okay, we are hostages in this administration. We're all hostages. They should be making demands now. We are hostages. This president, they should unearth every citizen secret he has in his locker. Okay? Even if it wouldn't work, Nigerians should know it. Mm. And I beg Americans to produce as much as they can. Okay? They shouldn't relent. Okay? Because it's clear. If this man had a good purpose, if he was working for the country, if good things were coming out from him, if his administration was standard, up to standard, do you think that Nigerians should care about this man? These Nigerians are resorting to this angle. It's because we are desperately trying to get rid of him. If we don't, he will not need democratic elections to win. Yeah. All he needs to do is to offer all he could.
0: All right. So I beg
2: everybody who is in the position to expose them as much as they could. Look at what they're telling us about terrorists. They keep 1,000 terrorists. Like the way they keep this is audio killing. Good morning.
0: Good morning to you. Let's go pay some bills. We'll be right back.
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9: When my way groweth drear, precious Lord, linger near.
10: Burial announcement. The families of late Nzeromanus Okafor of Ihiongu Village, Oko, in Orumba North Local Government Area of Anambra State, and Engineer Onya Foster in Umuahagu family, Etit Village, Ungwo, with the Local Government Area in Enugu State, regret to announce the sudden death of their daughter, wife, mother, grandmother, and aunt, late Deaconess Christy Obi Onya Ni Okafor, whose death occurred on the 14th of June 2026 after a brief illness, aged 62 years. Funeral arrangement. Wakekeep Thursday 3rd September 2026 at her husband's residence, No. 1 Holy Ghost Avenue, Etiti Village, Ungwo. The burial occurs on Friday 4th September 2026. Body leaves St. Charles Borromeo Specialist Hospital, Onitsha, to her father's residence in Ihiongu Village, Oko, in Orumba North Local Government Area of Anambra State, for the lying in state, and then to her husband's residence at No. 1 Holy Ghost Avenue, Etiti Village, Ungwo, Enugu State. Burial service holds at Obukabia Field, Etiti Ungwo, by Grace of God Mission International, House of Glory Cathedral, Onitsha, by 10 a.m. Entertainment takes place after burial at Obukabia Field, Etiti Ungwo. Outing service on the 6th of September 2026 at Grace of God, Okaka Ungwo. May her gentle soul rest in peace. 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
0: 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Keep the calls coming. And the messages to let's hear your thoughts about the headlines this Tuesday, Wednesday morning. 0916-000-4945. 0916-000-4945. 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Hello, good morning.
12: And every Nigerian is regretting today. One, but Tinubu of Nigeria, Kedumunne, Sigma family belong go. But Tomaya, they come out happy, you can give to Toma.
0: Hello. Oh my goodness, thank you for joining us. Hello, good morning.
13: Hello, good morning. Yagazia.
0: Yes, good morning.
13: This is Onyekachi Carlo calling from Amancho, a Kitiada, local government of a body state.
0: Okay.
13: My text this morning is on the new threat issued by a commissioner APC commissioner in the northern states, in one of the northern states. You see, because of Oluomo did this thing in 2023 and went scot-free and nothing happened. So because of that now, others are taking leverage on that. Father will see the one that the senator issued the threat and nothing happened. Then a council chairman in Abuja also issued the threat and nothing happened. That's why this one have come out, issued the threat again. And we are going to see more of that. Mm. And if nothing is done about it, we are going to lose so many souls on this election 2027. So all I'm saying is this. Nigerian government is hurting those people. They are the one giving them the confidence to come out openly and issue threats against opposition parties. Well, God will help us. Good to be all the way. Thank you so much.
0: Thank you. Thank you for joining us. 0916-000-4945.
14: Good morning.
0: Good morning, Babuchi.
14: That's the local journalist. Nightman Tankra Babuchi. You see, the issue of this fuel we are talking about, it didn't mean that Tinubu are not hearing that we are crying. The fuel is high in the market. When it came to power, how much are we selling fuel? What's wrong with our president? And the problem is that all these people surrounding him, they don't even like our president. Because having the longer man, I say they are working together with you. They have to throw in on our president. Fuel is too high and make everybody pocket bankrupt. Because you can never go to filling station now today, buy fuel 1,000, tomorrow 1,500. All the whole money within your family is supposed to use. We don't put back to government. And secondly, our president is too extravagant. Money to governors. And when money comes to the governor, that's the end of it. So this is what we're talking about. In due to some of the young men started beating it. Our problem is that the first subsidy, our president removed. Up to now, they cannot even back it up and know that people are hungry.
0: Mm.
14: Hardship, here and there. What are we talking about? And anybody who talks about the vote at the table is right. He's getting out of hand. We are kind of daily basis. He's not even listening. Look at fuel now. At the night, my hands, I'm talking about. We are buying fuel now, 1,300. It's supposed to be like that. From that, something that God has blessed the nation of Nigeria. Now, they are using it within themselves. Now, they talk about 210,000 naira.
0: All right.
14: Owned by them. Where is the money now?
0: Your time.
14: What are we talking? We are calling God. What are we calling God for? God has blessed this country, so they want that.
0: Thank you. Thank you, Knight Mountain Cry. Thank you for joining us. All right. Hello, good morning. Good morning.
15: Bas is calling for Knight Mountain.
0: Okay.
15: Atiko, I go with Atiko. What Atiko is doing is the best. Because if other presidential candidates and the rest of other opposition would do the same, join Atiko do. Because I can't see that somebody that is a leader, that is number one in a country, you do not go to secondary school, neither primary school. Then you jump from that place to university. No, now, you have to start somewhere. If you do not go to primary school, you tell us. If you do not go to secondary school, you tell us. And the person is in Nigeria, and you are presenting a certificate that you do not see. Whether you go to secondary school, neither primary school, and none of them, not everybody in Nigeria, we just kept silent. Say, it's politics. It's damaging the image of this country. It's the image. Because we're supposed not to discuss about a certificate of a man that is number one in this country. We're supposed to have an issue. If Tinubu know that he do not go, it is better for him to submit himself and resign from that position and say no. For the image of this country, not for the politics. Because it's so good. When you travel to other countries, they will ask you, where did you come from? I'm in Nigeria. In Nigeria, where you people do not go to primary school and jump to university.
0: Right.
15: We have been talking about this certificate for long. This issue for long.
0: All
15: right. And even though the problem I have is the judges in this Nigeria, as long as they are there for Tinubu, they cannot give good judgment. Because they know Tinubu have bought them all. That is the only problem that Atiko will not get judgment. Because What we are talking about is not good for this country.
0: All right, Basi. Thank you for joining us. Don't forget sending a message on WhatsApp. Good morning.
16: Yeah, good morning. Good morning. How are you? I remember this is what I'm going to do for my back.
0: This is it. Go ahead.
16: I went to Aluchi Basi School. I went to Central School. Central School. And my secondary school was in Port Harcourt. Oruroko Secondary School. Port Harcourt. So, somebody that is telling us that doesn't have roots, that doesn't have background, that doesn't have primary school and the secondary school, that this thing he went to. It's a very big problem to Nigeria. And I said, do you know in Enugu today that you can see the children of mad people, you know, working, doing a lot of jobs here in this state. That some of them I know, their mother came to, they don't even know where they came from, but their mother gave birth to them here. You know, and they will struggle until they succeed. Some of them behave well, some of them don't behave well. Yeah, in Enugu, even if there's one that almost that used to come to Abad, we know him very well. You know, so why are they saying this thing? Anything can happen. And this word you're talking about, God can give anybody words. And when you make money, people will not even care who you come from. As long as they give you the one to eat, you know, until you become what you want to be. But it cannot happen in America, it cannot happen in the Western country, because there was no your background, not how you behave when you was growing. That is the problem that you have. And the major problem is that even the youth, you know, the youth will start popping hands for drug barrels, for letting them for student money,
0: right,
16: for criminal student money. You know, it's not good. So what I was just saying is that people should tell us who they are. Tell us the primary school you went to, tell us who your background, tell us who my past, I repent.
0: All right, DCNC. Hello, good morning. Good morning, sir.
17: I'm Mr. Friday Oshaja, calling from Nightmare.
0: All right, go ahead, Mr. Friday.
17: The issue of election and the issue of parties. The way Atiku is saying, Atiku really means to become a president of Nigeria. And every masses should open their eyes. Not about giving money. Atiku was saying that Tinubu is not meant to become a president of Nigeria. It's right. And because of money that Tinubu is mapping out, people that campaign for Tinubu, all of us in Nigeria are going to suffer. If you are voting for Tinubu the next election, you mean that you are voting, your family is going to suffer. That is it.
0: Okay.
17: And coming to Nightmare. Money digging are mobilizing seriously. Especially our chairman, Mr. Igwe Paul Ogbu, is seriously mobilized for the good governance in Nightmare. So all the youth should mobilize it like that so that the election will go successfully. Thank you very much. I'm Friday Ochaja once again.
0: Friday Ochaja, thank you for calling in. Hello, good morning.
18: Hello, yeah.
0: Good morning.
18: Yeah, good morning. Let me be from Krasekulu.
0: Go ahead.
18: You know, people going to court in relation to, you know, NYC. He's going for NYC, that of the president that is not right. You know, we need to know about people that are ruling us. Everything about these people, everything about this man, it's controversy. You can't count one before you can't count ten and before counting one. You will count one, two. Primary school, nil. Secondary school, nil. You work in mobile, you work in SM Mobile, you work in Deloitte, they deny, they say you did not work there. You understand? NOIC now is in contention. You spend billions of dollars to in record, they have in relation to cocaine. White powder,
0: hearing.
18: In relation to that, you are spending billions to shield it. You understand? They should not release it. Why can't we release? Let's know who is ruling us. Colonial Bovola Adnet Tinubu na Nigeria. Colonial Obo. Apart from this political thing they are giving, your age, everything, and we are doubting your age. Because the age you give and the age your son, Sheyi, or your daughter is close by. It doesn't mean that you are 15 to get married and born.
0: All right.
18: to understand so many things. We need to know people. Let me ask America, can this kind of people rule America? And I'm going to look at it, he's telling the North that North is the most beneficial. It's not North, but to tell them the governors, the elites are the most beneficiary in your reform. The elites of the North, because they tell your colors, the people, the low class people are suffering. Yeah, because the poverty there, the killing there is so much. What can you do to the people if you cannot help them to earn a living? You cannot cope insecurity so that people can go to far. You're not doing anything to them. All this money you are spending, you are giving it to the elite, to the governor. That's the people that are enjoying in Nigeria, the elite.
0: All right, your time. Your time.
18: Do the right thing.
0: Thank you for joining us, people. And let's take a look at the messages on WhatsApp. This one says, good morning. My name is Honorable Prince Charles Okechukwuede from Sude. The imposition and infiltration of unknown candidates by some elements into the INEC portal on behalf of the NDC is something to worry about and should be deliberately handled. This one says, good morning. I am Ezechima from Onisha. The perennial flaring of gas by major oil companies and the lackluster attitude of successive governments to sanction them vividly negates the sovereignty of the country. These majors cannot do the same thing in their homes or their home countries without paying heavy fines. All right, this one says, good morning. My name is Obuefi Godia Lioke from Amokudi. I am of the opinion that the NYSE should be scrapped because the objective for its establishment has failed. The objective of its establishment is for integration after the civil war. Has this integration been achieved? The answer is no. Kidnapping of members, killing members, and other humiliation. This one says, good morning. Comrade Eji Kono from Ngo. I commend Kogi State Police Command and other security personnel as they have rescued the kidnapped NYSC core members in the forests of Kogi. I call on the federal government to always provide our security personnel the necessary welfare they deserve. And I totally concur with former Vice President Alhaji Atiku Abubakar on his submission about subsidy. This one says, good morning, my name is Mwaki Bia from Iwano Boji. Permit me to say that there is nothing wrong in removing full subsidy by President Bola Tinubu, but what is worrisome is the by challenges it brought to the people whose living standards have dwindled over time. Alright, this one says, good morning, Ozani Chijoke from Akamangu. The sudden death of PDP former vice chairman of the South's geopolitical zone, Dan Obi, is a very big blow to the entire nation because he was a man of integrity, resilience, and a national builder. May God offer his family grace and fortitude to bear the loss. If the North is the biggest reform beneficiary of Mr. Tinubu, therefore I am asking him in due time to outline those reforms as well as the Southeast benefits. All right. This one says, good morning. I am Wisdom Leeds from Izago. Abia extends telecom services to underserved communities. Targets 100% coverage. Governor Alex Otti always bringing extraordinary development to Abia State. His works and good citizens of Abia State will speak for him in the Labour Party come 2027 gubernatorial election, unlike many other greedy governors who defected to the APC to remain in power. Otti urged greater unity over Labour Party stakeholders. Labour Party needs unity to withstand the great tension from APC come 2027. Eke Henrichin also says, good morning. The Tinubu FBI issue raises one simple question. Why the resistance to releasing the records? I'm not saying an FBI file automatically means guilt, but Nigerians deserve to know what is actually contained in those documents. America just showed with the Tupac case that investigations can continue for decades until evidence is found. So why should this matter remain surrounded in secrecy? All right. We'll take another call. Hello, good morning.
19: Good morning.
0: Good morning, sir. Welcome. Go ahead.
19: Yeah, guys, a big question made you. This law, Edobe, for hate speech. Can they do it? Our format is Edobe, everybody. I will not go in up and I get the way that's a law. Okay, a Kunanke or should say. Now, Ke Kugi. Now, what is a commissioner said that Nayag, Junior Penina, Buena supported it. Okay, and the Leba, all his speech. Now, all the Taga Boy State. Governor Boy State is zero. Now, each local government in they deliver APC. They got back, you know. Always a threat. Nancy, I agree with this Nigerian on in there. Without them making up on a basalo, this hate speech, I know. All got kind on a 2027. Because all states got this on a hate delivery without the conscience of people. Because I'm a indeed Lord in Aka. No matter the position of that person.
0: All right. Thank you. Good morning to you. Thank you to everybody who's called and sent in messages to us this morning. We appreciate each and every one of you. Bank is coming through 8 a.m. for Auburn Sports. 9 a.m. I'll be back here for the Auburn Parliament. Join me for another conversation. Good morning.
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25: It never passed some weeks since where this stubborn mosquitoes been bite you now. 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

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Are the headlines for some of the trending stories. Premier League breaks transfer record for second straight summer. Eric Shelley avails coaching team ahead of 2028 Olympics. The Tigers dropped a 10th in new FIBA Women's World Power Rankings. More of these in the news. I am Banky O.

Premier League clubs have broken their all-time summer transfer record after spending about £3.6 billion. English top-flight clubs have already pushed well beyond the £3 billion barrier when Lehman and Diaz moved from Everton to Manchester City on deadline day for an initial £60 million took the amount spent past the previous mark of £3.14 billion from 12 months ago. Enzo Fernandez's move from Chelsea to Manchester City for a joint British transfer record of £125 million was then confirmed shortly after the transfer window closed. A total of £475 million was spent on deadline day itself, up from £391 million last year. The total amount spent during the window considerably dwarfs the £1.13 billion spent by clubs just 5 years ago and underlines the power top English clubs have to attract talent, according to figures provided.

Lamine Kabala will be staying at Monaco after Senegal Medford for the £7.1 million move to Chelsea collapsed. The 22-year-old completed a medical in France early on Tuesday evening, but switched to Chelsea through shortly after the transfer window closed. They had to be rejected by the league on site before Monaco eventually lowered the asking price when Folarin Balogun's move to Everton came into renewed doubt. Chelsea fully expected the move to go through and had already sanctioned Enzo Fernandez's joint British transfer record with £125 million switch to Manchester City in anticipation of Kamara joining. The Chelsea were left furious when the club say they were informed by Monaco in writing that the deal for Kamara would not go ahead. While Chelsea say no

explanation was provided, sources with knowledge of the situation revealed that they believe Monaco's stance was influenced by Everton's proposed move for United States international Fulani Balogun. Concerning Fulani Balogun, Everton decided against proceeding with the transfer. The deal was negotiated after Everton initially agreed a £40 million deal with Monaco for Balogun, who is 25 because of an issue with his medical. United States strikers understood to have decided against going ahead with the move. Everton had submitted a deal sheet before the window closed at 11 p.m. last night to try to get the Balogun deal over the line. Balogun had emerged as a leaked target after Guinea-Bissau frontman Beto completed a permanent move to Italian Serie A club Fiorentina. The toughest deed also explored moves for Manchester United striker Joshua Zirkzee and Aston Villa frontman Tammy Abraham, but were unable to convince either to join. Crystal Palace completed the permanent signing of experienced international Ben Chilwell and Quinton Timber. England defender Chilwell returns to Selhurst Park from RC Strasbourg after spending the second half of the 2024-25 campaign on loan with the Eagles. Netherlands international Timber arrived from Marseille and has signed a five-year deal with the Conference League winners. Palace also signed Chile's winger Dario Osorio from FC Midtjylland on a season-long loan.

Tottenham completed the signing of winger Milan Modric and defender Tosin Adarabioyo from Chelsea on the transfer deadline day. Modric joins Spurs on loan until the end of the season, while 28-year-old centre-back Adarabioyo has completed a permanent move worth up to £12 million to the North London side. As part of the agreement, Spurs have the option to turn Modric's move permanent for £75 million. The move reunites the Ukraine internationals 25 with Spurs boss Roberto Zabi, who was his manager at Shakhtar Donetsk before his move to Chelsea in 2023.

Sunderland also beat Crystal Palace to the signing of Malik Fofana from Lyon in a deal worth £30 million. The forward is the Black Cat's fifth signing of the summer and has agreed a long-term deal at the Stadium of Light. The 21-year-old joins Kevin Danso in signing for Sunderland on deadline day and will bolster the club's squad ahead of their first European campaign since 1973. Sunderland also brought in 18-year-old Ecuadorian striker Juan Riquelme Angulo from Independiente de Valle on a permanent deal. Fofana began his career at KAA Ghent before joining the Ligue 1 side in 2024.

Ipswich Town were also able to sign Dutch forward Zian Fleming from Burnley for £20 million. Fleming is 28 and has spent a four-year deal with Ipswich. The striker scored 11 times in the league for Burnley last season, who were relegated. He has netted 3 in first 4 games of this campaign. Ipswich boss Gary O'Neill said he had an impressive first season and he was very pleased to have brought him to Ipswich.

Now to the national team. FIFA has formally accepted the mass resignation of key officials of the Nigerian Football Federation while reaffirming its commitment to working with Nigerian football, with Nigerian government, the NFF and the Confederation of African Football on a comprehensive roadmap to reform the administration of football in Nigeria. The development followed a high-level meeting at FIFA House in Zurich, Switzerland on Tuesday, where representatives of FIFA, CAF, the National Sports Commission and the NFF reviewed the ongoing leadership transition and the proposed restructuring of Nigerian football. The meeting agreed that consultation and engagement should continue towards fine-tuning a reform roadmap covering the short, medium and long term. According to the parties, the objective is to create an inclusive and properly structured NFF supported by an enabling environment that promotes stability, transparency and effective administration while positioning Nigeria football for greater success both on and off the pitch. The discussions also focused on ensuring that any reform process is conducted in accordance with the applicable FIFA, CAF and NFF statutes, regulations and governance principles.

The coach of the Super Eagles, Eric Shelley, has appointed Bright Osei Ozabagbe and Dinito Ortega as his assistants as Nigeria Olympic Eagles step up preparation for the Los Angeles 2028 Games. Shelley also oversees the Nigerian under 23 side, so the appointment of the two young coaches was based on the impressive technical profiles and potential to contribute to the team's quest for Olympic qualification. The Malian tactician described Ozebagbe and Ortega as among the promising young coaches in Nigerian football, expressing his confidence in their ability to complement his technical plans for the Olympic Eagles. Ozebagbe is currently the technical advisor of Nigeria Premier Football League side Ikorodu City, who narrowly missed out on continental qualification on the final day of last season. Ortega, meanwhile, is a UEFA licensed coach who received training through the Scottish Football Association. Is also part of the coaching staff of the Nigerian under 20 men's national team, the Flying Eagles.

The Super Eagles of Nigeria will begin their campaign for qualification for the 2027 African Cup of Nations with a home fixture against Madagascar on Wednesday, 23rd of September 2026. The match day one encounter is scheduled for the Godzilla Papio International Stadium in Uyo, Akwa Ibom State, as Nigeria begins its quest for a place at the continent's next major football championship. Eric Shelley will then lead his team into their second qualifying fixture against Guinea-Bissau on Sunday, 27th of September, with the encounter scheduled to take place in Morocco. Nigeria has been drawn in Group D alongside Madagascar, Guinea-Bissau and Tanzania, setting up a four-team contest for qualification.

The Confederation of African Football CAF is holding extensive discussions over a possible expansion of the use of video assistant referee VAR technology in its two major club competitions. The proposed plan would see VAR introduced from the group stage through to the final of both the CAF Champions League and the CAF Confederation Cup. Currently, VAR is only deployed from the quarterfinal stage onwards in the competition. However, no final decision has been reached on the proposed change, with discussions still ongoing within CAF. The deliberation are being led under the administration of CAF President Patrice Motsepe, as the Continental Football Governing Body continues efforts to improve refereeing standards and enhance the accuracy of key decisions across its club competitions.

Eurosport, Nigeria Premier Football League club Rivers United have departed the country for Cote d'Ivoire ahead of the 2026 CAF Champions League first preliminary round tie against San Pedro. The Port Harcourt-based club will face Ivorian side San Pedro in the fourth leg, scheduled to take place between the 4th and 6th of September 2026. The return leg will be played in Nigeria between 11th and 13th of September, where Rivers United aiming to secure progress to the next round of Africa's Premier Club competition. The Nigerian side be looking to make a strong start away from home before returning to their supporters for the decisive second leg.

Now to basketball. Nigeria's senior women's basketball team, the Tigres, have dropped two places to 10th in the latest FIBA Women's World Ranking, World Power Ranking released ahead of the tournament. The Tigres were previously ranked 8th but have now slipped to 10th in the latest assessment of the leading contenders for the competition. The United States continue to occupy the top spot, with France and Spain ranked 2nd and 3rd respectively. Belgium sit 4th, followed by Australia 5th, China in 6th and Germany 7th, Japan at 8th, while Italy move into 9th position. Meanwhile, Chicago Sky has confirmed that the Tigers head coach Rainer Wakama is en route to Berlin, Germany to join the national team ahead of the FIBA Women's Basketball World Cup. Wakama, who is also part of the Chicago Sky coaching staff, is expected to link up with the Nigerian team, the Tigers, as preparation intensify for the global tournament. Our arrival will provide a major boost to the Tigers as they continue their preparation for the FIBA Women's World Cup.

Nigeria's senior women's volleyball team have secured a place in the 9-10 classification match at the 2026 African Senior Women's Volleyball Nations Championship in Kenya. The Nigerian side fought back from a difficult start to defeat Democratic Republic of Congo 3-2 in a thrilling five-set encounter. DR Congo took control of the match by winning the opening two sets 25-20 and 25-22, leaving Nigeria facing a tough battle to stay in contention. Nigeria responded strongly in the third set, winning 25-21 before producing a dominant 25-13 victory in the fourth set to force a decisive fifth set. The final set went down to the wire, but Nigeria held their nerve to claim 15-13 victory and complete a 3-2 comeback win. With the result, Nigeria advanced to the 9-10 classification match of the 2026 African Senior Women's Volleyball Nations Championship. And finally, Nigeria's Tobi Amosu and other athletes competing at the inaugural World Athletics Ultimate Championship will be awarded trophies instead of traditional medals, according to World Athletics. The global championship scheduled to take place from the 11th of September to 13th in Budapest, Hungary, will feature a new awards concept designed to emphasize the significance of becoming an ultimate champion. According to World Athletics, only athletes who finish first in their respective discipline will receive trophies, with no silver or bronze medals being presented. World Athletics President Sebastian Coe said the decision reflects the championship core objective of identifying the best of the best in global track and field event. In addition to the winner's trophies, every athlete participating in the inaugural championship will receive a personalized bracelet as unique token of participation. That's what we have in the news. Talking point next.

0: Right, welcome back. This is Urban Sports Tonight 4.5. Urban Radio transfer window is closed now. Very closed as possible. Transfer window is closed. And yes, Chelsea could not replace Enzo Fernandes. They could not replace Enzo Fernandes, whichever one you choose to call. Kabara was supposed to come and replace him for £47.1 million, but Al Monaco or Chelsea, whoever did messed up that deal, how that happened, I cannot explain, because they don't have an explanation to that. Yes, Enzo Fernandes has joined Manchester City and there's no one to replace him. And for Moises Caicedo, he got injured in their last game. Is that how we are going to do this season, Chelsea fans? We also know that Romeo Lavia is injury prone. Is that how we are going to play it this season? Andrew Santos has joined Manchester United. Enzo Fernandes has joined Manchester City. You improved other teams and you could not fill your hole. All right. That's it. That's part of the conversation this morning. Chelsea could not replace Enzo Fernandes. Are they going to be good for the season? For Arsenal, are they also going to be good for the season? They sold three attackers that have produced goals for them in the past few matches. Three attackers that have delivered for them in the last few seasons that got them to that position where they are now. Gabriel Jesus went to Barcelona. That's a high-flying club. Even if he's not going to start some games, he might win the league with Barcelona and possibly the Champions League. Then you talk about Martinelli, who is 25, that is sold to a Saudi Arabian club for £55.5 million. Halilal, a player still yet to hit his prime with so much potentials, and they brought in Zolis. Okay, then there is Leandro Trossard also, who was instrumental in the final month of the running to win the title, also sold. So Arsenal attackers we only have in front, there is Victor Gyokeres, who is yet to play this season, still on the bench with Mikel Arteta, and there is a Kai Havertz who could get injured anytime with a long big injury history. For Arsenal, who is not the most dynamic, who will not give you 20 goals in a season, and Arsenal wants to win, retain the Premier League title this season and win the Champions League this season. How is that going to be possible? My guys, for Manchester City, they are fortified heavily in their midfield. They've brought in Ederson, they brought in Elliot Anderson at some point. They spent a lot of money bringing in Enzo Fernandes, who of course loves being coached by Enzo Maresca. So that's some talking points this morning. And for Liverpool, they refuse, or whatever happened, they didn't fortify in defense, especially in their wing backs. In fact, they brought in a new keeper for £30 million. So let's just look at the balance of transfer for some of these teams. Have they done well in the transfer market? We can't say completely that Manchester City have done good business. They brought in Lima and Diaye after they let Savinho leave, and they brought in a Brazilian from Palmeiras also. You look at Manchester United, their fans are expecting maybe one or two defenders will join, and maybe one or two strikers. Joshua Zirkzee remains at Manchester United as last recall. So then I'm looking at other teams. Tottenham. Tottenham signed almost 100 players this transfer window. Yes, they signed a lot of players, and with that, they see added two more players before the end of the transfer market. Talking about Tottenham, they brought in Tosin Adarabioyo on loan, and Milo Modric joined his former coach when he was at Shakhtar Donetsk. Maybe he can work his way through form once again and become the player that commanded €100 million from Chelsea. At some point. Some talking points this morning. Balogun could not make a switch to Everton also. That didn't work out, so the transfer window is closed. Arsenal fans will be feeling let down that they could not get a marquee signing. Maybe Bruno Guimaraes is a marquee signing, I have to say, but when you're targeting a Vinicius Jr. at some point and Julian Alvarez the other time, and you could not land any of the two or any other key player, Even Osimhen, he could not even convince Osimhen to come or accept a deal that Osimhen should come. Then fans will have issues. And once again, this transfer window has closed and Osimhen remains in Turkey with 5 goals in 30 matches. 0916005945, 0916004945. The CAF Champions League preliminary is about to start this weekend. The same thing for the Confederations Cup. Okay, we are going to monitor all that and see our Nigerian teams progress in the CAF competitions. All right, 0916005945. The Super Eagles will be back in action when the international break starts. We have the African Cup of Nations qualifiers to prepare for. Good morning to you. Udon, okay. Hello, can you hear me?
1: Good morning.
0: Basse, how are you?
1: I know they're fine. Especially these people, if they are sending Enzo to take care. Because if you watch that midfield, we watch the midfield, we don't have anybody in that midfield, though. Because just like as you mentioned, this guy is an injury prone, Levia. And Caicedo, the only midfield we have is Caicedo there. And the other guy, they doesn't play him since he comes to Chelsea, Daniel Asu. They doesn't play him. The only thing, the only option now they are having is now to...
0: It's Jesus. It's only Jesus James. That you have now.
1: James to midfield, that is defender. And Gusto, that is defender, into midfield. Which is not going to work as a thinking. It's just the business that this is not good. Just the only sell and get their own money. They don't need to
0: buy. Okay. Mm. It's fine. You people will be playing with James in the midfield. Yeah, they play this James for midfield now. You bad. 0916005945. Manchester City's midfield is packed. Is talked. Their midfield, my God. Enzo Fernandez with $169 million. That's Premier League proven. Elliot Anderson with $156 million. Premier League proven. Ayew Boadi, top talent, with $110 million. My God, $435 million spent on the midfield of Manchester City. Jesus, just see Rodri Kobot, because Rodri Kobot. Good morning to you.
2: Thank you, good morning.
0: Yes, your name and location, please.
2: I'm Edom Mike from Walker in Kennedy.
0: All right, go ahead.
2: I want to speak about Arsenal.
0: Okay, feel free.
2: No, we Arsenal, we know that all our strikers, no one can give up to 20 goals. In the season.
0: Jokeres gave you 21 last season.
2: He tried because he's a new buyer. So we're expecting him to do more.
0: Expecting Jokeres to do more this season, yeah?
2: Arsenal have their strong in wingers and midfielder.
0: They have
2: our
0: what?
2: And our wingers can give goals. Those who still are even this Brazilian player.
0: Guimarães.
2: They can try.
0: They can try.
2: Yes.
0: But between you and I now.
2: So Barcelona.
0: Between you and I, can this team win the Champions League?
2: That man don't weak. Make you go try him career for Barcelona. Whether you can succeed there. God bless you.
0: Okay, 0916005945, 0916004945. Those are the numbers to call, and you can text on WhatsApp 0912894595. Is that Arsenal could not get a winger, a good winger, to replace Martinelli to join Zolis on the left? Because make sense. Liman Diaye maybe is not good enough for Mikel Arteta, but then in attack, if Zolis gets injured, you're trying to deploy Nani Maduike to join the Berici Aids on the left wing. Let's wait and see how Arsenal want to execute this season entirely. But I feel that they should have added one more attacker if they will allow Jesus to leave and allow Martinelli and Leandro Trossard, who are precise goal scorers, can get you goals when you need them, who could be an enigma at any time, and you let them go just like that. 0916005945 or the WhatsApp 0912894595. Don't ask me about the transfer window, because the transfer window is closed. very, very closed. And the business that Manchester City did, the amount of money Tottenham Hotspur spent, they must be lifting the Premier League title at the end of the season. 0916-0005-945, 0916-0004-945. Those are the numbers to call. Good morning to you. Hello?
3: Hello, Banky.
0: Yes, your name and location.
3: Simplicity from MNA.
0: All right, welcome.
3: You see, at this point, I'm beginning to think whether Chelsea just want to do the business, or they are, you know, buying and selling to strengthen the team.
0: Mm.
3: I can't just figure it out any longer. How could you leave, you know, allow Enzo Fernandez to go, and then there is no replacement? And they come to think of it, they would have thought that deal of Enzo even joining City when they found out that Monaco has pulled off. You know, but they just allowed everything to just go like that. So at this point, I don't really know where they are, whether the owners were just interested in making the money, the profit and all of that, and then, you know, forgetting about the title race.
0: So the thing is, they had already sanctioned and completed the deal of Enzo to Manchester City before Lamine Yamal's deal fell through.
3: No, I was thinking everything was done in paper, but then Enzo has not actually, I don't think he has signed before Monaco pulled out.
0: I think he has so signed because Monaco, he had signed before Monaco pulled out because for final, Lamine Kamara had a medical already done. So the deal was supposed to go through, as planned. But it fell through.
3: But that is so unprofessional from Monaco.
0: It is unprofessional. That's what Chelsea are saying, that they don't have any explanation, that Monaco hasn't given any explanation to that too.
3: It's all right. Have a nice day, Banky.
0: Thank you very much. That's quite sad. 0916-005-945. 0916-004-945. Those are the numbers to call. Good morning to you. Hello.
4: Hello.
0: Yes, your name and location. Hello, I meet you, my friend.
4: Yeah, okay. My name is Scott Rice. I'm in Anambra State.
0: Okay.
4: Okay. Yeah, for Tottenham, you're talking about teams that need to lose the Premier League. Well, I don't know about Tottenham. They spent a whole lot of money, but yes, the result is not coming. So I don't know how they intend to do it. As for Chelsea, well, I sympathize with them. I mean, their midfield will be near empty at those points because they have a lot, just like you said, they have a lot of injury-prone players, and it's going to be a hard one for them with the kind of goals they are conceding as well, with a fragile defense and all that. I wonder how they will be able to cope this season. So I wish them all the best, though. Thank you very much.
0: Thank you very much, and we also have to state that Chelsea made close to £500 million in recuperation. Like, they were able to sell, they made sale of close to £500 million of some of their players. They were able to sell a lot of players, and they signed a lot of players also. They made close to £500 million in player sales, and they also spent a lot, from Morgan Rogers with 138 million euros to Maxime Lacroix for 60 million euros, Palestra 57, Quenda, and not also back with Mega, like the Webeck, Dana, Martinez. They signed also. They brought in a lot of players. They did. Good morning to you.
5: Morning to you, Banky.
0: Yes, your name and location.
5: This boy, Maryland.
0: All right.
5: I think in all of this, I have to blame Chelsea. Because Chelsea have long made up their mind to sell Enzo for the good deal coming from it. They were only just waiting.
0: If Man City will come eventually.
5: They gave a mandate or a deadline for Man City to come. Man City did not come. And finally, Man City came again. And
0: came late.
5: The House of Fagus.
0: And came late.
5: And tied them to the House of Fagus. Chelsea was already made up their mind to tell Enzo at any cost good enough for them. And then, why did you not start on time? That paraventure that the Man City comes late or comes early, then there will be someone in... in subscription or in providing. You know, so why should you, you know, you've made your mind to say this guy either at late or early. Then why do you not start on time to start digging for alternative? So I think in all these cases, to blame themselves, they shot themselves at the leg. Then the guy that is there for player coach alone, Henderson. Oh, boy, you have to start wearing the jersey out of the field, though. That's not the only thing, though.
0: you know that he picked up an injury at the World Cup. When he went to celebrate for, yes, he broke his shoulder. So I'm not sure he's ready to play yet until then.
5: If he recover, man, you have to wear the jersey to the... into the field.
0: Yeah, so you play midfield. They play.
5: You have to come out play midfield. You go play well and
0: play
5: and
0: with joy and happiness.
5: I will tell you.
0: 0916005945. The transfer window is closed, and we have some of the most expensive signings in the Premier League. Once again, is Enzo Fernandes and Alexandre Isak. All right. Good morning, Banky. I'm Henry Chinon, so texting from Osude. Honestly, with the midfield we already have, Chelsea can still work well. We have enough quality and option to compete. The camera deal falling through is disappointing, but it shouldn't become an excuse. What matters now is getting the best out of the players already available and keeping the team balanced. September 6th, Arsenal fans, keep that chest high. Chelsea are coming to humble you. London is blue. Chelsea will beat Arsenal. No debate. Okay, good morning to you, Banky. Please, I'm not happy with the Chelsea last transfer last night with Enzo. The way Chelsea goes now, danger deal, up Chelsea up, Michel Alozie. My love. I love your program, Banky. Your guy, Daniel Chukwudi Otto, texting from Enugu. Okay, thank you, Daniel. All right, let's look at one or two other messages before I leave. Chelsea, good morning, Banky. It says Chelsea don't know what hit them. They will suffer in the midfield, in the middle heavily. And Banky, Arsenal can cope little with their forward. And Banky, help me tell Eric Shelley to try and bring more experienced players in the Nigerian team. And Banky, what of Femi Aziz to Brighton is the deal done? Thanks, Banky. It's your boy Prosper from MA Knight. Okay, Femi Aziz done a doorstep, £15 million to Brighton. Right, good morning, Banky. I don't want to sound negative, but Arsenal boards have not really done well on the transfer, because I don't see any reason to offloading three energetic players without solid replacement. I was thinking Victor Osimhen would have sued that, judge from Garrigue. No Victor Osimhen to Arsenal. Yes, I also feel bad because they're playing in the FA Cup, the Carabao Cup, the Champions League, the Premier League, and they've lost three attackers and only brought a player. I Urban Radio. Good morning. My name is Ezenwa from Umulokpa. My club, Chelsea, has a good squad depth. I just want Alonso to play midfielders instead of his defenders. No shaking. Yes, thank you very much. Thank you very much, guys. We'll be back later tonight on 94.5 Urban Radio Enugu. It's been a crazy transfer window, and once again, the record has been smashed. Arsenal actually brought in four players in the transfer market. Bruno Guimaraes, Andre Konsa, Pierre Nkapie, Christos Zolis, and they allowed about, I think, about 10 players to go, including Nate Ethan Nwaneri, who went on loan to Borussia Dortmund. So, Arsenal fans, let's wait if you guys can challenge this season with the kind of attack that you have. Thank you very much. Return later tonight by 7:30 p.m. on 94.5 Urban Radio. Before I leave, the amazing sport fact. Did you know that Enzo Fernandes is the first player to be sold for £100 million plus? Is the first player ever to be sold for £100 million plus, especially in the Premier League? Yes, the midfielder completed his move to Manchester City from Chelsea. I am Banky O. Good morning to you.

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Nigeria, fitness people, where you day? 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This is your moment. Show us what you've got, bring your personality, your energy, and the heat, because an amazing opportunity, along with juicy cash prizes, is waiting for the top male and female trainers who make the court. 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Don't just sit on the sideline, be in the spotlight. Hurry over to @VerveLife_ on TikTok, IG or X for more dates, and register before entries close on September 4th, 2026. Road to Verve Life 9.0. It's time to shine on Africa's biggest stage yet.

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1: Can a Christian separate without divorcing? You know, one African proverb says, when two elephants fight, the wise hunter leaves the field until the dust settles. Meaning, stepping away from danger or intense conflict is not always surrender. Sometimes distance creates the opportunity for wisdom, healing, and restoration. Ladies and gentlemen, in 1970, disaster struck the Apollo 13 mission. An oxygen tank exploded nearly 200,000 miles from the Earth, turning what was meant to be a triumphant moon landing into one of the greatest rescue missions in history. The astronauts did something that saved their lives. They aborted the mission. They changed the plan in order to preserve the people. No one called them failures. No one accused them of lacking courage. History celebrates them because they understood a timeless principle. Sometimes, pausing the mission is the only way to save it. You see, that same principle applies to some marriages. When emotions have become explosive and communication has completely broken down, when conflict has become destructive, when trust has been shattered, when anger has become dangerous, there are moments when creating temporary distance may actually protect what both people hope to preserve. That brings us to this important question: can a Christian separate without divorcing? You see, for many believers, the word separation immediately creates fear in their mind. Some assume it is simply divorce that is delayed. Others believe that if a husband and a wife ever live apart, they have already failed God. Still, others remain together physically while becoming strangers emotionally, spiritually, and relationally. Which is why the Apostle Paul addresses this overlooked principle when he says, "What and if she departs, let her remain unmarried or be reconciled to her husband, and let not the husband put away his wife." Notice the language carefully. He acknowledges that separation may occur, 1 Corinthians 7:10 and 11. He does not celebrate it. Neither does he present it as God's ideal. Instead, he points towards reconciliation wherever it is possible. Every marriage experiences disagreements, disappointments, difficult seasons. Those realities alone are not sufficient reasons to live apart. However, when there is abuse, credible threats to safety, persistent adultery, destructive addiction, severe conflict that has become harmful, or other serious circumstances, temporary separation may provide the space that is necessary to protect lives and to begin meaningful intervention. The purpose should never be revenge or punishment. The purpose should be protection, healing, clarity, and where possible, restoration. Remember, distance should never be used to destroy a covenant. It may be used to protect the people within it.
0: Thank you for listening. 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
1: Yes, who is there?
2: Grandpa, it's me.
1: Oh, my child, how are you doing today?
2: I'm fine. Grandpa, can I have milk or sweet?
1: I have only one here, and I'll take it after my meal. Check with your dad.
2: Grandpa, give me.
3: What's the problem?
2: Grandpa.

0: That's Grandpa's usual habit of hiding one in his pocket and showing you another one.
1: Okay now, my child. Here is Milkos. Have it.
2: Oh, yeah. Thank you, Grandpa.
1: This is the same way I used to play with your father in those days.
2: I love you, Milkos.
0: Milko Sweet, proudly Nigerian.
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0: celebrate you. 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And the theme says it all, an evening of many honors. 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
5: Why do we talk? 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

0: Parliament. Today is the second day in the month of September 2026. It's 4 minutes gone past nine. It's the midweek session of the Urban Parliament. This Wednesday, join us again as we delve into a topical conversation, trying to raise awareness on critical socio-political issues in our country. My name is Yagazie Obiwanneozalo. It's a cold morning here in the cold city. I hope you join us for this conversation. Stay through to the end from now up until 10:30 a.m. Asking you to be a part of the conversation, listen as we discuss in the studio and get ready to call in or send in a message to contribute your thoughts to the conversation. We cherish that very much on the Urban Parliament. Thank you so much for joining us. This morning, we intend to look at something that borders on government social contract with its people. And we hope that this conversation would help us to elucidate some issues, some grey areas around this, and to try to point the government in the right direction with regards to what their contract with the people is and how to deliver them. Today the topic is pensioners, protests and government social contract. Pensioners, protests and government's social contract. So yes, on Monday it was reported that protesters at the Lagos State Government Secretariat in Alausa, Ikeja were tear gassed by the police. They were protesting outstanding adjustments and consequential increases in wage awards when the police intervened and fired tear gas at them, which of course generated a lot of conversation online. And of course here we talked about it on the newspaper review on Monday and asked pertinent questions, especially as some very prominent Nigerians also delved into that conversation. Femi Falana-san spoke about it. Tomoyele Sowore spoke about it. That's the presidential candidate of the AAC. And that's why we've decided to bring this to the front burner, especially as there are, you know, some pending issues with regards to pensioners at the subnational level and their demands from their respective governments. So yeah, we know that in Nigeria, the social contract between the state and its citizens is increasingly being tested by the economic hardships, the delayed welfare benefits and growing public protests with regards to all of this. So yeah, this recent Lagos pensioners protest and then the ultimate tear gassing of these protesters has generated another premise for this conversation. People are asking questions on whether citizens who spent decades serving the state are to be compelled to take to the streets to demand benefits that accrue to them for their service. Why do we often have this, you know, running for decades in Nigeria, pensioners being denied the legitimate post-retirement entitlements? We'll try to today analyze citizens' right to peaceful assembly, especially if you look at the reactions, right, coming out from what has happened in Lagos. Femi Falana-san and Amoyele Sowore reacted, and I would just take a few things from their reactions. The senior advocate of Nigeria has described that police action as unlawful and asked the Inspector General of Police, Tunjudisu, I beg your pardon, to identify and prosecute the officers who are involved. He referred to certain cases in the past. 2008 Court of Appeal decision in Inspector General of Police versus All Nigerian People's Party, where it affirmed that Nigerians have the right to organize rallies and demonstrate without obtaining any police permit, saying that what has happened to the pensioners is something that must be treated with all the seriousness it demands. Shuri, on the other hand, says it is bad enough that these senior citizens are being denied their legitimate post-retirement entitlement after giving years of their lives in service, but to then unleash tear gas on them for peacefully demanding what is rightfully theirs is cruel, reckless, and completely unacceptable. Also, the CDHR, which is the Committee for the Defense of Human Rights, yesterday condemned that reported use of tear gas and force against pensioners protesting in Lagos. So yes, we are delving into it. The protest was carried out in Lagos by the National Union of Pensioners Contributory Pension Scheme, Lagos State Council, and just about to 2 or 3 weeks back, we saw that the same Nigerian Union of Pensioners did put out a press statement here in Enugu, you know, decrying the 447 Naira monthly stipends that some pensioners get, asking the state government to increase it to 32,000 minimum pension, while acknowledging, you know, that the state has been consistent with paying pensions since this administration came into power, the administration of Peter Ndubi Simba, but, you know, also decrying that since 2010, their gratuities have not been paid. So, yes, we'll delve into this conversation this morning to see what we can make of it. Pensioners, protests, and governments, a social contract. Joining me today for this conversation, I have the National Coordinator, Human Rights Volunteer Corps, Mr. Larry Oguego. Good morning, sir. Thank you so much for joining me on the Open Parliament.
1: Good morning, Yagazi. Thank you. Good morning to all the good people listening to us.
0: Thank you very much, Mr. Larry Oguego. Yet another, you know, government versus pensioner scandal in Nigeria, which has now, you know, drawn us back to the plight of civil servants who spend decades working for government and ultimately have to take to the streets before they get most of their statutory benefits as people who have put in the work. What are your thoughts about this controversy, first of all, in Lagos, before we delve into all of the details of, you know, the social contract between the government and its people?
1: It's very sad. I mean, when I heard about it, first of all, I didn't believe that such a thing could happen. In the first place, we shouldn't push our retired parents. Some of them are grandfathers. Some are even great-grandfathers and mothers. We shouldn't push them to the streets to demonstrate before they get what rightfully belongs to them. The pension is not a privilege. It's something they have already worked for. They earned it when they were working for the government. So it's a sign of the level of deterioration of the sense of morality and leadership, that we've gone to a point where we allow pensioners to demonstrate. It's sad. And it's shocking, because we cannot really continue to build physical infrastructure without building people and building lives. That is a very terrible assumption we usually have, that, oh, the measure of development is when you build flyovers and bridges and all of that. It is sad, it is shocking that a police officer would unleash mayhem, detonate tear gas on elders, really, of the land. You know, these things, beside the civil and legal implications, they have spiritual implications.
0: Spiritual?
1: Yes, because I, when I was looking at some of the comments online, you know, we're Africans.
0: Yeah.
1: We're Africans. We have very, very serious respect for elders. And there are some things you don't do to elders. But some people, when they put on their uniform, especially when they're in security institutions, they forget a lot of things. These things actually shouldn't just happen anywhere. In Senac lines, that particular police officer who detonated that tear gas canister and the person who gave that instruction should be answering questions. Mm-hmm. There is nothing wrong with police providing security for demonstrators.
0: Okay.
1: Providing security for them. But there is something wrong with dispersing peaceful demonstrators by force, especially when you are using tear gas on old persons who may have respiratory issues, asthmatic problems, and all of that. You don't really know who is in that crowd. Mm. So tear gas is something that can sometimes do serious damage to young people. Yes, trigger a lot of respiratory issues. Sometimes people have been known to die from complications arising from tear gas. And then these people did this to old people who are basically saying, we need to be treated better, we need to be treated fairly. And I'm shocked that the political players, the IG and the political players are not talking. You know why they're not talking? I think I need to say this. Mm-hmm. They actually secure their pensions for serving for 4 years. And it's not just pensions. They practically loot our treasury for serving for 4 years. They don't understand what these old men and women pass through. So if you serve a state for 4 years, you're entitled to, for instance, for serving Lagos State for 4 years, our present president is supposed to be entitled to a house in Lagos, house in Abuja, all sorts of cars, personal stuff. I don't understand how that works. When you compare what they take with the service rendered and what the people who serve the country for 35 years take, you shudder. You ask yourself, what kind of inequality is this? Why would you serve a state for 4 years? Should it actually be pensionable in the first place? These are conversations we should have. And then you decide that you compare the House of Assembly to approve all sorts of things for you. But you forget the people who ran that system while you were there for 4 years. That's the thousands of civil servants who made it possible for you to govern. That they have not been paid gratuities, they have not been paid pensions and all of that. And then when they now say, oh, Oga, you people have been owing us since 2010. We deserve to be treated better. Then what you do is to fire tear gas canisters.
0: You know, the police were saying that police permits were not, you know, that the protesters did not get police permits for the protests in the first place. And, you know, it was part of the argument that Falano tried to weigh into when he was commenting on this. What do you think about this? Do pensioners need that kind of permit before they could protest about these kind of entitlements that the government owes them?
1: I'll say this clearly without missing words.
0: Yeah.
1: Nobody needs a permit to conduct a peaceful demonstration. Mm. It's not about whether you are old or young. We are running a constitutional democracy that gives us the right to gather. The police are still living in the pre-colonial days. Mm. They are still living in apartheid South Africa. This is not South Africa. This is not pre-colonial Nigeria. We have a constitution that gives us the right to gather peacefully. It's a right. It's not a privilege. And the last time it was challenged in court, they went up to court of appeal. They lost. Why didn't the police proceed to Supreme Court? I mean, it's not a case. I'm shocked that we have a police that is fixated on brutality that was bequeathed to them during the colonial days. I don't really want to belabor that matter. The laws are clear.
0: Okay.
1: We have a right to gather. We don't need the permission of the police. Let me make some things clear.
0: Yeah.
1: I'm one of those that actually seeks to promote peace and all that in our society. And if you are gathering for a demonstration or for any reason for that matter, you can inform the police, not take permission. I said inform.
0: Okay.
1: So that they will provide security for you while you do it. NSAS didn't take permission from the police. Why didn't they stop it? Do you know that during the procession in Enugu, I remember that the then area commander of Enugu Urban practically accompanied the protesters, was controlling traffic for them, giving them rights of way and all that. He was there physically with a detachment of police officers. So why didn't they stop it? So this is very, very...
0: It doesn't hold water.
1: It's illegal to disperse. It's illegal for the police to disperse a peaceful demonstration. And even before they stop a demonstration that has turned violent, there is a process.
0: Okay.
1: They want to disperse a demonstration, there should be a process. And that demonstration would have manifestly turned violent. So you cannot say they didn't take permission. It's very primitive and archaic. The person who says that, and all these policemen who talk anyhow, I think we should begin to punish them. Unfortunately, because we live in a state where there's an unholy conspiracy between politicians and the police, and I say this advisedly, because the politicians use the police very often to do things that are illegal. They are not able to sanction them when they do things that deserve sanction. You cannot go and tear gas elders who are demonstrating and you say that they don't take permission. Where in the laws of this country, we have the Police Act, we have the Nigerian Constitution, where is it that they say that you should take permission? Nowhere at all. We have a Police Act that regulates how policemen should run their affairs. We also have a constitution that says that we have the right, not a privilege, the right to gather.
0: Right to peaceful assembly.
1: In fact, that right to peaceful assembly even guarantees the right to demonstrate peacefully. In Senate clients, people picket the presidential palace, the government houses. They do sit-ins there. They do sit-ins in front of major corporations that somehow offend them. And that is the right. That's why we talk about democracy. These are the real dividends of a democracy. The dividend of democracy is not building houses and building roads. Even despots build houses and roads. The real dividend of democracy is that power resides in the people. Yes. So the people decide how they want to be governed. And all of these things are supposed to be regulated by a constitution. And we have a constitution in Nigeria. And the last time I checked, that constitution says that we have a right to peaceful assembly. And that right cannot, I repeat, cannot be modified by any policeman. It's actually totally not negotiable.
0: All right, interesting. It has happened. That's the sad thing. They've been tear gassed, and of course, condemnation coming from all angles against this. First, like you said, because of the age of these individuals who were protesting.
1: And, it shouldn't happen to anybody, but the age makes it worse.
0: The high-handedness that we've now seen from the police by tear gassing them, not like the protests turned violent or in any way, but they wanted to disperse the protesters and use tear gas, which some people feel is high-handed. Let's now come back to the crux of all of this. These pensioners, like you've said, work for maybe 30, 35 years for the government, and, you know, citizens who obey laws, who pay their taxes, who contribute to society, are supposed to be provided with all of the dividends of democracy, which you say, you know, it's security, justice, welfare, protection coming from the state. But these pensions and gratuities, as promised, do not really come, you know, as and when due. Why do pension obligations often become some sort of debt for governments so that they struggle or, you know, fail to pay for decades? Like, you know, the National Union of Pensioners in Enugu came out on August 2nd to say, you know, our gratuities have not been paid since 2010. That's several administrations, you know, that have come and gone in the Lion Building, and those pensions have not been paid. Why do you think that these obligations of the government do not, you know, happen? They do not obey or, you know, fulfill those obligations?
1: It's because we have political contractors. I wanted to say leaders, but are they really leaders? Are they leading? We have people who don't understand the concept of the social contract. They don't understand that the primary reason why we surrendered power to them, we surrendered our power, collective power and resources to them, is so that they will do certain things. Why is it that they don't pay the pensioners? Because they think that they are useless to them. I mean, they can't go on strike. The former governor of Anambra State, Chinwoke Mbadu, referred to pensioners as deadwood.
0: Deadwood.
1: In public space. The thing caused a national uproar. He called them deadwood. The concept
0: he was governor at the time.
1: Yes, he was governor. Mm. When he called them, referred to them as deadwood. I mean, like, you are not working for me anymore.
0: Mm.
1: You don't go to work. You can't go on strike. So, of what use are you to me?
0: Okay, so if they could go on strike,
1: it would have been more potent. That's why when you owe the workers, labor would threaten strike and you begin to negotiate. You see it all the time. You know, you begin to negotiate at different levels. You know, the doctors go on strike, nurses, there are all sorts of civil servants go on strike. And then the government would call the lecturers. There would be intense negotiations. Basically because when they withdraw services, there's a breakdown of aspects of our system. And there will be public outcry. You know, if pensioners go on strike in quotes, they'll just sit at home. Nothing will change. But the truth is this. You see, one of the things I find very disturbing about this whole maltreating pensioners and labor doesn't talk. Because as I say this, I say it with this understanding that every person who is active in labor now will become a pensioner eventually.
0: Yeah.
1: But they're not thinking like that. Because I think that one way to force government to begin to treat pensioners fairly is for labor and Nigerian pensioners to collaborate.
0: Okay.
1: Yes, we should get to that point where if they don't want to behave well, labor should also collaborate with pensioners to say, if you don't treat them well, we can also go on strike. We need to get to that point where we compel our political leaders to think properly. And let me also say something that we never probably thought about. How did pensions evolve? I will just state clearly that the first record of pension was paid to military officers to ensure long-term loyalty. Way back in Europe. The purpose of paying pensions is not just to ensure their welfare when they retire, but also to ensure their loyalty. One of the reasons we have issues with corruption in Nigeria, stealing, all kinds of things, in public service and civil service, is because they know they won't be paid gratuity and pension. So a lot of people who have the guts steal their own gratuity and pension because they assume you won't pay them. If you go and check the history of pensions, how pensions evolved, it has a lot to do with maintaining the loyalty of the people who work for you while they work, and then taking care of them subsequently, so that the people who are working for you presently will see that, oh, when they finish working for you, they'll be comfortable. That is actually the concept of pensions. That's how it evolved. But we have bastardized it. Something happened yesterday. Someone called me and alleged that they were defrauded by someone who offered to help them get jobs in a federal medical institution. Let me leave it at that, because that conversation may eventually come here.
0: Okay.
1: And just yesterday, and I asked the person who called me, why would anybody pay money to get a job with the government? That I don't understand Nigerians. That you say the job provides security. It doesn't. What are we discussing today? Pensions. Who was their guest? People who work for government. I said, see, that era has gone. I don't see why anybody should count his hard-earned money and go and pay to get your so-called federal job. You're not talking of Nigerian LNG. You're not talking of CBN. You're talking of, for me, institutions that you sometimes you pray to get your salary. Why? Or even if they pay you the salary, the so-called take-home pay will not take you home. The point I'm making is that people have that understanding. If you ask an average Nigerian, why do you want to work with the civil service? They say, oh, they'll pay me regularly and then they'll pay me pension.
0: Yeah.
1: That's why I brought that up. They'll pay me gratuity and pension. Hello? They'll pay you gratuity and pension. What are we discussing now? That people who worked very diligently before you enduring tear gas because they went to ask for the same pension. You are giving bribes to be employed, so you get pension. Am I saying that people shouldn't work for the government? No, I'm just saying that we are getting to that point where working for the government is becoming so unattractive that you may get to a point where they will beg people to come and work. Look at what's happened with the Nigerian army. In the southeast, they ask people to nobody. That is the number. It's just
0: people are not eager.
1: The people are not just interested
0: to sign up,
1: because there are issues that they have not been able to deal with, especially in the southeast, and it's gradually spreading. I mean, you get to a point where you need to increase the force, maybe the police, and you won't see people there because we don't think about these things when we manage the nation. We're not thinking about the fact that you cannot compare human beings to work for you. So we have a fundamental, very, very fundamental problem. The political elites do not really respect, I don't even think they understand the concept of social contract. Because if they do, then they will not treat pensioners the way they do.
0: Because they will become pensioners at some point.
1: Not only that they will become pensioners at some point. Mm. All the civil servants, public servants, all the workers who are watching these pensioners and say, hey, yeah, you know, I've always told anybody who cares to listen, there's a difference between sympathy and empathy. Okay. Hey, this is not nice, so this is not good. That is where you end up if you don't do something about it.
0: Okay.
1: Yes, that's where you end up. So we are in an environment where even the technocrats and the civil servants are not pushing hard for the government to correct that habit where they will use money that is supposed to use to pay salaries and pensions to do contracts. You know, there is also a fundamental reason for that. I always talk about.
0: What's the reason?
1: You know, you don't get kickbacks from pensioners. You don't get kickbacks when you pay salary. You cannot tell a teacher, if I pay you salary, you give me 10% or 20%. That's why sometimes you see a governor owe workers arrears of salary and he's paying contractors. People have not really been able to sit back to ask why. Why is because when I pay the contractor ₦1 billion, he gives me back 200 million. I pay him 10 billion, he gives me 2 billion. I use the same 10 billion to pay workers. They go home with their money. And thank God, they go and thank God. The contractor thanks me. So, you know, it sounds funny, but it's true.
0: And that brings me to my next question, which is, you know, the usual excuse is that, you know, government is trying to balance limited resources with the obligations to, you know, honor all these pension and gratuity commitments, referring back to what the National Union of Pensioners in Enugu said since 2010. That's the second half of the Sullivan Chame administration, and then the entire Ifeanyi Ugwuanyi administration, and now the Pitamba administration. Gratuities particularly, they say, have, you know, stalled, but pensions, they say, have been paid consistently since Peter Ndubi Simba took over. According to the chairman of the union, they said pension administration had improved significantly under the current administration, particularly for retired primary school teachers and local government workers. And the Mba administration, before the Mba administration, many local government and primary school pensioners were owed as much as 27 months of pension arrears, while gratuities had remained unpaid for years since 2010. So when we cry out to the governor about our pathetic situation, he listened in July of 2024. He's been paying from then up until now. So all of that. But, you know, the excuse is, we don't have enough money to honor all of these commitments because of the backlog that, you know, has accrued over the years. What do you say in this regard? How should government balance claims of limited resources with the obligations to honor, you know, the retired civil servants who are asking for their pensions and gratuities?
1: The first thing I want to say is that if you want to be a governor, yeah, or a president, you should realize that while you're moving into Aso Rock, mm, or the Lion Building in Enugu, while you're enjoying the resources and assets left by the previous administration, you are also inheriting the liabilities.
0: Okay.
1: And this mantra that we didn't start it, we inherited it. Mm. You see, you didn't move out of the house. For instance, President Tinubu moved into Aso Rock. He didn't say, I don't want to be in Aso Rock. He not only moved into Aso Rock, he has a fleet of jets. Nigeria has one of the largest fleets of private jets, mm, for the presidents in the world. At some point, we had about 10 planes in that fleet. The point I'm making is that if you enjoy the privileges of office, if you enjoy all the assets, financial and otherwise, that you inherited, you should also enjoy and service the liabilities.
0: Okay.
1: They don't say, we won't pay foreign loans. I don't know if you have noticed that.
0: Yeah.
1: They don't say, we are in IMF, but I didn't take the loan, I won't pay. They know the consequences. Okay. They are doing these things because...
0: So it's a debt that must be paid.
1: It's a debt pensions that must be paid. And at the time you are campaigning,
0: yeah,
1: for office, you should have been planning how to do those things. And let me tell you, my sincere opinion is that those things can be done. Okay. They can be done. Areas of gratuities and pensions can be cleared, in my opinion, in 4 years. But there has to be a plan. Okay. I cannot elaborate on it, but one of the things we must do is to learn how to manage resources prudently.
0: Okay.
1: Let me tell us the truth. The money we waste and the money we steal can pay the gratuities and pensions arrears in less than 4 years. I said the money we waste and the money we steal. Have you seen a typical convoy of a politician? Are you aware that sometimes when they go for public functions, with this present cost of petrol, they leave SUVs running so that the car will be cool for hours? You see, if we can sit down and reduce waste and then reduce corruption, I didn't say eliminate corruption, that will be asking for too much. Just reduce it. We can pay all of these things. If we prioritize the fact that, see, we are dealing with human beings who gave us the best days of their life.
0: Yeah.
1: If we prioritize them, we will get more from the serving workforce.
0: Yeah.
1: They will know that, oh, when I do all of this, I finish and I retire, I'll be taken care of.
0: So motivation.
1: Yes, we're not thinking about that motivation factor. So when we think about all of those things, we find out that, and I'll say this also, by the time you begin to treat your pension as well, prioritize them, save money, that stop some frivolous expenditure, and begin to pay them. You don't have to pay all of them in one day. You can pay them in tranches. What will happen is that you'll be surprised that the productivity of the civil service will improve. The productivity of the people who work for you will improve. If their productivity improves, the efficiency of the whole machinery of governance will improve. It will reflect in diverse ways. Our schools will function better. Your revenue collection machinery will function better. Your healthcare systems function better. The state will become more prosperous, make more money in diverse ways.
0: Yeah.
1: And it becomes a destination for people to go to, which means tourism will improve, everything will improve. But when you don't treat people well after they have served you, most people who are serving you presently will be looking at how to treat themselves well now and in the future.
0: And that breeds corruption.
1: And that breeds, that is, it aggravates corruption and all of that. And what happens is that you get poor quality services. Why do Nigerians go for medical tourism to places like Egypt and Ghana? Meanwhile, they were coming to Nigeria before. So how come the table turned? Because our systems collapsed primarily because there's hardly any commitment to government institutions. You see healthcare practitioners pay more attention to their own private institutions than they pay to the government institutions. Why? Because, in fact, like they say in Igbo language, no worry we have government. It's not anybody's business, really. And the way the government treats us, you see that is they are not even pretending about it. They don't think we are working for them. They don't treat us as if we are working for them. So we have this mentality that I didn't start it, and I'm not the person owing them. But you are not an individual there. You are representing an institution. You are the leader.
0: Yeah.
1: Yes, you inherited everything that happened before you. Some of the things you inherited are things that happened in the 60s, in the First Republic. You inherited them. When was the government as Enugu built? When was House of Assembly built? Even the roads we drive on, we all inherited them. And you have a duty to maintain them. So we cannot choose to maintain infrastructure and all of that, maintain Kainji Dam. We want to revive Oji River Power Station. We want to all those things that is, but we don't want to revive the so-called dead, the people that we inherited their pensions and gratuities. It's a failure of leadership, actually, a colossal failure of leadership. We do not understand the concept of social contract. We don't understand it at all. When we do, and both the citizens and the leaders should, because if the citizens don't understand the concept of social contract, when they become leaders, it is from among citizens that leaders emerge. They will not still understand it. So I think everybody should understand this idea that for a state to function, when I say state, I don't mean just for a nation, a state to function well, the people must donate taxes, obedience, and all of that to the government. In exchange, the government has a duty to maintain peace, maintain public infrastructure,
0: welfare,
1: maintain
0: justice.
1: Welfare of the justice. In fact, the primary request of the constitution is that they should provide for the welfare and security of the people. So in exchange for our loyalty, for our paying taxes and keeping the to the rules and regulations provided by government, even when we don't like them sometimes, by giving them some of the things we would love to do, say, okay, we won't do again. You say we shouldn't take. In exchange, they should give us welfare and security. It's like a quid pro quo, teeth for this for that.
0: Yeah.
1: But what happens is that in Nigeria, you pay the taxes, you obey the laws, you do all what you're supposed to do. So you work for government for 35 years, you put in your best, and then the social contract says, oh, they take care of you after retirement, and they refuse to do that. And let me also say this, for those who want to hear, when the government refuses or fails to provide their component of the social contract, what happens very often is that citizens withdraw loyalty. They withdraw payment of taxes. They withdraw obedience. That is why you have different segments of different parts of Nigeria that you cannot travel through. That's why you have pockets of resistance. That's why you have people who are saying, no, I don't want to subscribe to the Nigerian state anymore. It is because they feel that the social contract has failed.
0: Yeah,
1: I keep saying that. The reason we are having all of the challenges we have in Nigeria, we have challenges in the southeast, in the northeast, everywhere practically, we are having challenges of people saying, I don't want any more. I don't want a part of this. It's because the social contract has failed to deliver the promises to them. So when the social contract fails, what happens is that citizens withdraw their loyalty, they withdraw their support, they withdraw the obedience. And then the monopoly of arms that's supposed to be the privilege of state will be broken, because those citizens will now go and bear their own arms and begin to try to create their own quasi-states. And that's what's happening in Nigeria today.
0: All right, just one last question before we go for the news break. So the National Union of Pensioners Enugu State Council is appealing to the governor of Enugu State to urgently implement pension review tied to the new national minimum wage. They decried that some pensioners are receiving as little as 447 naira per month, despite the state's record-breaking internally generated revenue. And they're asking that it be adjusted to 32,000 naira a month minimum for pensioners. What do you think about, you know, the sum that some pensioners are receiving on a monthly basis across the country? What do you think about this? You know, some people tie it down to what the laws stipulated that they would receive, you know, ab initio. But, you know, the question of the need to adjust it to the new national minimum wage, you think it's something that the government really has to look into at this point in time?
1: It's not about what I think, it's about what the law says. You know, every time you review the minimum wage, you're supposed to review pensions alongside the minimum wage.
0: Okay.
1: That's what it should be. Yeah. Because you review the minimum wage to align with the present realities in terms of the value of the currency, inflation, and all of that.
0: Yeah.
1: It's the same market that the pensioners go to. So anytime we adjust minimum wage, we are supposed to adjust pensions. That's why you are talking about the Lagos demonstration and say this adjustment, that adjustment.
0: Yeah.
1: But in Nigeria, after the adjustments, they pretend they forget about it. They conveniently forget it. So you keep getting promises that are not fulfilled. You mentioned 447
0: naira per month.
1: Now, do you know that 447 naira will not transport it? That is to most parts of Enugu. That's, you cannot move from Gariki to about 447 naira within Enugu. You pay somebody a pension that cannot move the person from one part of Enugu to another. And then these pensioners go for verification and they take public transport. So if the person goes for verification once, the cost of verification will be more than the annual pension, because if you multiply the 447 by 12, and then you check how some of them transport themselves from Enugu Ezike, from different places to go and do verification, you find out that the money will be more than the pension. But these are things that demonstrate that we have leaders who don't understand the social contract. Because you don't have to wait for this scandal of 447 to break out for you to know that you have to do something about it. But in all fairness, I will also give some credit to the Peter Mbah administration. I don't do this normally, but why I say I give some credit is because they listened enough to look at pensions. Incidentally, I was in that committee.
0: Yeah.
1: they listened enough to say, let's take a look at it. It was after that hard look that the agreement was, okay, we can't pay all the arrears in one fair swoop, but can we make a commitment to start paying from now?
0: Yeah, from July 2024, yes. It's been paid.
1: Yes, they adopted that suggestion.
0: Okay.
1: And I'm happy about it. So at least, okay, you are owing me arrears, but at least be paying me the current pension, so I will be alive while expecting the arrears. And then you can now work out how to pay me the arrears. You can say, maybe after every 3 months, I'll pay you XYZ amount, so that over time, we'll clear the arrears. And I must also mention here, for the records, that all the pensioners who passed on because of hunger or lack of money to pay medical bills and all that, their families should get their gratuities and arrears of pension. Because in some states, they will confidently say bye to the money. No. The people who administer the estate of the deceased should get the person's gratuity and arrears of pension. I'm putting it on record so that if pensioners are listening to me, wherever they are, in any state, wherever they are, they should understand that the fact that a person passed on doesn't mean that the person's gratuity should not be paid, though. The person doesn't have to be alive forever. All you have to do is find out the person who is managing the deceased's estate.
0: Yeah.
1: The account, because the person's bank account may be dormant and all of that. But these things should be taken into consideration. Incidentally, Abia State is already doing that.
0: Okay.
1: They made a clear promise that we're going to pay gratuities and pensions to the families of the deceased pensioner. That is governance. One of the things that I can say for Alex Oti is that he seems to have a sense of compassion. I don't know him. I've not done anything for him or with him.
0: Mm-hmm.
1: But looking at him from a distance, he seems to have an understanding that I'm dealing with human beings who have real needs. And if I do this and that, their lives will be better. That is the purpose of governance. When you are the governor of a state, you are the father of the entire state. Right. They don't treat us like their children. That is part of the problem. Because your child will not work for you and you refuse to pay your child. Your child will not work for you for so many years and you promise. I mean, when we were kids, sometimes you agitate for a bicycle. And your daddy will say, okay, if you take first position, I'll buy you a bicycle. Usually, when you take the first position, they'll buy you the bicycle. It challenges you to do more. You know, so when you go to campaign and say, I mean, we're getting to we're in another election campaign cycle. Mm-hmm. People are going to making promises to us. But one of the things I would challenge us to do is look at the antecedents. Look at the antecedents. Because all these people that we are, that sent police to detonate tear gas on, they had antecedents in them before. Let us be careful, because ultimately, the people we vote for, we decide to a very large extent how our lives turn out.
0: All right. Let's go for the news break. When we return, we'll continue the conversation, pensioners, protests, and government's social contract with Mr. Larry Oguigo here in the studio. We'll be right back.
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0: Good morning and welcome to Urban Radio News Update in 94.5 seconds. The Director General of the Renewed Hope Ambassadors and Imo State Governor Hope Uzodinma has insisted that the organization had not been dissolved despite the constitution of the All Progressives Congress Presidential Campaign Council. Plateau State Commissioner for Health Nicholas Bamlong has confirmed the death of 23 people, while 143 suspected cases of infection have been recorded as a diphtheria outbreak sweeps across the state over the last 2 weeks. The African Democratic Congress presidential candidate for the 2027 election, Atiku Abubakar, has promised to implement the Supreme Court ruling granting financial autonomy to the 774 local government areas across Nigeria if he becomes president. President Bola Ahmed Tinubu and the All Progressives Congress have restated that the removal of fuel subsidy by his administration was a difficult but necessary decision that redirected national resources into productive sectors. President Bola Tinubu has congratulated Vice President Kashim Shettima on his 60th birthday, describing him as a trusted ally, patriot and valued partner in governance. In sports, the Nigeria Football Federation has denied reports that FIFA is planning to sanction Nigeria over the recent resignation of some of its top officials. On entertainment, Nigerian comedian and influencer Adedayo Martins, popularly known as D1, has called out the Inspector General of Police, Olatunji Disu, for allegedly shielding Very Dark Man from arrest. You're up to the minutes in 94.5 seconds.
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0: Welcome back. Still the Urban Parliament. Pensioners' protests and government social contract is our topic today. We have the National Coordinator of the Human Rights Volunteer Corps, Mr. Larry Oguigo, speaking to us. We built from the premise of the protests that happened in Lagos and how pensioners were tear gassed by the police, and of course the uproar from the public regarding that, asking questions about government accountability in terms of what the government is supposed to do for civil servants who have put in years, decades in serving the state. With regards to pensions and gratuities, how does the government come through in that regard? What are your thoughts? You can call in or send in a message on WhatsApp. Let's hear from you. 0916-000-4945. That's the number to call. 0916-000-4945. 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The WhatsApp line is 0912894595. Hello, good morning.
1: Good morning.
0: Good morning.
1: Your man, I am reaching you from Komoro, which is located in Inyaba, domain center of Ebonyi State.
0: Welcome, Amos. Go ahead.
1: Yeah, the topic of the discussion this morning, the treatment method to pensioners in Lagos State. I think when we talk about human rights abuses in Nigeria, I think it starts from those that we have entrusted we have given our trust, to take care of the citizens. I mean, from the police and other security agencies. So my point this morning is that when you look at the issue concerning our pensioners, you can see that it is something that is very, very worrisome. Somebody that has devoted his or her prime time or prime years serving his state, and after retirement, the benefit that's supposed to be given to that person become questionable. So for me, I think the topic of discussion concerning Lagos State is a very dicey one, in the sense that those people who carried out those tear gassing against the protesters should be dealt with. They should be given a professional treatment.
0: All right.
1: Or sanction. So meanwhile, if you look at some of our state executives who served in their various states for 8 years, I have never heard any thing concerning them in terms of their benefits. But somebody who have served for 5 years and above, we talk about it every now and then. So it's a high time that the authorities they should look into it.
0: All right.
1: So thank you very much.
0: Thank you, Amos. Thank you for joining us. 0916-000-4945. Hello, good morning.
2: Hello. Good morning.
0: Yes, good morning, sir.
2: Can you make a case to Ozala, my madam?
0: Yeah, fine, I believe.
2: Okay.
0: Your name and location.
2: I'll come with you from Ozala.
0: Okay, go ahead.
2: Pension and gratuity started from 1973. The Eastern Command, Nigerian Army, all the soldiers abandoned 1970. We were abandoned and denied our payment 1973. The houses who were retrenched were paid up to today. Gowon is still alive. Obasanjo also still alive. And our blood is still dying. We are dying every day. So it cannot be well with Nigerian pension or Nigerian people who are supposed to pay those Eastern Command, Nigerian Army soldiers and Biafran soldiers who were abandoned. So that thing continues now. Somebody work for 35 years, you will not pay him his pension. That money was deducted from their salary in the name of savings. But now, to give it to them, politicians now who took over the government. Politicians are not government workers. They are contractors. So see how they are treating us like slaves. They are apartheid. So Tinubu is also disorganized. So, if it were to be the original government workers, government personnel, PAMSEC.
0: All right. Hello? Okay. Hello, good morning.
3: Hello, Yagas.
0: Good morning. Turn down the volume on your radio, please.
3: Okay. My name is Osman. The chemistry plan calling from Moreni, the local government bureau of energy.
0: Go ahead.
3: So this thing that's happening to pensioners, it should be a lesson to those who are in active service now. Yes, these politicians, you know, sometimes they'll be saying that we don't participate in policies. Yes, those of them that know what people it now. Let them start participating in this policy because they know that the government, those who are in power, they are the ones determining what is happening to them, how their salary should be paid. So let them, even if they pretend that to be neutral, that they are apolitical, let them participate in voting those ones that know the well. They know that being active service now, one day they'll be retired and they'll pass through the process these votes are passing through. But if they know that, likewise in many good states now, once they know those governors, because those money that they are using there is not their personal money, it's money that belongs to the state, for those allocations is not their money. So let them help in voting them out. And those ones that help them in siphoning public funds, embezzling it, helping governors to divert public funds, let them stop rejecting it, because when they finish siphoning all those funds, it will be affecting them, because those funds that they would have used to pay them their salaries to build health care. There were a lot of governors who divide them to abroad where their children will be using it there. And they will be here suffering. At the end, they will go into the current pattern and be going that we are demonstrating. Why they are also contributing in those things that are happening to them. Thank you.
0: Thank you, Osman. Thank you for joining us. Hello, good morning. Hello. Hello, good morning.
4: Good morning. Osano.
0: Odaze, good morning to you.
4: Good morning, sir.
5: Morning,
4: ma'am. I'm going to go to the house.

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1: Thank you. Thank you for joining us, Odozie. 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

0: Welcome back to the Urban Parliament. Join the conversation this morning. 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
1: Brother, good morning.
0: Good morning, Karimo.
1: Karimo. I come from Obuka in Anambra State. Yeah, guys, I don't know what should be a subject of discussion about pension. These are the people that use their young age to make Nigeria what it is. And when they retire, and these people that do this to them, don't know that one day they retire equally. And then when the people that with maturity that comes up, they start to complain. Because anything that goes around. So whenever you are government, you have to have dust mind. You have to have human face, everything you do. To make sure that the lives of the people are bettered. In my state, the leader was from Badruju. Badruju called them Deadwood. And he paid dearly for it. Because we voted him out. So, these people that your fathers, your mothers, they are called the Deadwood. Because they have used their young age to make sure that this is better for you. And you came as a governor and start saying what you are saying. That is what is happening in Lagos. That protest, these people are saying they are doing also. They should remember that these people are their parents. Their government today, maybe tomorrow they will not be there again. And that is place we say that governance is working. The whole place of the president and the APC state. Because no other party can win that Lagos apart from APC. But look at what they are doing to the people, especially old people. And they are telling me that APC is the best word for this country. This is that the life of the workers in Nigeria is not something that should be commended, especially the pensioners. They complain every day that these people are not listening. It's not good. And when they complain, God is listening. But these people are people that use their young age to make Nigeria what it is. And now you're maltreating them. God will not be happy with it. So let them give them their dues. And make sure that the life of these people are better because they are the people that worked very hard to see that Nigeria is where it is today. They should treat them well. It's not good what they're doing to them. I'm Ato Karimo from Obunka, Anambra.
0: Karimo from Obunka, Anambra. Thank you for joining us. 0916-000-4945. Hello. Good morning. Hello.
2: Good morning.
0: Yeah, good morning, Chief.
2: Yeah, guys, good morning.
0: Good morning, Chief.
2: Good morning. Larry, long time no see. Good morning.
3: Good morning, Daddy.
2: Now, number one, I just want to, because it's always late, short time for us who call it. Number one, the police action and Lagos pension eating is just one of those complaints against bad governance, which Nigeria has been going through since the past 11 years. It is not new. Police knows that you don't have to get permission. All you have to get is information. But if the people didn't inform them, it's not an offense. You have no business going to tear gas them. Any tear gas will be when police is going to protect the demonstrators against the hoodlums who want to disturb them. It is the hoodlum that the police is there to fight against the protesters, not the protesters. Police knows this. The law has made it clear. So it is a deliberate bad governance. That's number one. Number two, you know there are two categories of pensioners in Nigeria. Contributory pensioners and non-contributory pensioners, where I belong. We all have problems. Let me talk about the contributory people.
0: Okay.
2: Holding their pension and not even going on agreed gradual is a deliberate action and wickedness. For those of us who have no contribution, the law is that before you pay salaries, you first of all pay pensioners. Then you start paying the current class. But they are not doing it. For me, I must say, I retired in November 1994. That's 36 years from now. After some delay, they started paying pension. I started with 17 1,000 naira a month. I retired as a permanent secretary, highest level of GL16. Yeah, 17,000. Then I don't know what conscience they reviewed it, and I came to 25,000. Let me say, both Buruburu and Peter Mba have consistently paid me this 25,000 up till the end of August 2026. So I congratulate them. But there are many of my colleagues who are suffering. Where they are lacking, there is that they are not reviewing the pensions as the law says it. Imagine me, commissioner, that political for how many years? Permanent secretary for so many years. I retire. And what I go home is 25,000 plus a month. Let me make a public announcement. I'm writing the Accountant General that in this September, they should pay that 25,000 to the Enugu State Security Trust Fund as my token to that good program. But the governments of this place, I blame the present workers because they don't see that they will also come and arrive at our position. When we cry, they think it's our business. That's why when others talk about labor, this is a compulsory thing. Government, but let us not carry it too far. In the last 11 years, this country has inherited, has been ruled by bad governance through and through, whether it is state government or federal government, and they are beating their chest, they are doing well to us. And I believe the media is not emphasizing the thing enough. The media seem to be standing as an attorney for government because the type of question they ask. I listened to such a thing today, and a man like Rufai was asking the question, the chairman, former chairman of it, asking questions, show us evidence. Why should you say, the man has made a statement. What you are saying, first of all, they are not following the law of pension. What they did is sure violation, deliberate violation of people's rights, and Larry has said it all.
0: Yeah.
2: Let us have good governance. If we cannot do anything, let us emphasize what we'll do in January next year to remove this bad governance.
0: All right.
2: Good morning.
0: Good morning, Chief Nduka. Thank you so much for joining us. A few more calls and then we'll get to the messages. Hello. Good morning. Hello.
3: Hello. Good morning.
0: Yeah, good morning, sir.
3: Can you hear me?
0: Yes, we can hear you, but speak up a little bit more, all right?
3: Okay, thank you so much. My name is Ogana. I'm calling from North Okilewan here in Cross River State, Yala Lugu government.
0: Welcome, go ahead.
3: This is a very good topic. And what I heard in Lagos State the other day, it's very alarming. How can you discuss people's father who has put their effort in this country for years, and then you feel that you are doing good for them? It's embarrassing seeing this country turning into something else. Because I do not understand that. Some people, I mean, paying of salary or even pension is not even an achievement. So I don't know why our state governors are turning this thing to become a big thing by paying pension or salary to workers. It's a very, very bitter situation in our country. Thank you so much.
0: Thank you. Thank you for joining us. Hello. Good morning. Hello.
4: Hello.
0: Yeah. Sabena, please move away from your radio.
4: Is it better now?
0: Yeah, it's better. Go ahead.
4: Hi. Sir Bernard from Chance Ekulu is my name.
0: Okay.
4: I greet Larry. I greet you. You have tried. Well, it's one of those problems we are encountering in Nigeria. I'm a pensioner, a retiree, but I don't suffer all those things we are discussing this morning. You know, Nigeria is a very funny place. There are those that are privileged, or I don't know how to say it. Then there are those that are truly suffering. How can you carry tear gas? You start firing it on old men. Assuming all those people firing that tear gas, any of them, their uncle is there. as a pensioner, and he hears that the person slumps and dies. These are things that will come to your mind. Eh? You don't do a thing like that. And that of the governor, like my friend Larry said, corruption has waded in into so many sectors in this country. Because a governor felt that pension is not my priority. I can't pay it first. I can't pay gratuity first. Let me pay contractors. Because of what the contractor will give him. A pensioner will not give him anything from his gratuity or from his pension. Look at what Pam Dukeya said. Pam Dukeya, a permanent secretary, is he collect 25,000 up till August, this last August. Man, we are too wicked to ourselves. We are, in fact, it's wickedness to the highest, level. Thank you.
0: Sir Bernard, thank you for joining us. Let's quickly look at the messages on WhatsApp, right? This one says, good morning, Mr. Larry and Yagazi. On the attitude towards the pensioners yesterday at Lagos, it is unlawful, unconstitutional, and condemnable. All right, this one says, good morning, I am Louis from Ninth Mile. I always love your analyst. It is only that what that works in other countries doesn't work in our country. All right, this one says, good morning, I am Rodo Obaji from Mukana. It is callous of the police officers to fire tear gas on elderly pensioners protesting the non-payment of their pensions. Those pensioners are not asking out of nothing. They are asking for their legitimate rights. If the government had paid them, there wouldn't be any need for them to protest. Those protesting pensioners are majorly elders, above 60 years, with its attendant health issues of respiratory distress. The tear gas on them has the tendency to complicate their health problems. All right, this one says, good morning. This is Amadi. I greet Larry. Good morning. We pensioners in Enugu State Primary School and local government have suffered enough, and we are asking Governor Mba to go to where he gets money to build 260 smart schools at the cost of billions of naira, the ICC at the cost of billions of naira, and the Hotel Presidential at the cost of billions of naira, the hospital and other infrastructure like roads and bus terminals. Let him go there and get the money and clear the arrears of our pensions and gratuity on or before ending of October 2026. Failure, which we will start mobilization of our members for street protest and campaigns for 2027 election. We thank you for your healthcare program for us, but it is not enough. According to Bola Ahmed Tinubu, you receive much more money than previous administrations. Please give us our money. We have pleaded enough. Okay, this one says, good morning. My name is Uchenna from Enugu. The way the government is treating us is unfair. Even the 32,000 naira increase that they promised is yet to be implemented. May God help us. All right, this one says, good morning, Patrick from New Layout. From my experience working in Europe, pension was deducted from salaries during working years and then paid in a spread over inactive years. If that's the same case in Nigeria, then it's criminal for a government not to pay pension. I believe that pensioners have the right to sue, demand, and if necessary, persecute the culprits behind the non-payment of their pensions because it's their money. This one says, good morning, thank you for your resource person. The issue about pension is that people who are supposed to pressurize government are probably compromised, which is why they can't be of any help. But labor leaders and politicians should remember that one day they will be as vulnerable as pensioners. Peter from Abakaliki. This one says, comrade Ujam, thank you, Mr. Larry. Thanks a lot for your contributions on this pension issue. For me, the governor of Enugu State is trying, but I want him to try more in saying that we are paid our gratuity. Personally, I retired under this government for 3 years now, and to add to it, 20 billion naira was billed into this year's budget for pensioners and gratuity clearance. Why can't we be paid, if I may ask? This is Comrade Dr. Ujam CC from Nike. This one says, good morning. Governors are hired by the masses to manage the funds of the state. The funds don't belong to them, but to the public. The masses have allowed them to behave as if the state money belongs to them. The federal government said they share trillions of subsidy money with the states and the local government. IGR of Enugu State increased astronomically. Then why are they suffering, the old people? Who do they mean to pay? It is the state owing them and not Sullivan or Ugwanyi. Once funds improve as obtained today, they should pay. Such is not obtained in the Western world. This is Engineer Leo from Enugu. This one says, good morning, Yagasie and Mr. Larry. My name is Chief Ejika Mano Callistus. I appreciate you and all the parliamentarians for this sensitive issue. The reason why those at the corridors of power find it difficult to pay gratuity and pensions of retirees is that there is no percentage into their pockets, so they divert the money meant for the retirees to award contracts where a huge percentage will be obtained. Right, I think this will be the last one. This one says, good morning. It should be noted that today's pensioners are yesterday's workers, and today's workers would be tomorrow's pensioners. It is the docile nature of our people that emboldens the government to not only owe workers but pensioners. How can a worker continue going to work when those that have worked don't get their entitlement? It is even the workers that should be striking on behalf of the pensioners, knowing full well that it's a matter of time before they become pensioners. Okay, one last one. I am Joe Chibisi from Enugu. It is wrong to assume that pensioners have no power to embark on strike. They could be treated as if they don't matter. This is a costly gamble to play in this election season, because pensioners, their children and friends will speak with their votes. We have the power to change wrong things. At the same time, public officials award themselves bogus and scandalous pension benefits not known to the law. It is good that the governor, Alex Oti, has stopped this fraud that Peter Obi refused to implement during his tenure. Mr. Larry, we'll get back to you. A lot has been said. Some pensioners have reached out, you know, aired their thoughts. At the end of all of this, you know, it's all about understanding what a social contract between the people and the state is, and those who are in power, understanding that should implement things that should benefit the people. One more time, can you elaborate on, you know, what the social contract really is? How individuals who are, you know, part of the society, campaign for elections, gets the mandate of the people, go into office, and, you know, what that means when that exchange of power and mandates happens.
5: Let's also look at it from this perspective.
0: Okay.
5: When a politician puts out what we call a manifesto,
0: yeah,
5: the person is making an offer to the people. The person is saying, I will do X, Y, Z if you elect me, say, governor.
0: Mm-hmm.
5: That becomes the basis. Excuse me. That becomes the basis for this voter to say, okay, I think I like the contract he's proposing.
0: Okay.
5: In exchange for the promises he's making, I'll give him my piece of power. What I call your vote is your piece of power. So when we go to the polling unit on election day, we all contribute our pieces of power. That is the ballot we vote. Now, when they count the votes, the person who has the highest donation of power from the citizens becomes the governor. What it means is that, ideally, we have selected him from among the people who made us offers to go and implement that offer,
0: okay,
5: on our behalf. For instance, if you tell us you give us water in 180 days, that is an offer. When we elect, we have accepted the offer. So we have a contract now.
0: Mm-hmm.
5: We're expecting the water. If you say you're going to improve pension administration and we elect you, we have assumed that you're going to do that. And what happens in Nigeria is that usually when that contract is signed,
0: yeah,
5: on the day of swearing in, somehow, because this person has the reins of power, they tear the contract. They don't get to implement it anymore.
0: Mm.
5: And that's the problem we have. And unfortunately, the citizens also forget. When you sign a social contract with the people, you are not just signing the one that you offered during the campaign. You're also inheriting all the contracts that the Constitution offered the people. So if the Constitution says that you're supposed to provide for our security and welfare, you are supposed to do that, whether you campaigned with it or not. So when we have this understanding, and we also should have the understanding that when you do not implement your aspect of the contract,
0: mm,
5: the people also have a right to withdraw their own aspect of the contract. That is why Nigerians really don't like paying taxes. Because when they pay taxes, they don't see the result of the taxes they pay. So when, for instance, we give you the monopoly of violence, you are supposed to bear weapons through your security agents. We are not. And we find out that you are not defending us, protecting us, that bad things are happening to us. People are abducting us and all of that. Some people will now decide to cancel that contract and go and acquire their own weapons, either to protect themselves or to create quasi-states where they will tell people in certain areas, oh, we are going to protect you. That's what's happening in Nigeria today. The southwest, the southeast, the north, people are saying, oh, we will protect you. Don't mind those guys. They are not able to protect you. So if you subscribe to our leadership, will protect you. Most of us may not know that at some point, some insurgents and terrorists were collecting taxes in the parts of northern Nigeria. They actually hoisted flags. So when you don't respect the social contract, you are encouraging people to also withdraw their allegiance to state. Withdraw taxes, withdraw obedience, and all of that. And what happens is that you're pushing the nation into anarchy. For a state like Lagos State, their average IGR in 2026 for the first half of the year was 195 billion a month. And in this first half of 2026, they have collected more than a trillion, at about 1.2 trillion in IGR. How do you explain? I said IGR. I'm not talking about federal allocations.
0: So the report.
5: So how can you explain that Lagos State is owing money? Do you know that Lagos State IGR is more than the IGR of 31 other states put together? And some of those states are paying pensions. So how can Lagos explain that they are owing people money? How do we explain it? It tells you that our people are not only wicked, if you just want to put it in plain language, but they don't have the understanding that actions also have consequences. And the citizens should also understand that one of the fastest ways to get the politicians to begin to think differently is that we should withdraw loyalty and allegiance when they break social contracts. Apart from the votes, because people always say, our vote doesn't count. It's not only about the vote. It is the same citizens that their fathers and mothers are not paid pensions that will go to campaign for politicians. The same citizens will even say they are doing well. We need to become proactive about challenging people who mislead us, who punish us for doing nothing other than just sign a social contract. I mean, when these men and women were working, they never anticipated that one day they have to demonstrate to get their gratuity. I mean, I was shocked when Pandukeya said that is the 25,000 for petrol or for what precisely?
0: In 2026.
5: How do you explain it? You know, 25,000 cannot fill the tank of the smallest car.
0: And he retired as a very high ranking civil servant, the very top. Yeah.
5: The very top. And that tells you, let me explain this a little more. If the permanent secretary earns 25,000, what do you think the messenger will earn?
0: 447 naira per month.
5: Yes, that is exactly where we are. But the truth is that if labor agitates for increments and increase in their salaries and they don't support pensioners, I want to remind them, and many of them are listening to me, that you are going to become pensioners and you don't expect that labor at that time will support you. There should be a common front, and Enugu State is doing well with IGR. And I believe sincerely that, in fact, from the information available to me, Enugu has already, in principle, approved the 32,000. And this is also a good forum to appeal to Pitamba to see what can be done to make that adjustment. So at least Pandukeya can get petrol to contraband radio once in a while and talk to us. But on a more serious note,
0: yes.
5: I think that the Enugu State government should find a way to prioritize paying the backlog. I know it's not going to be easy.
0: Yeah.
5: There has to be this balance of expenditure, but that backlog is necessary because the governance is a continuum.
0: And there is a provision for that in the 2026 budget, somebody noted.
5: Yes.
0: Yeah.
5: You know, I also am aware of that. So if there's a provision for 20 billion, Have we disbursed even 10 billion? Let us say the budget is performing at 50%. Have we disbursed that 50%? And why not prioritize it and just actually disburse the 20 billion?
0: Yeah.
5: That is also a good way to assure us that maybe for the pensioners, happy days are here again. Election campaign is not just about making verbal promises.
0: Yeah.
5: It's about doing things we can see. So exactly. I will also encourage our governor to pay the gratuity and pensions. It will gladden my heart personally. I'm not a pensioner, but then these are men and women who taught us in school. I remember I met one of my chemistry teacher the other day, and he was in a sad state. I think all of us, even though we are not pensioners, should lend our voices to the fact that pensioners should be treated well.
0: Thank you, Mr. Larry Ogwuegwu, National Coordinator, Human Rights Volunteer Corps. I think it's a very important issue for us to talk about, and with what we have said today and the ideas that have been shared, we hope that the government take a cue and do something about this, because 447 naira a month is a paltry sum. Anyways, thank you so much, parliamentarians, for joining us on this conversation. It's a wrap today. See you tomorrow.
6: Nobody won't die, but everybody won't go heaven. You see me?

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2: Hello, everyone. I bring you greetings from Push Africa. My name is Doris Dame, aka the Dame of the FCT. I am the founder and chief executive officer of the non-governmental organization called Push Africa. Our organization has in the last 10 years been at the forefront, fostering human capital development and advocating for programs and initiatives aimed at reducing poverty and unemployment in Nigeria. As a proper non-governmental organization, we have continued to demonstrate unwavering commitment to empowering young people with the skill sets that transitions them from classroom training to the workplace. We have trained thousands of young people on diverse skills in the media, in tech, and other vocational programs, and we have also provided startup and seed funding to hundreds of women and young people through our humanitarian interventions. Only recently, we added healthcare training to the list of our training programs on offer, and we are currently partnering with the African University of Science and Technology, the American Medical Certification Association, and the Skill Development Council in Canada to train young men and women as healthcare support workers, as nurse assistants, medical assistants, and caregivers. We are inviting members of the public, especially unemployed graduates interested to work in hospitals, clinics, community healthcare center, and care homes as healthcare assistants to enroll for this training. If you're listening to this broadcast right now and you are interested to be a trained and certified nurse assistant, medical assistant, or caregiver, then this information is for you. The training duration is for 1 year. It consists of a 6-month classroom training and a 6-month clinical internship with a hospital, clinic, healthcare center, or a care home. The training fee has been heavily subsidized to 550,000 naira for the entire 1 year duration of the program. Application form is currently on sale for 10,000 naira only. To register for this training, kindly call or WhatsApp the following numbers: 080-339-42015. 080-339-42015. The alternative number is 080-550-45801. 080-550-45801. Or you can visit our website on www.pushafrica.org to get more information. You can also come to the reception at the AUST campus at the Galadima roundabout in Abuja to get more details, or you can request for the address of the other campuses in Lagos, Port Harcourt, Enugu, and Benin City, respectively. Targeted trainees for this program are unemployed graduates, NYSC core members, diploma or OND holders, as well as O-level certificate holders. You do not need to be a science student or have a science or healthcare background to enroll. No entrance exams or interviews required. Just your sheer interest to be trained and to serve as a healthcare assistant is required. Our training facilitators are professional medical doctors, nurses, pharmacists, and certified nurse assistants with over 20 to 30 years of local and international experience. Our training facility has all the necessary medical tools and equipment needed for quality and efficient training. And our current students are all happy and are very grateful for the opportunity that we've provided. To see pictures, videos, and testimonials of what currently goes on campus during the training, kindly search for Push Africa on Facebook. Again, we are training nursing assistants, medical assistants, and caregivers at the African University of Science and Technology in Abuja and our various campuses in Lagos, Port Harcourt, Enugu, and Benin City, respectively. Application forms can be obtained online via our website or via WhatsApp, or you can visit the reception of any of our campuses. 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The alternative number is 080-550-45801. For the avoidance of doubt, this program is not a Bachelor of Nursing program. If you are interested to become a registered nurse, there are many 39-420-15, 080-339-42015. The alternative number 080-550-45801. You can also visit our website www.pushafrica.org to gain more insight about our organization. God bless Nigeria. God bless Africa.
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posters and your pictures, man. I like the shit you did with Rockets too, that shit was fat. Anyways, I hope you get this, man. Hit me back, just a chat. Truly yours, your biggest fan. This is Stan.

0: slim, no one does. 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Sincerely yours, Stan. P.S. We should be together too.
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of Ihiangu Village, Oko, in Orumba North Local Government Area of Anambra State, and Engineer Onya Foster in Omohagu Family, Etiti Village, Ungo, Udi Local Government Area in Enugu State, regret to announce the sudden death of their daughter, wife, mother, grandmother, and aunt, late Deaconess Christy Obi Onya Ni Okafo, whose death occurred on the 14th of June 2026 after a brief illness, aged 62 years. Funeral arrangements. Wake up Thursday, 3rd September 2026 at her husband's residence, No. 1 Holy Ghost Avenue, Etiti Village, Ungo. The burial occurs on Friday, 4th September 2026. Body leaves in Charles Borromeo Specialist Hospital, Onitsha, to her father's residence in Ihiangu Village, Oko, in Orumba North Local Government Area of Anambra State, for the lying in state, and then to her husband's residence at No. 1 Holy Ghost Avenue, Etiti Village, Ungo, Enugu State. Burial service holds at Obukabia Field, Etiti Ngo, by Grace of God Mission International, House of Glory Cathedral, Onitsha, by 10 a.m. Entertainment takes place after burial at Obukabia Field, Etiti Ngo. Outing service on the 6th of September 2026 at Grace of God, Okaka Ngo. May her gentle soul rest in peace. Signed, Engineer Foster Onya, for the family.

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beautiful people of Enugu, welcome, welcome to today. 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I'm so excited to be here this morning. I'm so excited to come talk to you because you are my favorite people as I'm your favorite media girl. Today is the second day of September 2026, and just like that, we are already moving in the new month. I'm so happy because I know this month is going to be filled with a lot of good things for us. It's going to be amazing, and at the end of this month, we'll look back and say God did, and God answered, and God came through for us, and everything that we laid out to achieve this month, we did achieve them. I'm so happy. It's 22 minutes past the hour of 11 a.m. Welcome once again to the Urban Fuse on Urban Radio 94.5 FM. Urban Fuse is a program where we get to bring you great music, great conversation, great talks, and just good time and great entertainment. And that is what you're locked into right now. I don't want you to touch that dial because you're in for great, good ride. Today's Wednesday and it's way back Wednesday, so you'll be hearing more of old songs. That's why I played that song, Ino Easy by P Square featuring Jay Martins, because Ino Easy to actually do it from January to now. Ino Easy to wake up in the morning. Ino Easy to get up and say, you know what, I don't want to be lazy. I want to go out there and do something. It's actually not easy. So give yourself a round of applause. Clap for yourself. You're doing great. You're doing amazing. You're hardworking, and I love it for you, and I love it for us. Today is also Woman Crush Wednesday. You know how it is. You get to call me, text me, and I appreciate beautiful women in your life. Any woman that has done something great for you, it doesn't have to be a close relative. It doesn't have to be your wife, your child, whoever. Any woman, even if it's somebody that you don't even know, but you hear about this woman and you know she's doing so well and you want to appreciate her, when it's time for that, you get to call me, text me, and appreciate her. So yes, right now we are going to start off with the national observances, international observation. Like I always say, this observation is not Nigerian. It's not a Nigerian observation. It's particular to the US. But I mean, there's no harm in taking it and observing it. Abby? Yeah. So if you're wondering who's talking to you, my name is Ada Ada, your favorite media girl, the formula for happiness, ambassador for everything good and beautiful. Welcome once again to the Urban Fuse. I'm your host for today. I'll take you on this beautiful ride. Now let's go straight into the observation for today. Today is National Coconut Day. Yes, coconut. The coconut that you eat. The coconut that you take the water. The coconut that you get coconut oil from and coconut milk. Today is a day that we're observing that day. We're going to talk about some facts about it and some misconceptions that people have about coconut, and also some things that you can gain from coconut. So yes, the first thing we are talking about is the coconut water. And you know, coconut water is not the same thing as coconut milk, because sometimes people mistake the both of them. Coconut water is the one that is naturally inside the coconut. It comes, it's like follow-come. It's a package that comes together with the coconut from God. We don't have to do anything to get that one out. That one that when you break the coconut, that one that comes out, that is the coconut water. So yes, coconut water is very good for hydration, and that one is natural. You don't have to work for it, so squeeze out anything to get it out. That's coconut water. Also, coconut milk. And you know, coconut milk is one that you have to process the coconut flesh. You put water, blend and all that, and that's how you get the coconut milk. So it's different from the coconut water. Now, talking about coconut water naturally contains electrolytes such as potassium, sodium and magnesium, and they help. And they help so much with muscle function and your nerve function. They help you so much to gain good muscle. If you are the gym bros like Samway that's always going to the gym, you need to take a lot of coconut water and all that. So yes, coconut water is often promoted as natural hydration drink. So instead of taking
fizzy drinks, instead of taking processed drinks and all, you can just opt for coconut water. Buy coconut in the market, break it, put the water, keep it in your fridge, and you can be taking it as hydration. It's also, should I call it sweet? It's also like a drink. So instead of taking fizzy drinks or processed drinks, you can just opt for coconut water. And sometimes, though, when people are taking coconut water, you assume that the sugar inside is not sugar like that. It's still sugar. So you cannot consume it too much and expect that you don't get the repercussion of taking too much sugar. So, I mean, you don't take it too much, but instead of, whenever you want to take fizzy drinks or processed drinks, just go ahead and take coconut water. It's better that way. But also bear in mind that it has a lot of sugar inside. So yes, also there's coconut flesh. You know, coconut flesh is the fiber, that's the actual coconut itself when you break everything out. So that one, coconut flesh actually contains fiber, fat, and some protein, and it also has minerals such as manganese and copper. So yes, coconut flesh itself has protein. And if you're eating it too much, bear in mind, it has fat so much. So you have to eat it in moderation. That it's natural doesn't mean it doesn't have some downsides to it if you tend to eat it too much. So yes, we've talked about coconut water, coconut milk. And coconut milk is the one you process. You blend the coconut flesh itself, put it in water, mix it, then you sap out the juice. That's the milk. People use it to make coconut rice. People take it like that. People use it, process it, and take it as normal milk. So yes, if you're familiar, there is a very common misconception about coconut, which they would always say, if you're taking drugs, if you're on medication, do not eat coconut or take coconut water. That's actually false. That's not true, because there is no drug out there that you say, oh, you don't have to take coconut water, in as much as there are some components of coconuts that might alter some things in some drugs. But there is nothing like, because you're taking medications, then you should not eat coconut. No. So please, eat your coconut when you're on medication. It will not spoil anything. Also, now we are going to go straight to the benefits of coconut water. Now, you know, coconut water, it helps, I already said that before, it helps for hydration, it provides potassium, and it can be useful for sweating. Yes, yeah, so after exercise or sweating, coconut water can contribute fluids and electrolytes. So if you sweated too much and you think, oh, I've lost a lot of energy or something, take coconut water. It will help you. So like I already said, coconut water is actually an alternative for taking processed drinks. You can just keep that, and it's natural, so you don't have anything to lose. But bear in mind, it has sugar. Now, coconut has so many uses. You can make coconut oil out of coconuts. That one, I cannot start explaining the whole process of having to make coconut oil. You can check on YouTube, TikTok, or Instagram. You've seen people that make it. It's not really hard. Actually, it's not hard, and you are sure of what you're getting. Instead of going to the market to buy coconut oil, and then they'll mix it with different things here and there, but you're sure that if you make your own coconut oil at home, what you're getting is actually real coconut oil. So yes, you can watch YouTube, TikTok, or Instagram, Facebook as well, to check out processes and how to make coconut oil. So now we have various uses of coconut. We can also use it as food. Yes, when you want to make coconut rice, use it. Coconut milk soups, there are things like that. There's also coconut cake, coconut biscuits, coconut flakes, coconut candies. You can use it in smoothies. You can use it even in parfait. People use it as toppings in parfait, in cakes, and just anything. Pastries, you can use it. You can use coconuts for it. So yes, coconut is not limited to just one thing. And also, coconut is used in the beauty industry. Yes, coconut oil for your hair and for your skin. If you've checked out the uses of coconut oil, you know that it's really, really good for the skin and for the hair. And also, it has fiber. You know, the husk produces coir, which can be used for ropes, mats, brushes, and other products. The other day, I came across somebody's page on Facebook. She was making toothbrush by herself, and she used coconut
fiber from the shell of coconut. She used it to make toothbrush. I was like, and that was really nice. So at least you're sure you're not using plastic to brush your teeth. You're using nature to brush your teeth. So yes, coconut has so many uses. People use the shell to produce charcoal. People use it. There was a time when we were in primary school, was this secondary school, people were making funny products out of coconut shell, and some people used it as soap dish. I don't know how they managed to do that, but yeah, people use it as soap dish. So coconut has so many uses. People use it to make food. I already said that, coconut rice and all. So yes, go out there today, buy coconut, eat. You can even use it to, now roasted corn is in season, so you can eat coconut and roasted corn. You eat coconut and use coconut to drink garri. Yes, so there are a lot of things to use coconut for. So I want you to enjoy yourself. Have a good time. Today's coconut, National Coconut Day. Enjoy yourself, but be careful. Coconut has fat as much as it does have sugar. So everything you're eating, eat it in proportion. All right, we're going to go into a music break that will take us into the news break. When we come back, we'll continue with the Urban Fuse. I want you to stay locked in. Do not touch the dial. This is Urban Fuse on Urban Radio 94.5 FM. I'm your favorite media girl, Ada Ada. We'll be right back. Do not touch the dial. I'm going to leave you with a song by Majek Fashek in New York. Enjoy yourself. Do not touch the dial. We'll be right back.

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4: 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First, the headlines. Reno Omakri dismisses claims linking President Tinubu to criminal records. JAMB and WAEC introduce single payment O-level results verification for admission seekers. Abia State Police Command strengthens partnership with DSS to tighten security. In sports, FIFA approves resignation of NFF principal officers and begins talks on football reforms. On entertainment, D1 accused IGP Disu for protecting Very Dark Man. Details of these and more after this short break. My name is Adobe Una.

Nigeria's ambassador to Mexico, Reno Omokri, has dismissed allegations linking President Bola Tinubu to criminal records in the United States, insisting that the president has no criminal records. Omokri made the clarification in a video while responding to renewed demands by Nigerian-born United States U.S. lobbyist Karl Marx Batten for the release of FBI and other U.S. government records concerning Tinubu. He said the controversy stemmed from records connected to a 1993 investigation and subsequent Freedom of Information Act proceedings, stating that Tinubu was not the original subject of the investigation but was mentioned during the course of the inquiry. Omokri also displayed a document he identified as an FBI letter sent through the U.S. Embassy in Nigeria to former Inspector General of Police Tafa Balogun following a request made in 2003. He said the document showed that an FBI National Crime Information Center check stated that there was no criminal arrest record or outstanding warrant involving Tinubu. The Nigerian Center for Disease Control and Prevention, NCDC, has reported 14 new confirmed cases of Lassa fever, raising the total of 1,035 infections recorded this year. According to the agency's latest report, the new cases were recorded between August 10 and 16 in Ondo, Bauchi, Edo, and Benue states. It added that the cumulative death toll has also climbed to 252, while the case fatality rate increased to 24.4%, compared with 18.6% recorded in 2025, noting that weekly transmission has continued to fluctuate following the 17 confirmed cases recorded in 31 weeks. The Joint Admissions and Matriculation Board, JAMB, and the West African Examinations Council, WAEC, have introduced a new system that will enable candidates seeking admission into Nigerian tertiary institutions to verify their O-level results with a single payment of 4,000 naira. The arrangement is aimed at easing the financial and administrative pressure on admission seekers who have previously been required to carry out separate verification of their academic credentials by different institutions during the admission process. In a joint statement signed by the head of public affairs of the West African Examination Council, Moyoshola Adesina, the two organizations said the initiative was introduced to make the admission process simpler, less costly, and more convenient for candidates while maintaining the credibility and security of academic records. Under the new system, candidates whose admission process is handled by JAMB will verify their WAEC results once through the approved verification platform, while the verified results will subsequently be forwarded to the appropriate tertiary institution for admission-related purposes. The legal challenge filed by the presidential candidate of the African Democratic Congress, ADC, Atiku Abubakar, over President Bola Tinubu's eligibility to contest the 2027 presidential election has been adjourned until September 28, 2026, after Atiku's legal team failed to serve the president with the required court document. At the Federal High Court in Abuja, Atiku's lawyer, Joseph Silas, told Justice Inyang Ekwo that efforts to personally deliver the originating summons to Tinubu had been unsuccessful, requesting the court to allow the documents to be served through an alternative method. The proceedings became contentious when senior advocate of Nigeria, Omosanya Popola, appeared for Tinubu, offered to receive the court process on behalf of his client. However, Atiku's counsel insisted that Popola provide a written undertaking confirming that he had Tinubu's authority to accept the document. Meanwhile, the Allied People's Movement has called on Tinubu to withdraw from the 2027 presidential race over unresolved allegations linked to a drug-related case in the United States.
Abia State Police Command has intensified its partnership with the Department of State Services, DSS, and the state's fire and emergency authorities to strengthen intelligence sharing, public safety and rapid response to emergencies. The command spokesperson, Maureen Chinaka, said the move followed separate meetings between the Commissioner of Police, Wilfred Afolabi, and the state's Director of Security, Kingsley Anuforo, and officials of the Fire and Emergency Services, noting that the engagements were part of efforts to improve cooperation among security agencies in line with the Inspector General of Police Directive on Professionalism and Public Trust. According to Chinaka, Afolabi discussed improved intelligence gathering, threat assessment and emotional intelligence during the meeting with the state's Director of Security. The discussions also covered the Community Safety Partnership Initiative and joint security assessment ahead of next year's elections. Operatives of the Edo State Command of the Nigerian Security and Civil Defense Corps have arrested 19 suspected illegal miners in the state. The suspects were reportedly apprehended on August 28 while allegedly carrying out illegal mining activities in a forest within Edo North. The Edo State Commandant Saidi Akintayo said the suspects, who were allegedly involved in illegal gold mining, admitted their alleged involvement and would be prosecuted after investigations, adding that they were working for two individuals identified as Aria and Abu Maiwin. The operation, which led to the recovery of a pumping machine and 15 mobile phones, among other items, followed intelligence and surveillance on suspected miners operating around the Opela, Ososo and Ebutua forest areas of Esako East and Akoko Edo local government areas.

0: On the foreign scene, New York City is set to ban the use of artificial intelligence, AI, by students in public schools up to the 8th grade. The move follows concerns raised by teachers and parents over the possible effect of AI on children's mental health and cognitive development, as well as its environmental impact. Under the new rules, AI tools will only be permitted from the 9th grade, which marks the beginning of high school in the United States. Up next, a sports and entertainment update after this short break.
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0: 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Now for some sports updates. In sports, FIFA has officially accepted the resignations of the principal officers of the Nigerian Football Federation, NFF, saying it will continue discussions with the Nigerian government, the NFF, and the Confederation of African Football on a comprehensive reform plan for Nigerian football. The development followed a meeting in Switzerland between FIFA President Gianni Infantino and a Nigerian delegation led by National Sports Commission Chairman Shehu Diko, National Sports Commission's Director General Bukola Olopade, Acting NFF General Secretary Emmanuel Ikpeme, and NFF Director of Legal Services Oke Obi. Diko said the reform process

would be carried out in line with existing football rules, regulations and statutes, expressing confidence that continued cooperation between the NSC, NFF and CAF and FIFA would result in a better organized Nigerian football system. Manchester City have secured the signing of Argentina midfielder Enzo Fernandez from Chelsea for a British record equaling fee of €125 million on a dramatic transfer deadline day. The 25-year-old agreed to a 5-year contract with City, bringing his 3.5-year stay at Chelsea to an end. Fernandez said he was delighted to join City and eager to contribute to the club's pursuit for more trophies. Recall Fernandez moved to Chelsea from Benfica for €106.7 million in January 2023 and recorded 31 goals during his time at Stamford Bridge. That's all for sports. Now for some entertainment news. Nigerian comedian and social media influencer Ajerun B. Martins, popularly known as D1, has accused Inspector General of Police Tunji Disu of allegedly protecting social media activist Martins Ose, who is widely known as Very Dark Man, from arrest. D1 made the allegations in an Instagram video while reacting to the police failure to arrest Very Dark Man after he reportedly declined invitations to appear for questioning, arguing that all Nigerians should be treated equally under the law. Recall Very Dark Man had earlier said he would not honor the police invitation, which followed allegations he made against Assistant Inspector General of Police Jimoh Moshood. The Yoruba movie industry has suffered another loss following the death of actress Atinuke Karim, who died after battling breast cancer. Her death was announced yesterday by the Ogun State Chapter of the Theatre Arts and Motion Pictures Practitioners Association of Nigeria, TAMPAN, through its Executive Governor Owolabi Ajasa. Before her death, Karim had publicly appealed for financial support to continue her treatment, stressing that the cost of treatment had placed a heavy financial burden on her family. The association said Karim eventually died despite efforts to support her treatment and prayers for her recovery. That's the news. Just before we go, a quick recap of the headlines. Renewal Mockery dismisses claims linking President Tinubu to U.S. criminal record. Jamb and WAEC introduce single payment O-level results verification for admission seekers. Abia State Police Command strengthens partnership with DSS to tighten security. Your vote gives leaders power, but your vigilance keeps them accountable. Ask questions, demand transparency, and expect results. For breaking news stories and eyewitness reports, please call 0916-457-7098 or visit our website at www.urbanradio945.com. 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My name is Adobe Una. Thank you for listening.

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0: 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We went to listen to some songs, then we took the news break, and we're back to some songs, and now we are back to great conversation, great talks, and great entertainment. 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You're locked into Urban Fuse once again. Welcome back. It's 9 minutes past the hour of 12 p.m. Good afternoon. Today is the second day of September, and just like that, we're already moving. Today's Wednesday, Way Back Wednesday, Woman Crush Wednesday, and a lot of other conversations and great talks. Welcome back to the Urban Fuse. I'm your favorite media girl, A.D.A. Ada, you're the formula for happiness, ambassador for everything good and beautiful. I'm also your radio jagaban because I'm your leader on radio. Well, welcome back to have great talks and great conversation. The last song I just played for you was Before You Wake Up by Adekunle Gold. Because yes, Before You Wake Up, we did for you already. 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We're already there for you to make you have a beautiful, beautiful day. And I know we've not failed. You've been having an amazing day. 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Hello.
1: Hello, how are you?
0: Hi, good afternoon.
1: Performing outstanding.
0: Lioness in the beauty.
1: Lioness in the studio, as it should be, you know.
0: Yeah, so good afternoon.
1: Good afternoon, it's not small. Okay. Thank you for calling.
0: All right. Okay, welcome, Osmond.
1: Good afternoon. How are you doing?
0: I'm doing all right. How are you?
1: I'm fine.
0: Okay, fine. You're welcome. So how is your day going?
1: My day is going very well.
0: Okay.
1: Yeah, going very well. So all the what I have planned, but they have started carrying them out.
0: Okay.
1: And they're doing as planned.
0: Yeah, I love that.
1: During your introduction, I think there was a question you asked, and the other question is wasn't answered, man. And it looks as if you were confused, or you didn't know how to extract it. You talked about coconut.
0: Okay.
1: Yes.
0: Yeah.
1: And you said about how to extract the coconut oil from coconut.
0: Yeah,
1: and
0: I said.
1: No. During your explanation, you see that they like to extract the oil. That's what they about it. How to extract the oil.
0: Yes.
1: Didn't know how to extract it. Like, yeah, so I want to highlight it so that if you want to go, you can go and carry it out.
0: Yeah, that's what I'm saying. I said that I could not start explaining how to extract the oil from coconut.
1: I want to give brief how to extract it.
0: Okay.
1: I want to extract it now.
0: Okay.
1: You get that coconut. After moving that back, that's husk. Yes. Now grind the coconut.
0: All right.
1: After grinding it, that's the procedure. After grinding it, you squeeze it to get the mixture of both the oil and the water.
0: Okay.
1: Yes. After that, you squeeze it. After squeezing it, you get the coconut solution. After getting that solution, you will boil it a bit so that you now separate both the oil and the water. But the oil will be put.
0: Okay.
1: Because it's lighter than water.
0: Yeah.
1: After that, you now use the separating funnel to separate that coconut oil from water. So that's the final separation that you carry out to get the oil.
0: Okay. Thank you very much. But you know, Osmond, they have different methods of extracting coconut oil.
1: This one is it's going to use manual. That's why you use what for solvent extraction.
0: Okay.
1: You have different ways to extract it.
0: All right. Thank you very much, Osmond. Thank you for teaching us. Have a beautiful day. Okay, if you're listening and you listened earlier when I talked about coconuts, because today is National Coconut Day, I also talked about extracting coconut oil. I couldn't go into details because there are different methods and they are long. I could not start explaining on radio. So you can check YouTube. Osmond just said one. You can also check YouTube, Facebook, TikTok, Instagram, and you see methods there. Hello.
2: Hello.
0: Hello, good afternoon. Sorry, I didn't get your name. Ifechukwu from Etiti. Okay, Ikem Sinachukwu. All right, Ikem Sinachukwu. Welcome. Good afternoon.
2: First time caller.
0: Welcome to Urban Radio.
2: Yeah, thank you.
0: Yes, and I hope you keep calling and stay locked in, okay?
2: Yes.
0: All right, hope you're having an amazing day. Oh, so sorry. Ikem Sinachukwu, you can do well to call me back. Let me know how your day is going, because I really want to hear from you, our first-time caller. Hello.
3: Hi, Damson. Hi, Ada.
0: Chinaza. Now, wow. Throughout, since last week, Seth, it's also Damson. No problem. Damson is okay. Good afternoon, Chinaza. How are you doing today?
3: I'm doing amazing. I'm doing very good.
0: You have full energy today.
3: Yeah.
0: That's
3: but
0: good.
3: Week, yeah.
0: Oh, that's I love that. Like throughout the week.
3: Yeah. I'll speak on like.
0: Okay.
3: How about you now? How are you doing today?
0: I'm doing all right. I'm fine. I'm okay. I'm just there. Today is my younger sister's birthday, so she's the last born. So we're just excited. Yeah.
3: Wow. Congratulations to her. Happy birthday to her.
0: Yeah, thank you.
3: Have a long life and prosperity.
0: Okay.
3: And do more like you and even do more. Like you do, like.
0: Amen. She'll do better and better. Amen. Thank you very much, Naza. I hope you have. Okay.
3: Anyway, I also want to use the opportunity to greet our family members and then say hi to Osman. We really appreciate you for that enlightenment you gave us. I don't learn lessons.
0: Try it. Coconut oil is very healthy.
3: I'm going to do my own. I don't learn like that. At least from his voice, you know, he already knows he's doing very well.
0: Yes.
3: All right.
0: Thank you, Chinaza. I see you're already at work, the noise and everything. Well done. All right, have a good day. Bye. So you listening at home, if you're not able to reach me via call, you can drop a message on WhatsApp with the number 0916004945, or you can drop a message on WhatsApp. The number to call is 0916004945. On WhatsApp 0912894545. Let us call, let's chat, let's talk. Hello,
4: Ada.
0: Hi, good afternoon.
4: Yeah, you say coconut, eh?
0: Yes, sir.
4: Happy Coconut Day.
0: Happy Coconut Day to you too.
4: Yes, what? Osman should make a video of what he was describing so that we benefit from it.
0: Ah, Osman, sure you can hear. You already have fans, though.
4: And he will equally make money on YouTube.
0: Yeah, I mean, Osman, start new business, to teach us how to make coconut oil.
4: Exactly.
0: Yeah.
4: Happy birthday to your younger sister.
0: Oh, thank you.
4: Yeah, it would be good if you call her so that we hear her voice.
0: That pekin is so busy. I'll try to see what I can do, but I don't know how possible that is, but I'll see what I can do.
4: It's all right. My day. First of all, let me thank you for lighting up the day. Myself, did well at night because I was a little bit under the weather.
0: Oh, sorry.
4: So, when you teach nature, you know, that you feel the impact. I'm having a fight right now. You know, but I know that taking water and then relaxing.
0: Okay.
4: Yeah.
0: That will help.
4: So, you are the one. Lighting up the day for us. Thank you.
0: Oh, thank you. First of all, you did not tell us your name, because I know his name is Peter. Everybody, in case you're just listening.
4: Wait, sorry, I forgot. The protocol is Peter, I'm calling from Abakaliki.
0: Yeah. Bye-bye. All right. Bye-bye. Thank you, Peter, and get better, okay? Yeah. Hello. Hello, good afternoon. Hello, good afternoon. Yeah, can you hear me? Oh, sorry, I have to let you. Okay, what's your name and where are you calling from?
5: My name is Trevor. I'm calling from Imo State.
0: You're calling from Imo State?
5: Yes.
0: Hi, Favor. How is your day going?
5: It's fine.
0: This one you're sounding like this. Are you sure your day is going well?
5: Yes.
0: So are you at work, in the market, school? Where are you at home? Where are you at the moment?
5: I'm at home.
0: You're at home. What's happening at home?
5: Nothing.
0: So you're just chilling?
5: Yes.
0: I mean chill, yeah? Enjoy yourself. Rest. Just take time to feel good. If you want to see a movie today,
5: today
0: you can.
5: My friend said to call you.
0: Oh, Favor. Welcome to Urban Radio, and I hope you keep calling and you stay, okay?
5: Okay.
0: All right, thank you very much, and we love you. Bye. Okay. Yeah.
5: Bye.
0: You can drop a message on WhatsApp at the number 0912894595, just in case you're trying to reach me via calls and it's impossible. Do well to send me a message on WhatsApp. Hello.
6: Hello.
0: That hold back is because your radio set was on. So maybe you try to just put it off before calling. Hello.
7: Hey, Ada.
0: Hi, Chikamso, the youngest journalist in Africa. How are you?
7: I'm fine.
0: Did you ever said how are you? Like how my father would say it. Okay, hope you're having an amazing day.
7: Yes, I had an amazing day. So my day was kind of stressful. I had to out to do some stuff, but I'm actually back.
0: Okay, you're back. Hope you're having a good time already.
7: Yeah. My cousins are making it fun.
0: Nice. At least your siblings are no longer looking for your trouble.
7: No, they're not looking for my trouble.
0: Okay. Okay. So, Chikam, so what's your day going to be like, the rest of the day? What is it going to be like?
7: I actually achieved something.
0: Do you mind sharing with us?
7: Not really. It's a personal stuff.
0: Oh, okay. It's good. Congratulations on your achievement.
7: Thank you so much, Ada.
0: All right.
7: I'm so happy. Aww. Bye.
0: All right. Bye, Chikam, so have a good day.
7: Yeah, you too.
0: We have a message on WhatsApp. This one reads, coconut serves a lot of people like good nutrient. Though you didn't tell us your name. But it's okay. Thank you very much for that information. Hello.
8: Hello, Ada.
0: Hi, good afternoon.
8: Good afternoon.
0: Welcome. Hi, what's your name and where are you calling from?
8: Python.
0: Okay, hi Python, welcome.
8: Okay.
0: Python, so you're talking like this one. What's going on?
8: No, nothing.
0: Okay, are you having a good day? Hope your day is going well.
8: Have a good day, sure.
0: Okay, are you already at work? Abi, you're at home or where? Abi, you've come back from work.
8: Oh, I still there in Enugu.
0: Okay.
8: Next week.
0: Okay, no problem. All right, thank you very much, Python. Bye. All
8: right.
0: Yeah. Hello.
9: Hello, good afternoon, Ada.
0: Good afternoon. What's your name and where are you calling from?
9: Mr. Okonokono.
0: Mr. Okonu from Abia State.
9: Yes.
0: Okay, how is your day going?
9: My day is going fine. First time caller.
0: You're welcome. You said?
9: I love your program.
0: Oh, thank you very much. And we love that you get to call us.
9: Happy birthday to your younger sister.
0: Thank you so much. Thank you so much.
9: I will continue to call.
0: All right. Stay locked in.
9: I just relaxing.
0: Okay, okay. It's good. I hope you have an amazing day as well. Bye.
9: Yeah.
0: All right. Thank you. Hello, good afternoon.
6: Hello, good afternoon.
0: Good afternoon. What's your name and where are you calling from?
6: My name is Maurice. I'm calling from Enugu. First time caller.
0: Oh, first time caller. We have a lot of first time callers today.
6: Yeah, but I want to eat shawarma.
0: You want to eat shawarma? Don't be smarty, no. Hey, how are we going to...
6: You know, today is a woman crush Wednesday. Oh,
0: because I'm a woman, I should buy you... Oh, this guy, you don't put me for corner. Oh, my God. How do you want me to do this? You know what? You have pushed me to test. You've pushed me to the wall. I'm going to buy you a whole... In fact, you know what? I'm going to buy you a whole company that does shawarma. I'll buy all of it for you so that you know that...
6: Add it to a pizza.
0: Okay, it's not only shawarma you want. What is there now? It's more thing now. I go do them now. Hey, see me. It's not to just buy shawarma and okpa. Women day, women mount. I'll do it for you. Don't worry.
6: No, I added shawarma. I'm adding pizza. I need to say pizza.
0: Yes, now pizza and shawarma, all of them join. Yeah. I'll buy it for you. Don't worry. Women mount. No shaking. Okay. All right. Thank you very much, and have a beautiful day ahead of you. Okay.
6: All right. Thank you.
0: All right. Bye. You want to put me to test, kid? Today is Woman Crush Wednesday. Let me tell you, pay that. Women mount. We are standing good. We are going to buy... What's this company of pizza and shawarma, kid? That's what this person did to put me to test. Hey, God. You have brought something challenging now. We see be that. Hello.
10: Hi,
0: Anya Fulugo. Good afternoon.
10: How are you?
0: I'm doing all right. How are you doing today?
10: Good. I'm fine. So you are celebrating coconut hair today, right?
0: Yes, now.
10: So today you are celebrating all our hairs. Those ones will get Ishaki. They call us Ishaki when we see.
0: Okay,
10: right?
0: So you are part of them. I have Lugo. It's good. All of you that have Ishaki, rather, coconut head. All of you today are celebrating you. Okay, okay. So I have Lugo. I'm doing all right. How's your day going?
10: I appreciate this much more, darling.
0: Okay. Are you already at your workplace?
10: I'm already there.
0: Okay.
10: Put in place.
0: All right.
10: So let me use this opportunity to say hi.
0: All right. Thank you. Thank you. And I hope you have an amazing day ahead of you. All right.
10: You have a great day.
0: Yeah.
10: Bye.
0: Okay. We have messages on WhatsApp. This one reads, hello, happy birthday to your sister for me. They are wahala 3 months, like literally. Shout out to my daughters, Dindu Ofoneme, Ebube Ofoneme, Akachuku Ofoneme, Kamsi Ofoneme, and my favorite lovelies, Amara Ofoneme, and my impeccable son, Chidubem Ofoneme, and you too have a blast today. Thank you very much from Michael Ofoneme in Enugu. Michael, do you know that my sister that is celebrating today, her name is Chidubem? That's so nice. And she's the last born. Thank you very much, Michael. Have a beautiful day ahead of you. Okay, he said, this one says, I am Okpa Onyedika. It helps in eating corn and other food. Yeah, coconut helps in that. Another message, hello, Ada. Coconut is nutritious and awesome. Shout out to my yoga, Professor Chinedu Agba. Let his wonderful light keep shining from Chinedu Obelago in Enugu. Thank you very much, everybody that texted. Have a beautiful day. Hello, good afternoon. Hello, good afternoon. Hello, what's going on? I'm sorry, I have to let you go. So I'm having a good day. I'm having a nice time. I love it anytime I hear from you people. You make me have a really good day. Even if my day was not going to be good, let's say I didn't see anything that's supposed to make me have a good day. By the time I come to talk to all of you, excitement with just Jupiter and Nobi. I'll just be so excited. And it's always so good coming to talk to you every single day. We're going to take this last call and then wrap up this segment. Hello.
11: Hi, Ada.
0: Hi, Chinaza. Okay, welcome back.
11: I forgot to ask you something. I didn't hear Miracle's voice yesterday.
0: Oh, Miracle. Yes, it was Tuesday, Abby. Yes, Miracle has some things that she needs to sort out, but she'll be back as soon as possible. Hello?
11: Right.
0: Yeah, she'll be back as soon as possible, and I'm going to tell her that her best friend is asking about her.
11: Alright, I'll be good to you.
0: Alright, no problem. I'll tell her, okay? Yeah, thank you.
11: Okay, and another thing is that about Peter that is not feeling alright.
0: Mm.
11: Can you hear me?
0: Yes, I can hear you.
11: Okay. I just feel that you get better soon, because in this our family, none of our family members get it. So,
0: yes,
11: for sickness to come and fuck up, we'll hear from us. So, we are saying that we are sending this recovery to this day. But I'm very happy that we have a lot of new members.
0: Yes, Chinaza, we now have plenty members. All right, thank you, Chinaza. Bye. All right. Hello, good afternoon. Hello, good afternoon. Sorry, I have to let you go. I'm even already pressed for time. Unfortunately, I can't take any more calls or text messages on this catch-up segment. Now it's time for us to go and take some music that will lead us into the Woman Crush Wednesday. You know, when it's Woman Crush Wednesday, you get to call me, text me to appreciate beautiful women in your life, great women, the things that they've done for you. You want to say thank you, Ne. Thank you, my sister. Thank you, my daughter. Thank you, my friend. Thank you, my oga. Thank you, my boss. I see what you're doing for me and I appreciate you. Or you know a random woman that you know is doing something. Let's say one woman in your streets that is always coming out 5 a.m., 6 a.m. She has come with her oppa. Or the one that fries akara. Or the one that is always selling nice food that is even affordable, you know. Or it's somebody that you always see at your workplace. Or that POS lady that is already sitting outside doing her business. Anybody that you want to appreciate today, you're going to call me when it's time. For that, or you text me to appreciate them. The number is 0916-000-4945, or you can drop a message on WhatsApp 0912-8945-945. Let's go take some music, then we'll come back and start off with the Woman Crush Wednesday, starting off with The Nights by Avicii. 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

to the building, ladies and gentlemen. They also calling me the What's Up Guy, aka President of the SBA. 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

0: You're welcome back to the Urban Fuse on Urban Radio 94.5 FM. Now it's time for the Woman Crush Wednesday. The last song you just listened to was Woman to Woman by Simi, because yes, we're appreciating women, beautiful women. When they walk into the room, you see them and you're like, who is this gorgeous, gorgeous, gorgeous being? Who is this woman? When she comes with grace, when she smashes her goals, when she says things that are amazing, when she treats people right, you are just in awe of her. Now it's time for you to call me, text me, and appreciate women in your life. The number to call is 091-6000-4945. Or you can drop a message on WhatsApp at the number 091-28-945-945. You know, after you call me to tell me about the women, or you drop a text to appreciate women, you can pick a song and I'll get to play that song for you. Hello.
1: Hi, good afternoon.
0: Hi, good afternoon. What's your name and where are you calling from?
1: Yeah, this is Phenomenal. I'm coming from Kogi.
0: Phenomenal from?
1: Phenomenal.
0: Okay, Phenomenal from Kogi State.
1: Yeah, yeah.
0: All right. So, what women are you appreciating today?
1: My WCW goes to all the women.
0: Okay.
1: That don't use filters on their pictures.
0: Hey, don't be smarting. Hey.
1: So if you're a lady out there and you don't use filters, I don't take. So you just put it
0: there. Yeah.
1: Like that. Mm-hmm.
0: Oh, okay. So all the women that don't use filters today, Fred Dominout said, how do I even explain it now? All of you like that. Achikota, all of you. If you power 1 million, all of you like that, I is women crush. It's beautiful, it's okay. So Fred Dominout, what song do you want me to play for them?
1: All right, play Justin Bieber, Intentions.
0: Intentions by Justin Bieber. All right, no problem. I'll play the song for your non-filter women, okay?
1: Do you use filters? You sound like one who
0: uses. I use filter now. I use filter as well. So I'm not a monk. That's why I've excluded myself.
1: All right,
0: no problem. Thank you. Have a beautiful day. Bye. So what about you listening at home? Call me right now to appreciate beautiful women in your life. The number is 091-6000-4945. On WhatsApp, 091-28-945-945. Hello.
2: Hey, Ada.
0: Hi, Chikamso.
2: Yeah, I said that.
0: All right, thank you for calling back. So who are the women you're appreciating today?
2: I'm appreciating all you responsible women out there, especially my big sister.
0: Aww.
2: And my mom.
0: Okay, what would you like to tell them?
2: I want to tell them that God will continue to bless them.
0: Okay.
2: My big sister, I love her so much. And she's always there for me.
0: Aww.
2: I can't afford to lose her.
0: Aww. You will not lose her. Oh, you will not lose her.
2: Amen. I will not lose her.
0: All right, Chikam. So what song would you like me to play for them?
2: Play Woman by Simi.
0: All right, no problem. I'll play that song for you. Okay? Bye,
2: okay.
0: Chikam.
2: Thank you. Bye.
0: Bye. Okay, we have our own woman crush. You know how we do it here. We always have somebody we are looking at today. Today, we're not looking at a musician, an artist, or anything. We're looking at somebody that is smashing it. In the industry, she's been doing amazing for us. Her name is Hilda Bassey. Yes, Hilda Bassey. You know her, Chef Hilda Bassey, that broke records. In fact, she has broken 2 records. Such a great girl. And you know, her name is Hilda F. Young Bassey, and she's a Nigerian chef. She's a restaurateur, an entrepreneur, and a media personality from Akwa Ibom. Her food is for... She loves cooking. Really, she does love cooking. And her love for cooking started when she was much younger, when she was helping her mom in her mom's restaurant. And according to Guinness World Record, it says that Hilda Bassey started cooking at the age of 5. That's amazing. So, for her to be able to break that kind of record, the love and the passion that she has for cooking, you know that this one did not start today. It's something that is embedded, something that is inside of her. Let's take this call, then we'll continue. Hello? Hello, good afternoon.
3: Good afternoon.
0: What's your name and where are you calling from?
3: My name is Joy from Cross River.
0: Hi, Joy. Can you reduce the volume of your radio set?
4: I said my name is Treasure, not Joy.
0: Okay, Treasure. Please reduce the volume of your radio set so I can hear you properly.
4: Okay, ma.
0: Okay. Okay, so who are the women you are crushing on today?
4: Okay, I'm crushing on my friend, Precious.
0: Your friend, Precious. Okay, so what would you like to tell your friend?
4: And you know, when we were in secondary school, we were not like you.
0: I cannot hear you. Your voice is really low.
4: I said, okay. No, when we were in secondary school, okay. We were not good then.
0: Oh.
4: Then, but now, at least we're together now.
0: Was
4: like a bit somehow stubborn. Maybe she was not like correction, but now she has changed.
0: Okay.
4: Everything happened that.
0: Okay. All right. So, what song would you like me to play for your friend?
4: I want to play for her a Woman by.
0: Woman by Simi.
4: All
0: right, no problem. I'll play that song for you. You share with Chikamzo. Have a beautiful day. Bye. Hello, good afternoon.
5: Good afternoon. I call back.
0: Okay, Python, who are the women you're appreciating today?
5: My elder sister.
0: Okay.
5: Because she was surprised me yesterday. Where was she? Take her responsibility for the wedding yesterday. So, then my cousin sisters.
0: Okay.
5: And Lillian, the new daughter of the family that we just see yesterday.
0: Welcome to the family, yo.
5: We didn't know that our brother married somewhere since 2002.
0: Oh, whoa. Wow.
5: I tell you. So the mother and the daughter, they just drive in yesterday. Killed them too. They come for the wedding.
0: Okay.
5: So thank you very much.
0: Okay, so what song would you like me to play for them?
5: Okay. Any song from this thing, R. Kelly.
0: Any song from R. Kelly. Can you pick another song, please?
5: Okay, what from Joe? Or Ashanti?
0: Okay, I'll play any song from Ashanti.
5: Alright, no.
0: Bye, Python.
5: Alright, thank you.
0: I see a call trying to come on WhatsApp. Please, we do not take calls on WhatsApp. WhatsApp is just for text messages. If you want to call, the number is 091-600-0945. WhatsApp is strictly text messages and it's 091-28-945-945. Now, let's continue with our woman crush, Hilda Bassey. And so I said, the last thing I said was that she started cooking at the age of 5. That's to show you that the kind of passion she has towards cooking is not start now. It's been inside her. It's been inside her since Kingbe. Okay, so Hilda Bassey did not just stop at being someone who could cook really well. She now turned the passion into a career and became a professional chef in 2020. And she eventually launched her own restaurant, and the name of her restaurant is My Food by Hilda. And then in 2023, she attempted to break the Guinness World Record for the longest cooking marathon by an individual, and she cooked for an incredible 93 hours and 11 minutes, preparing 55 recipes during the attempt. Hey, let's clap for her. Let's clap. Abi, let me ring before her. She did too much. That was good. Standing and cooking for 93 hours. How many days? Oh my God. She did so well. And I'm so happy she eventually broke the record. And you know, Nigerians went all out. Everybody like, what's going on? This is such a big deal and all. And we're so happy that she tried her best and then she smashed it. Let's take this call. Hello? Hello?
6: Hello.
0: Hello. Good afternoon.
6: Good afternoon, Ada.
0: Hi. I'm fine. What's your name and where are you calling from?
6: My name is Brian. Calling from Oka.
0: Okay, Brian from Oka. Brian, who are the women you are appreciating today?
6: I want to appreciate my elder sister.
0: Okay. What would you like to tell her?
6: She is my mother. I want to tell her that I love her.
0: Okay. So you want to tell her that you love her?
6: I want you to play this song, Pity My Soul by Chike.
0: All right. Pity My Soul by Chike. I'll play that song for you, okay?
6: Oh, yeah.
0: All right. Bye. Yeah.
6: Bye. Bye.
0: Yes, then in 2025, Hilda Bassey decided to break another record for the Jollof record. In September 2025, Hilda returned with another massive challenge. That was to cook the largest pot of Jollof rice ever. And she and her team produced 8,780 kilograms of Jollof rice. And Guinness World Records confirmed the achievement as the largest serving Nigerian-style Jollof rice. So Hilda Bassey did that. 2023, she broke the world record of the longest cooking hours. And then in 2025, she broke another record of the largest pot of Nigerian Jollof rice. She did it and she broke that record. So yes, she's so good. She's doing so well. She's thriving in her cooking career, in her career being a chef and all that. And she's doing so well. So yes, we're not just crushing on Hilda Bassey because she can cook. We are crushing on her because of her determination, her ambition, her resilience and her doggedness towards her business. And her setting a goal and also achieving it. That's the major reason we are crushing on her for today. All right, we're going to take some messages on WhatsApp and then we'll go straight into the music. All right, this one reads, "Hello, Ada. I appreciate my mother, Mrs. Augustina Ofo, and Ekutosi Jacinta. Her hip don't lie. Play Hips Don't Lie by Shakira and Beyonce from Michael Ofoneme." All right, Michael, I'll play that song for you. Another message from Reeds. "Good day, Urban Radio. Ada, the woman I'm crushing today is my darling sister, Amaka. She's one in a million. Chinyere, my cousin, and Chidima Blessing Ozugu. Please play African Queen by Two-Face. Thanks from Alozie KC." All right, thank you, Alozie KC. Another message here reads, "Hi, you guys are doing a good work. I am Gift DK. I'm using this platform to appreciate my auntie UC event, wishing her quick recovery, and my mom and also you, the presenter. I'm crushing on you. Winks." All right, thank you very much. Thank you for appreciating us, that we are doing a good work. Thank you. It's because of you people that we get to do an amazing work. I'm going to play all the songs that have been listed out by our listeners today. But before I leave, I have women that I'm crushing on. Should I say a woman? Okay, just a woman. I'm crushing on my younger sister that is celebrating her birthday today. Not just because it's her birthday, because she's so little, she's very young, she's still, she's in her junior secondary, but this guy is very hardworking, not the regular last born that you know, in as much as, yes, she has that whole last born wahala and all of that, but she's very kind, she's very loving, she just wants to help you. She cannot see you going through a hard time and not want to help you. She must offer to help. If she sees that you have a lot of work that you're doing, she would try to just make things easy for you. I love her so much and I'm so happy she's celebrating today, and I wish her long life, prosperity. Every dream that she has, she's going to achieve it. All the goals that she's setting for herself, because she sets a lot of goals, she's going to hit them and overpass them. That's my prayer for her today. So yes, this is where I'm wrapping it up on the Woman Crush segment. Now we're going to go listen to some music that have been picked by our callers, starting off with Woman Commando, because I'm dedicating this one to Hilda Bassey. She's a woman commando for setting all those goals and achieving it. She's one. Then we'll play some of the songs that have been picked. Then we'll go straight into the world news. After that, we'll come back and have great, great conversation. This is Urban Fuse and Urban Radio 94.5 FM. Do not touch that dial. We will be right back. I'm your favorite media girl, ADA Ada.

0: hip music. Jack, ready for this? Yeah. We'll take it to 25.
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3: 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First, the headlines. New York City sets to ban AIEs by public school students up to 8th grade. Egyptian president welcomes Xi Jinping as China-Egypt ties deepen. Nigerian-British taxi driver faces 6 years in jail for fatal crash

0: is set to ban the use of artificial intelligence AI by students in public schools up to the 8th grade. The move follows concerns raised by teachers and parents over the possible effects of AI on children's mental health and cognitive development, as well as its environmental impact. Under the new rules, AI tools will only be permitted from the 9th grade, which marks the beginning of high school in the United States. Britain has rejected Russia's claims over occupied Ukrainian territories, insisting that Moscow's control of the areas does not alter Ukraine's sovereignty or recognize boundaries. Addressing the United Nations General Assembly in New York, the United Kingdom's UK permanent representative, Sarah McIntosh, accused Russia of breaching international law and the United Nations Charter through its continued military campaign, urging Moscow to accept an immediate and unconditional ceasefire. The representative said the conflict had caused widespread hardship, with almost 17,000 people, including 820 children, reportedly losing their lives since Russia launched its full-scale invasion in 2022. She also raised concerns over attacks on Ukrainian ports and shipping, warning of their consequences for global food supplies and prices. The government of Democratic Republic of Congo, DRC, has disclosed the death toll from Ebola outbreak in the country has risen above 3,000 as the disease continues to spread across the country's northeast. DRC's government data showed that fatalities have reached 3,007, while confirmed infections have climbed to 6,186. The outbreak caused by the Budimbugyo strain of Ebola was declared in Ituri province on May 15, although some health experts believe transmission may have started as early as January. The epidemic has now spread as 6 provinces, despite containment efforts by Congolese health authorities, the World Health Organization, and human rights groups. Former British Prime Minister Keir Starmer has announced his resignation as the Member of Parliament for Holborn, ending his 11-year representation of the constituency. Starmer, who left the position of Prime Minister in June, in a statement said that he had spent time reflecting on his future before deciding to quit the House of Commons. He said his next chapter would centre largely on international affairs, with particular attention to defence, security, trade and technology, pledged to remain involved in efforts to tackle violence against women and girls, an issue he described as deeply important to him. His departure reverses his earlier intention to remain in the parliament until the next general election, which is expected in 2029. At least 1,130 people have been confirmed dead following devastating floods along the China-Nepal borders, with more than 4,400 others still missing. Nepal recorded the highest number of casualties, with 1,114 deaths and 3,916 people reported missing a week after the disaster, while Chinese state media said 16 people were killed and another 546 remained unaccounted for. The disaster occurred on August 26 after a collapse in the Himalayan region triggered a massive surge of freezing water and debris. The resulting flash floods swept through communities along the border, leaving thousands of families searching for relatives. Egyptian President Abdel al-Sisi has welcomed Chinese President Xi Jinping to Cairo as both countries continue to strengthen their diplomatic, economic and military relations. Xi Jinping's visit marks his first to Egypt in a decade, beginning with a military welcome ceremony at the Iti Hadiya Presidential Palace today. According to former Egyptian diplomat Ayman Zine El-Din, Cairo's desire to broaden its relation with major global powers aligns with China's efforts to increase its influence in the Middle East. A Nigerian-British taxi driver identified as Kolawole Erukunlu has been sentenced to 6 years in prison in the United Kingdom after falling asleep while driving and causing a crash that claimed the life of a 59-year-old man. Erukunlu pleaded guilty to causing death by dangerous driving following the collision on the A23 in Metstam on August 17, 2025. An investigation by the police found that Erukunlu had driven for about 53 hours over the 3 days with limited periods of rest, which made him experience a brief episode of sleep before his car crossed the road and hit the victim identified as Dre. In sports, Premier League Manchester City have secured the signing of Argentina midfielder Enzo Fernandez from Chelsea for a British record-equaling fee of €125 million on a dramatic transfer deadline day. The 25-year-old agreed to a 5-year contract with City, bringing his 3.5-year stay at Chelsea to an end. Fernandez said he was delighted to join City and eager to contribute to the club's pursuit of more trophies. Recall Fernandez moved to Chelsea from Benfica for €106.7 million in January 2023 and recorded 31 goals during his time at Stamford Bridge. On entertainment, former British prominent pop star of the 1970s, Paul Gard, whose stage name was Gary Glitter, has pleaded not guilty to 8 historical sexual offence charges involving a girl who was allegedly abused between the ages of 8 and 11. The 82-year-old appeared before Saltoke Crown Court through a video link from prison, where he denied all 8 charges relating to alleged offences committed between March 1978 and December 1981 against the same individual. Prosecutors alleged that he gave the girl chocolate, invited her to his home in Kensington and Chelsea, and subjected her to sexual abuse. Following the procedure, Judge Tony Baumgartner has scheduled a 3-week trial to begin on November 2022, 2027. That's the news. Just before we go, a quick recap of the headlines. New York City sends to ban AI used by public school students up to 8th grade. Egyptian president welcomes Xi Jinping to Egypt as China-Egypt ties deepen. Nigerian-British taxi driver faces 6 years in jail for fatal crash after falling asleep at the wheel. Empowering citizens and closing the gap on socio-economic inequalities are critical components in building an inclusive and equitable nation. For breaking news stories and eyewitness reports, please call 0916-457-7098 or visit our website at www.urbanradio945.com. Urban Radio World News was produced by Chinecherem Ezejiofo. My name is Adobe Una, and thank you for listening.
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5: Ladies and gentlemen, what's up? 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My name is Files, a.k.a. 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

0: 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This is the Urban Fuse, and I'm your favorite media girl, A.D.A. Ada. We are back to have great conversation. Now we're talking about something that seems like a pandemic. Should I say that? Where celebrities or people in general now have Instagram or Facebook accounts for their children, social media accounts for their children. They post their children there. Just post their picture and all that. But here's the major problem. When they post their children, they now start responding and talking and making posts as if it's that child that is making that post. For instance, you post a child that is 3 months old, and next thing you're like, my mommy and my... It's even sounding so weird, me wanting to say it. You now post a child and then you say, my mommy and my daddy are the best people in the world. You will now go and respond in the comment section of that child and say, yes, we are the best parents in the world. And everybody's like, what exactly are you driving at? What exactly are you people doing? How is it your child that is responding? How is it your child that is talking and making these comments on the post? But some people are saying it's not a problem now. They're making social media accounts for their children because they might grow up to become influencers. People want to use them to influence their products and all of that. And they can become good people that are targeting money, right? But there are different arguments to it. Different people are saying, what if that child grows up and doesn't want their personality to be out there on social media? The safety of that child. And majorly, the insanity, because it feels like insanity where you as a parent, you're the one making that post, because we all know this child cannot say this thing. Sometimes they're even babies. Then you will make that post and now respond. And people are saying, they don't really have problem with parents posting. Maybe at least just try, let's know that true, is this child. It's not this child that made this post. You're the one that made the post. Now I want to talk about it. Do you have a problem with parents creating social media accounts for their children and posting as if it's them? Or you don't have a problem at all? Or which of them is your problem? You like that they post their children, but there are some certain things that they do that they're not supposed to do. Call me right now on the number 0916004945. Let us talk about these today. Or you can drop a message for me on WhatsApp at the number 0912894595. Call me on the number 0916004945. Or you can drop a message on WhatsApp at the number 0912894595. Hello, good afternoon. Hello, good afternoon. Hello. I think the network is not being fair. Hello.
1: Hello, Ada.
0: Good afternoon. Welcome back, Peter.
1: Okay.
0: All right.
1: It's not that I'm really used to the way you people work. I would have vexed for you.
0: Hey.
1: I have to call in during the woman crush moment.
0: Oh.
1: I couldn't promise.
0: So sorry. Yes. So sorry about it. Please, next time, I don't know if you have means to reach us on WhatsApp. It's faster that way because sometimes other calls are coming, and by the time I'm ending that call, I have to start talking immediately. So
1: it's
0: sorry.
1: Okay. I'll just be very brief. Let me just let it out.
0: Okay.
1: My woman crush for today is your colleague there.
0: Hmm.
1: As a Fervor, Echo, eBay. I learned she's on a maternal leave.
0: Yes, yes.
1: Yes. You know that each time I call from Abakaliki, have made me fall in love with your radio station.
0: Oh, that's beautiful.
1: I listen to every day.
0: Hmm.
1: Yes.
0: Hmm.
1: You know, because of her, even if just new to the radio station, in fact, I'll listen to you and I've learned a lot from you.
0: Oh, thank you. All right,
1: so
0: thank
1: you. So, if you spend me time, I want you to play me, since she's always involved in political program, is this Freedom by South African reggae guy, what's that? Lucky Dube.
0: Lucky Dube.
1: So this Freedom is the title of the music. That's that one.
0: Okay.
1: And then on this particular one, I fully follow your program aired by the yesterday on Sunday. That's on mental health.
0: Okay.
1: And he and his resource person has actually said something about it. That it might affect the mental health of the child. So it's not really good because the child might grow up tomorrow and might see, you know, internet, don't forget, as I say.
0: Yeah.
1: But it's always that the child might go tomorrow and he or she might not be comfortable with it.
0: Yes.
1: So I think parents should have everything.
0: Okay.
1: Even tell you that they are on the other field. I always believe, I'm one of those that strongly believe that money is not everything.
0: Money is not everything.
1: The money that I have to recharge this recharge card I'm using to call you now is important.
0: Yes.
1: But then money is not everything.
0: Yes.
1: The future of your child.
0: Yes.
1: His or her mental well being is also important. Should be prioritized. Thank you.
0: All right. Thank you very much, Peter. Yes, I love what he said. Because the argument on, if you see a lot of people commenting on Instagram, a lot of them are like, people are busy making money, and you pay here talking, oh yeah, now. Making money for who exactly? Who? Are they making, a lot of them say the truth. Are you even keeping those money, that like the money you're making from those children for them, for the future? You're not. Sometimes they still use it. Now, if you're saying, at least we're using it to train the child, did they even beg you to bond them in the beginning? Did they beg you? They beg you. You don't want to give birth to them. You brought them to this world. So you are responsible for them. You don't have to use them to make money. I don't like that a lot of times the argument is always centered around they're making money. You are here complaining. No. So please, if you have something different or if you're standing on the point, because I mean, a lot of people say that, yes, make money, post your children and all that because you're making money from them. While some people are standing on, it's just for memory's sake. I just want to keep this memory for the child. Call me on the number 091-600-4945. Hello.
2: Hello. Good afternoon.
0: Good afternoon. What's your name and where are you calling from?
2: I'm Mweke Augustine, calling from Evans State.
0: Mweke Augustine. Oh, first timer. Yeah. Welcome.
2: Thank you.
0: You're welcome. Please keep calling Urban Radio, okay?
2: Yeah, okay. I'm actually listening to your program and it's quite very interesting.
0: Okay. Okay.
2: I had what you said about the creating account for your child.
0: Yes.
2: Instagram.
0: Yeah.
2: So, it's not actually good. Making that is, opening the child to some risk. Because, the technology of this time around,
0: okay,
2: infrastructure and all that, they might take advantage of the child or the parent in that means.
0: Okay.
2: So it's not quite advisable doing that. So it's going to make the child look vulnerable.
0: Yeah.
2: And then might have a risk of losing substance and all that.
0: Okay. All right.
2: So,
0: Thank you so much.
2: Thank
0: you very much, Augustine. Yeah. Have an amazing day. We have a message on WhatsApp. Rather, this one reads, "Hello, Ada. It's super weird posting on behalf of your kids and still pretend you are the audience. You are an audience. It's super creepy. It's super creepy too," from Michael of Onemes. So, yes, Michael is saying that it is weird that you post on behalf of your kids and still pretend you are the audience. It's creepy. It's like, somebody said it's absolute insanity for you to do that. Why? Who are you trying? We all know you're the one. So why are you pretending? What are you really doing? Hello?
3: Hello, Adam.
0: Yes, good afternoon, Osman. Welcome back.
3: Okay, thank you.
0: All right.
3: So what I want to say in this regard is that it's no good. Because those parents, I know some of them are the ones that like to copy whatever that's happening in the Western world.
0: Yeah.
3: So they want to say, so that the people will say that their child is very smart, they can at the age of this thing. So what are they trying to achieve at the end?
0: It's
3: no good because that child, he or she will still grow up.
0: Yeah.
3: So he has his own privacy and he has his or her own rights.
0: Okay.
3: To be on internet or not.
0: Okay.
3: So, and when they grow, they are not like all those things that their parents are putting because of them.
0: Okay.
3: Yes. So they shall allow their children, let them grow and decide on their own. Whatever they are posting, they will know that they are responsible for whatever they are posting. And because they can see it also to the world.
0: Yeah.
3: And then something that posted that is hidden again. So that I want to say, let them be cautious.
0: All right. Thank you very much. You know, also talking about this angle of what if they grow up and not like it? What if they grow up and say, I don't want to be out there on social media? I also saw some comments from some people saying, a lot of us, our parents chose the school that we went to. A lot of our parents chose the career that we're studying. They made us study law, study medicine, study chemistry, study this, study that. But we didn't have an issue with it. How are we having a problem with parents deciding to posting their children online? Different arguments, different responses, different people. And some parents say, you know what? When you reach your turn, do your picking as you like. Hello.
4: Hello, good afternoon.
0: Hi, good afternoon. What's your name and where are you calling from?
4: My name is Thelma. I'm calling from
0: Hi, Thelma. Welcome. So, Thelma, what's your take on this conversation?
4: Okay, what I think is that it's not right.
0: Why do you think it's not right?
4: For instance, I have a sister that's an introvert. Like she doesn't like anything public. But imagine now that child.
0: Yeah.
4: An introvert or someone in something. Like, how would that child feel? Every child has their rights. Like, okay, now if I grow up, like me now, I'm not a social media type of person.
0: Okay.
4: Not at all. I like keeping my things. I just like staying on my own. Just imagine the child now grows up now. And you know, that thing is not fair. I don't think to let that child be. I beg, what happened?
0: All right, thank you very much, Thelma. Have an amazing day. Thank you for your contribution. Bye.
4: Thank you.
0: Yeah.
4: Bye.
0: Thelma said, I beg, allow your child to be. I'm an introvert now before you force me to be an extrovert. And if I decide to not be myself, people will think I'm being fake because my parents have carried my life and dropped on social media. All right, the number to call is 0916004945. Hello. Hello, good afternoon. Hello.
5: Hello.
0: Yes, I can hear you. Good afternoon.
5: What can I do?
0: Okay, yes, I can hear you. What's your name and where are you calling from?
5: My name is Victor.
0: Okay, Victor.
5: I'm calling from Enugu State.
0: Okay, Victor from Enugu State. What's your contribution to this conversation? Hello?
5: I have not conversation.
0: Okay, you just called to say hi.
5: Hi.
0: Okay. Hi, Victor. I hope you have a beautiful day. Enjoy the rest of your day, okay?
5: Thanks. Today is my first time.
0: Oh, your first time calling?
5: Yes.
0: Oh. I think Victor is shy, that's why. But welcome, okay? Welcome to Urban Radio.
5: Thank you.
0: All right, bye. If you're unable to reach me via calls or you want to drop a message on WhatsApp, the number is 091-28-945-945. You can drop your messages on WhatsApp while we go on this short music break. We want to go listen to this song, Fall in Love by The Banj. When we come back, we'll continue with the rest of the conversation. Because here, some people are falling in love with just posting anything that happens in their life on social media, anything, their child, whatever, they're falling in love with it. So let's go listen to this song. This is Urban Fuse and Urban Radio 94.5 FM. Do not touch the dial. We will be right back.
6: Beautiful thing.

0: Yes, y'all. My name is Mr. Incredible, Short Black Boy, and don't even think about changing that dial because you are on to Urban Fuse. 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
1: 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Fall in Love by Dibanj, that's the song we just listened to. Now we are back to continue our conversation in case you're just tuning in. Before I went on that music break, we're talking about parents posting their children on social media. There are a lot of angles to read. First one is parents posting their children on social media and making the posts as if is the child that is making that post and then responding as if they were not aware they are the ones that made it, that kind of post. So you see parents where they post, you're the one that wrote the caption, but you're still pretending to respond like you do not know that your child did that. Also, some parents posting their children without thinking about the repercussion of social media effects, some things that happen on the internet. Also, what if that child grows up to not like social media attention? By that time, everybody already knows what your child looks like. Now they don't have privacy and all. Different people are saying different things. Some saying, oh, these people are making money. What's your business off of it? What's your business? Some are saying, leave them. If the child grows up, they decide whatever they want. Parents choose life for their children and nobody has a problem with it. So we're having that conversation today. If you have something to say about it, you say, you're saying, okay, parents posting their children, it's not a problem. Keep doing what you're doing. You're making money or they're just creating memories for that child. You can call us. Or if you're saying, no, I don't think parents should post their children, you can still call us as well. The number to call is 0916004945. Or you can drop a message on WhatsApp with the number 0912894595. Drop a message on WhatsApp. Call me. Let us talk this afternoon. Hello. Oh. Okay. Oh, very short message on WhatsApp. This one says, greetings, Ada. Thank you very much. You didn't tell us your name. You didn't tell us your opinion in the conversation, but it's all right. You're welcome. Thank you for your regards. Hello.
2: Hello. Hi, Ada.
1: Hi. Chinaza, welcome Hello. Back. Yes, I can hear you.
2: Hello, can you hear me?
1: Yes, I can hear you clearly, Chinaza. Welcome back.
2: Hello.
1: Oh, God. Chinaza, I can hear you clearly. Can you hear me? 0916004945. WhatsApp 0912894595. Hello.
2: Hi,
1: Chinaza. What's going on?

0: हाँ हेलो हेलो
1: Yes, I can hear you. Welcome back. Okay, what's your take on the conversation? What is happening? Hello? Hello, Chinaza. Oh my God. So I think for now I have to stick with WhatsApp. I don't know what's happening. Or maybe you can try to call me back. Let me hear your opinion on this conversation.

0: All right, we have a message on WhatsApp, and this one reads, "Hi, Ada, it's Samuel from New Haven. I feel it's different strokes for different folks. Posting your kids on social media is not a bad thing at all. For me, doing it is like providing a social media foundation for the child to either develop on later or disregard. But the part where the parents post and comment is weird. Very, very weird. That's where the problem is, because a lot of people don't have issues with the parents posting. I mean, it's your child. If you can post yourself sometimes, it's not bad to post your children. But posting and commenting as if you are the one. Is anything the problem? Do we need to help you mentally? Because that's really, is somehow, you know, you're the one posting it. Explain to me what exactly you're trying to achieve with that. What? Okay, hello.
1: Hi,
0: Chinaza. The network doesn't want me to hear you. I must hear you today. Hello, I can hear you, Chinaza.
1: Hello, Ada, can you hear me?
0: Oh my god, Chinaza, I can hear you very clearly.
1: Hello.
0: Ugh, sorry, I have to let you go. The network is being dramatic this afternoon, but you can call me or drop a text for me on WhatsApp with the number 091-28-945-945. Hello.
2: Hello.
0: Hello, good afternoon.
2: Hello.
0: Good afternoon, I can hear you. Can you hear me? Hello. Hello, good afternoon. Hello, good afternoon.
3: Afternoon, ma'am.
0: Okay, what's your name and where are you calling from?
3: My name is Aysen, calling from Cross River State.
0: Okay, hi, Aysen from Cross River. What's your contribution to this conversation?
3: New caller.
0: Oh, welcome. You're welcome to Urban Radio.
3: All right. I will call again. I just want to put.
0: You said?
3: I said I will call again. I just want to pull a call for now.
0: Okay, you're welcome. All right, respecting your calls. So, my opinion on this is, I have a lot of opinions. First off, I don't have a problem with parents deciding to post their children or not. But there are some downsides and there are some sides to it. There's a way you do it that it becomes worrisome and it becomes something that bothers people. Why? Why exactly are you posting your child and acting as if you're the one that, as if it's that child that did the posting and you are now doing the response as if you were not there? It's creepy, yo. Very, very creepy, my sister, my brother, because I don't even understand. And sometimes I feel like there are some vulnerable moments of their child that you're not supposed to post on the internet, because they might want to keep those things personal to them. They don't want people to know about it. But when you've posted it without giving them like chance to be themselves, it becomes something that people might use against them later, and it's unfair. Hello? Hello?
4: Hello?
0: Good afternoon. What's your name and where are you calling from?
4: Hello.
0: Good afternoon. Can you hear me?
4: Hello.
0: At least I've been able to hear somebody. So why? Why? Hello?
2: Hello.
1: Hello, Ada.
0: Yes, Chinaza. Can you hear me now?
1: Hello.
0: Oh, God. Chinaza, at this point, I don't...
1: Hello.
0: Hello. Yes, I can hear you clearly.
1: Okay, it's Chinaza. I called back.
0: All right, welcome.
1: I don't know if there is all back. Like, I'm not hearing it from my phone, from my radio, but I kept it for you.
0: Okay, no problem. Just go ahead.
1: Okay, and I tried calling during the woman crush, and I called like many times. You didn't pick the call. I don't just know.
0: I'm so sorry. You know, a lot of people were calling. I didn't take a lot of calls because we had some conversations and the time was already short. Sorry about that.
1: Well, it's alright. And it seems to be alone in the studio today. Where went all the beautiful ladies?
0: They left me and ran away.
1: No, we need to go find them. Don't worry.
0: We'll go and find them.
1: I'm driving direct to the office. We are going to search for them.
0: Alright, thank you. Thank you. Come and help me, because I don't understand how they'll just dump me like this and run.
1: Well, how about Miracle? Like, she's on her CDN, or what do you call it?
0: Yeah, she has some things that she needs to attend to, and today is her CDS as well. But when she's back, we'll all hear from her.
1: But I hope she's fine, sir.
0: Yeah, she's all right. She's good.
1: Okay. I'm listening to her.
0: Okay.
1: Well, from the conversation, I think it's not really about what you're tried on social media, but
0: okay.
1: The thing is that here we have this one is like you did want to post the post it, and you say after this is done or present after this is done, that one is like taking like you're actually destroying your child's future because you are doing this and the child may be away or not. The child may even feel like playing along, but as time goes on, when the child gets to grow up, you now start seeing that in like. That is now push the child to do that. That is to act in such a way that
0: yes.
1: He makes him appear like that how to decide is, but actually the child might be different or something.
0: Yeah, that's
1: so
0: true.
1: So it's good to post your child. You can post your child. I mean, of course, you need to see that you have a kid or your kid are doing good and all that. But like, but forming something they are not, and I mean, no. It will actually affect them in their future. Like,
0: okay.
1: 190% that it will affect them tomorrow. Let them be the ones to come out and start their social media thing and
0: do whatever it is that they want to do.
1: But starting it on their behalf, even so when some of them don't even know what they are doing, they
0: yes.
1: Just using it as fun and people see them on social media and comment, but they don't even know what is going on. Like,
0: Okay. Alright, thank you. Alright, thank you very much, Inaza. Have a nice day, you too. I mean, the same thing over and over. Pretending like you're not the one that made that post is where the whole problem is. And there's another aspect to this, right? Sometimes a child might do something, maybe you were recording and that child did something funny and you recorded it and it got a lot of views and a lot of feedbacks from people. Then you don't expect that child to keep acting that way because it's getting you traction, it's getting you audience, it's getting you visibility. You now force that child to now keep being that person, whereas that's not their personality. They most likely just did it once, it came out, and that's not who they are. They just did it and it went viral, and you're assuming that this is who your child is. Or you start playing some weird and funny pranks with your children and you force them to now become the person that they are not. Imagine that child growing up and people are expecting you to be the way they see you online, whereas this is not who I am. My parents just forced me to be this person and I don't want, I'm just doing it for whatever it is. So I think, yes, not bad to post to children, but at the same time you should be mindful of it. Hello, good afternoon.
5: Hello, am I hearing anything you're saying?
0: Hello, good afternoon, I can hear you. Can you hear me?
5: Hello.
0: I'm so sorry, I have to let you go. I don't know. I don't know if it's for my end or your end. I'm sorry. Okay, we have a message on WhatsApp and it reads, sorry I didn't say my name. My name is ND Partex from Zix Avenue. What parents are doing is not wrong. They have the right to open a social media account and post their children over there. But the comment side of it is totally childish. Yeah, so he's saying, not a problem to post the children, but the part where you now can post and comment back, that's where everybody's having issue. Hello? Hello, good afternoon.
6: Hello?
0: Yes, good afternoon. Can you hear me?
6: Hello?
0: Hello, good afternoon.
6: Wow. Hello?
0: I can hear you. Can you hear me?
6: You have my...
0: Yes, good afternoon. What's your name and where are you calling from?
6: My name is Samuel. I'm calling from
0: Kenya. Okay, what's your take on this conversation? What's your take? Tintin just closed my mouth saying we're going. Okay, I don't think we'll be able to take more calls or text messages seeing that the network is being dramatic. Let's try one last time. Hello? Hello, good afternoon. Hello, good afternoon. Anyways, till I end this conversation, you can decide to drop a message on WhatsApp because the call is not really working. So you can drop a message on WhatsApp at the number 0912894595. But whilst I'm waiting for your messages on WhatsApp, I think I'm going to be saying my final words on this. First things first, I don't think it's a problem parents posting their children. In as much as, yes, there are sometimes downsides to it when that child grows up and then says, oh, I don't like this life that I was introduced to. But people now over respect from you, and you now wanting to be your true self might look like you're being fake, or you're being dismissive, or you don't like to talk to people, or you're bragging, because some people can put it that way. But if you're going to post your children, yes, post it and let them be children. Don't force them to doing adult content, or forcing them to now start, not adult content, like forcing them to have a personality that they are not. For instance, you do a prank thing with your spouse or with your siblings or with your friends, you now involve your children in that consistent prank that we all know is no longer a prank. We know you're just fronting for the camera. It's not fair on that child. Allow them to be their true self. If you're going to post them, let them be who they are. And don't always post every aspect of their life on social media. If they're going to pee, you post them. If they're changing this one, you post them. If they're eating this one, you post them. Every single thing, you post them. Yes, if they have milestones, they went somewhere important to you, you can post them. But always posting your children without caution would definitely might lead to the wrong thing. And please, if you're a parent and you are guilty of posting something for your child and responding as if you were not there when that post was made, please change. It's mentally not all right. I don't see a part of it that makes sense mentally. It's worrisome as to what you're trying to do, because we all know that you're the one making that post. Please change it. If you want to post your children, post. Because, yes, I mean, sometimes some parents say their children end up getting ambassadorial deals and they make some money of it, and they actually keep it for those children in the future, in as much as we know some parents don't do that. But at least make it, let it not be that child will grow up seeing that, oh, all her life or all his life he's been used to make money for himself, and then all their whole attention and everything about them in life will now be centered around them wanting to just make money. It's not fair and it doesn't make sense. Anyway, this is where we're wrapping it up on the conversation and the whole of the Urban Fuse for today. It was a great one talking to you. I had a really good time. I enjoyed talking to you. I enjoyed catching up. I enjoyed the Woman Crush segment. I enjoyed every beautiful part of it. I can't take any more calls or text messages because we're already pressed for time. But I believe in you now. But I don't believe in you alone. I believe in you in the hands of other people here on Urban Radio, because we have great stuff to carry you on for ever, to keep you entertained, to keep you locked in. But I'll be leaving you with the song Unconditionally Babe by Sauti Sol. I'm your favorite media girl, Ada Ada. Be a good person in Nigeria. Be a good citizen. Love your neighbor as you love yourself. But even if you do not love yourself, love your neighbor as God has instructed us to love people. Okay? Take care of yourself. Do not be a menace in the society.

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I want you to stay positive and don't forget to stay jiggy. I'll be back again tomorrow for great stuff. Stay locked in to Urban Radio.

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1: 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Of course, this is an amazing program and platform where we give rising stars the opportunity to share their story, craft, and what they have to show the world. 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

Welcome back, amazing listeners. This next track is from another amazing gospel artist that we must have heard before, Paul Chibu. And he released this track called Nugu Golgotha, which signifies the positive impact of the finished work of Jesus Christ on the cross at Golgotha, urging listeners to find strength, peace, and joy in his sacrifice. You should stay locked in to be in the mood of praises to Jesus Christ with this amazing track from Paul Chibu. Aaron Radio.

0: Standby generator, no power failure. Good day, listener. My name is Chief Asiwaju. I am the chief consultant of Libidon Naturalist Care, where everybody sabi as Baba Standby Generator, no power failure. My telephone number is 080-36-52-2489. I don't come as my first time in Enugu State with the only one thing where I sabi, where be treatment of only men-related problem. That is to say, inability of a man to achieve last and strong balance erection for normal satisfaction with their partner. Right now, I am participating at the ongoing ABBA exhibition taking place inside ESBS compound where I occupy stand 14. I say stand number 14. Some of things where they cause power failure for a man. Number one, diabetes and some of food where they eat and drink. Excessive use of alcohol. Old age, chronic pie, jedi, where be too much sugar for body, where they make anus they come out with a serious pain and waist pain. Number two, prostate enlargement, where they cause frequent or delayed urination. Abi, you the naughty blood stain inside your piece. To old urine reach toilet na wahala. And you the piss like a 4 to 5 times before daybreak. Or you the piss with a pipe. All these things feel cause power failure for a man. Number three, STD, long time infection, where they cause body weakness, quick ejaculation, loss of urge and feeling for a woman, inching of the body, movement like a worm, rashes all over the body, or one of your damn egg bigger than one. Abi, you be man where your production water don't turn to water, it ain't low in quality, or it dey come small, or it no dey come at all, my brother. This may be the reason why your madam never become mama bomboy. Make una come out for body proper checkup and solution. I occupy stand 14. I say stand number 14, or call 080-36-52-2489. Abi, you think say na old age be your own wahala. I congratulate all my fellow men as I come to Enugu with the secret of my standby generator ABBA remedy, where I dey give to my fellow men to use with bitter cola. Within 24 hours, you will salute for job well done. You go there on 24/7 standby, no power failure again. We have 7 fame that make people call us men. 4 days up, 3 days down. If any of this fame block, now that time you will see say your male organ they go inside like a small picking. Oh, my dear brother, don't let this to limit you as a man. I'm always say if a man no feel satisfies his lover, can they use different type of manpower? Example be like alternator of motor where you get problem, where you can't change battery. Changing battery cannot solve the problem until you change the alternator where they cause wahala for the car. That is implied to your case. 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
7: 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I be Yoruba herbal practitioner and a specialist for bone and vein problem and any mobility problem where no allow person stand well, waka well, or bend down, whether due to rheumatoid arthritis, bone and vein problem, fracture or dislocation, injury or accident. I be because of old age, whether you get old papa and old mama, where no they fit stand up or waka again due to waist pain, back pain, joint pain, stroke, I be other health condition. Rise and Work, the leg master, Onye Na Warrior Oku, Oga Kpatakpata for mobility problem, don't land the giripa for standing number 7. Stand in number 7 inside ESBS radio station. Our telephone number now 081-444-47066. Rise and Work, no be jack of all trade. Now only bone and vein problem and mobility problem I dey handle. Now every year I dey come Enugu Herbal Fair. And since where we dey come, our name and reputation never spoil. Because we believe say good name is better than silver and gold. I don't come again this year with my inherited family gifts and talent. Any vein and bone problem, I be any mobility problem at all, now waiting at the handle. And I acquire good education for advanced research on herbal medicine efficacy and dosage. So no fear, our own medicine get gain. You know they're too bitter and it's good for body. Rise and Work. Kunye Gabiji. I occupy stand number 7. Stand number 7. Rise and Work. Now we're going to get bone and vein specialist. And because a tree cannot make a forest, so we come with both male and female Ogbonge specialists for our old papa and old mama them. And we also get physiotherapists and massage experts to help you stretch all the muscle and body where don't they stiff. Rise and Work. Kunye Gabiji. Now complete package for bone and vein problem. This is stand number 7. 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Onye na gwaria uku. Abi you fall for farm, tree or staircase. And since then, you know fit stand up waka again. With faith, you shall rise and walk again. Fowl will never die. Go see Chopcon. Rise and walk. Kune Gabaiji. Na baba for bone and vein sickness. And baba na father. Stand 7 na your lucky number. Chief Tai will rise and walk. Kune Gabiji. Na your gifted and talented consultant. And make it no forget. Our Ogbonge Jerusalem oil and balm. Still they available for pain, stiffness, numbness, and any kind of discomfort for body. 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
3: 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I want to show you. all the very very annoying now. 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
7: Muntosley
0: may win it. 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
7: Yeah?
0: I don't know about kidnapping if you know. 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
7: Kona.
0: Hmm.
7: Oh, comrade, I'm ready.
9: Governors, when I was going to fly over, no, you may get good. In our table, we are in a member, who are you as in Salman Corona, Mumbada,
10: Manager,
9: India, Jabani,
10: Mayor.
9: Nobody wouldn't go anywhere but that. Oh, well, in Gomena, na, very good, Oji met. Yet, I let it to me, Ruby. Oh, we have one of the shops. Where's we do see? Oh, what is in the bar? If you keep pulling at you, is I an hour of the pump? That one can bundle way not talk at it, not talk at it. Oh, we give me okay, Alan. Sorry, but Tiara is a real hour. You know that enough, but to me, do you have all?

0: For what? Make it two division because of Undan. Anything, we want to add to human rights. So that's the reason why people away they take care of you because of the useless.
1: I'm not going to be able to do it.
2: I don't know. But the end, I lose now from my salary yesterday when I said government now. Every month, I had the dot tax from my money. The company I bought it. When I do, I'm going to go to the government.
1: By a punk, Maca, a hemasal, I knew Maca, etigacy, or when you come na Yabasa CNG, na T, a bit of your noge, a hair, let us be dear, a togas where the cover bowl, and let the money. You come a cap procedure, and you will be here, and you will your Jews,
3: your government,
1: the Alacha, Gabal, and your Bonuru. A hair. 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
4: GRS, I will name who gave you the wall. If Babu Cap or Gabra Governor, or give me a careful lady serve a perverse son above attack who feed our gallant military men, a man for the hanger.

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4: 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Enugu state transport company ade bro. Anambra state transport company I draw. Imo transport company Taraba. Oh, okay, we put a subsidy. Government will support or fund or you go to buses in the here you go nyabu ko
1: benate. Mass transit.
4: Mass transit. Here you go to ko benate go. Okay, Jonathan Nachi. 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Shoppy, or equal to a legal affair with a shoppy, Bunyachan de National Union buses, Gondoban and Abonia, but a gay, but a Zagon Kibulu. Yeah, the primary responsibility of government to ensure the welfare and security of its citizens. 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Then our madi can choli gwa and my gwa madu could hear them mamma never fair, abem ne muche diche, ni famadi could board the coco, street lighting night malonye edge the corners here. 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Government could see him with Kiffer did not turn on the madden fair. On the Utam Nanda Madnacho, no Madnacho, neighbor gave the agent an annual near 500,000, 1 million egg agency. Name worry for all Louis 14 and on the human dear by war in your 1 million. Now government could see with me, Ongolonia and the mother, Ubono, to 200,000. It would tell you a tax. Estimate any organana flat here, 500,000. Tax anya on the basis of 500,000. Or the first way increase the Gugonia. Now, but here in the mother, now, Yobo, he had not allowed him for an afuferica. The government here may go budo, the two must see and jar them. He had those other baggy medical. Makana government here no more. It will go excess crude. He had you ready, Ogatinibu will subsidy. Nigeria foreign reserve was about 3 point something billion, but today is about 50 something billion. With 6 months, and when we all go na Middle East. In we excess because our budget below you like $65 or $60 on a zero even 90 something. $30 have excess budgetary fund,
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Hello, my dear people of Nigeria. Hello, my dear people of Africa. You want to work inside health sector? Abi, you want follow collect training? 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
4: 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This message is from Prince Oba Ayodele, Action Kuboko, the man energy. I am a Tradomedical Herbal Specialist from Abeokuta, Ogun State, and I handle only man erectile-related problems. So, if you be man, where no fit maintain correct, strong balance and lasting erection for a good time satisfaction with your partner when it is time for action as a result of total loss of urge of feeling for woman, weakness of erection, quick ejaculation at point of play, your body, they do rise and fall. Abi, you know they even rise at all. If you do any small thing at sharp, you don't tire. Abi, you wake up for morning for your body to stand up strong and active like your fellow man on our Allah. Abi, you be man who will get problem with the quality and quantity of your semen production. You get low sperm count. Watery sperm, abi absence of sperm cells. That is, your body no dey produce any water at all to impregnate your partner. Make una worry no more because Prince Oba Ayodele, Action Kuboko, the king of man problems, don't land with complete body checkup equipment plus better natural herbal medicine to help all man body the strong and active kakaraka as a complete man. I day for inside ESBS radio compound for independent layout to Enugu. I occupy stand number four, Prince Ayodele, Action Kuboko, the man energy. Stand number four. My telephone number na is 07066590001. Abi, you be man, we carry big body, but your engine is small past your age, or you notice it say one or the two of your down egg, the biggie past the other, make una come out too. Abi, you de pee 3 to 6 times before they break, or you no fit urinate freely because of pain or delayed urination, or you notice bloody stain inside your urine, you no fit old pee for body rich toilet, any small thing you don't pee for body. Abi, you de pee with support of pipe as a result of prostate or urinary tract infection. Abi, you get diabetes, maybe high blood sugar. Abi, you get pile where they cause pain and bloody stain if you want toilet, or you get vein problems like stroke, paralysis, serious accident around your waist or spine will affect any of the vein where they supply power down to your manly functions. Abi, you get any kind of bacteria infection, see, make una come out too. Abi, you be man of 50 to 70 years and above where they claim to say I be old man na age make me weak. My brother, no be so, as age no stop you from enjoying yourself if you are physically fit enough. I advise all man to stop taking unnecessary hard drugs or manpower, all in the name of enjoyment. It is never a solution to your weakness at all. Come out. My Enugu office day beside Castle Majestic Hotel, Ogui Road, Enugu. For Unsoka, we day for Odenigbo Road, opposite Ebano Plaza, Unsoka. And for inside ESBS radio compound, me, Prince Oba Ayodele, Action Kuboko, the king of man problems, I tender for stand number four. My telephone number na is 07066590001. 07066590001. Stand number 4, Action Kuboko. Bye for now.
5: 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I dey stand number 5. 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Why people they call me the king of eye service? Now because I dey handle all eye wahala, and for my grandpapa, now him I get him. Now him and be the work away with the do of our family to challenge any kind of eye problem. I be elder, away don't see many things for life. And now drink, you go drink our medicine. I no go give you any medicine away you go drop for inside your eye. Wait till be those things away you dey feel or for inside your eyes. Your eyes they scratch you. I be you know they see well, especially for night. You go they see rainbow every time. You know they see the mark away. dey for your eye. Sometimes, na accident dey cause this kind eye wahala. 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You know they see clear, abi, na water dey drop from your eyes every time. Abi, it dey make you feel headache and you no go sleep for night. Sometimes, sef, you no go know which one, na 500 naira, abi, and na 100 naira. 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And if any medicine where you take no give you better result until e reach 5 hours, abeg, my brother or my sister, no use am again. Just waka go meet person who sabi treat eye problem. Remember, say my name na Togoman, the king of eye service, aka Mr. Stop Using Eyeglasses and See Clear. I dey stand number 5, stand 5 for the Herbal Trade Fair. Make sure say them check your eyes well before they give you any medicine. I get this kind eye wahala before, but na God power and research where I do well help me overcome am. Abeg, papa, mama, no sit down look, make your eye spoil. Oh, this wahala no go allow you enjoy life at all. You no go fit go anywhere. You no go fit drive motor. Infection wey don't take for body fit cause this wahala for your eyes. Remember say na eye we fit use to make money and see better tomorrow. I get computer where I go carry test every 5 person wey first waka come my stand every day free of charge. Abeg, as you dey come, make you bring coconut and white handkerchief. That power wey make water enter coconut wey nobody sabi go make you see clear. All our medicine and na drink. We no go put anything inside your eyes. Our phone number na 080-23-22-2244. I go take them again. 080-23-22-2244. Plenty sugar for person body fit cause eye wahala. Dirty water away enter person eye fit cause eye wahala. Soap water away they enter eye fit cause eye wahala. Plenty things fit cause this problem. And now he make I advise say make you dey go see person where sabi eye treatment. Make it test your eyes to know what it cause your eye wahala. No forget say I dey stand 5 and my name na Togoman, the king of eye service, aka Mr. Stop Using Eyeglasses and See Clear. We know say the eyes be oga kwata kwata for body, because without the eyes, you no go fit waka alone go anywhere. All eyes wahala go better and you go see well again. Baba and mama, we go sure see better tomorrow. Amen.
6: I greet you people at home. You are welcome to this Health Enlightenment program. My name is Chief Kolawole, popularly known as Baba Agbarawa, aka Baba Lasson Top. I'm at ongoing Aba Fair, taking place inside ESBS radio station, independent layout here in Enugu. I occupy star number 6. My phone number is 070-33-48-33-86. Again, it's 070-33-48-33-86. On to this program, we shall discuss on only man problem. That is why people call me Baba Last on Tour, because I only handle man problem, which is inability of man to maintain and sustain full erection, to perform very well due to erectile dysfunction. Listener, are you a man that cannot enter beautiful garden that always beside you? Don't worry yourself anymore. Some of major causes of this weak erection in men are excess sugar in the body, long-time bacterial infection such as Staphylococcus aureus, syphilis, gonorrhea, hypertension, and prostate enlargement. You may be noticing some symptoms. Something is moving inside your body system, hinging all over the body, internal heat. Your stomach may be making noise, joint and muscular pain, weakness all over the body, difficult in urinating or constant in urination, lower abdominal pain, severe waist and back pain. Your hand may be shaking or your leg may be shaking. If you have this problem, come to star number 6, Baba Agbarawa, aka Baba Lasson Top, for proper care for your health challenges. Or call me on 070-33-48-33-86. Dear listener, you may be still suffering for this weak erection due to factors like difficulty in stooling of blood, or you are having constant headache, hotness of the body, frequent urination, painful or difficult in urination as a result of prostate enlargement, which can cause by long-time bacterial infection. All this can affect my reproductive organ, lead to quick ejaculation, weak organ, low libido, low sperm count, watery sperm. It can make your odogu to be small, my dear brother. We have last on top about striker, which you will use with Kukumba so that you can be able to be a winner in the other room. Don't forget, my name is Siremin Chief Kolawole Baba Agbarawa. Agbarawa means there's power in the Alps and Roots, popularly known as Baba Last on Top. Occupy stand number 6 at ongoing Abafia inside ESBS radio station. My phone number, Siremin, is 070-3348-3386. Take it again, it's 070-3348-3386. If you are not Baba Last on Top, you cannot be Baba Last on Top. Bye for now.
7: 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For stand number 10. I say stand number 10. Inside ESBS, Independence Layout, Enugu. If you take my medicine, within 2 to 3 hours, you go begin to see the work. I pray say sickness, injury, or accident, no go collect hand or leg. For our handle, Amio. My telephone number na 090-6954-6690. Again, 090-6954-6690. You will no fit work out with your two leg from one pole to another without walking stick. Every time I so body pain and acute waist pain, you dey complain. Abi, one of your leg or two legs swell like say they put water inside. In they vibrate and they hook you. They prepare you join. If you sit down for one place to stand up in a big wahala. If you enter keke or okada to come down from okada or keke na big wahala. Abi, your hand and your leg dey vibrate. If they do shake shake all the time and you no fit hold something very well or you get serious accident. We be say since then, your body no be am again. Abi, you match something for ground or for your farm. We don't paralyze your body. Or you get serious wound for leg. You don't try making go. E no gree go. Abi, you been taking medicine for many, many years. You don't go here and there. And there is no result. Come out to Oga Kpatakpata for vein and bone. Chief Akintola, a.k.a. health is wealth. Therefore, stand number 10. I say stand number 10. Inside ESBS, Independence Layout, Enugu. That now why we dey tell our customers say any medicine where you take 2 to 3 days and it no work, the liver and root no complete. My telephone number na 090-6954-6690. Again, 090-6954-6690. I don't tell una say any medicine will no work. Now me say the liver and root no complete. God bless you now.
8: 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My name is Chief Asiwaju. I am the chief consultant of Libidon Naturalist Care, where everybody sabi as Baba Standby Generator, no power failure. 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I don't come as my first time in Enugu State with the only one thing where I sabi, where be treatment of only men-related problem. That is to say, inability of a man to achieve last and strong balance erection for normal satisfaction with their partner. Right now, I am participating at the ongoing ABBA exhibition taking place inside ESBS compound where I occupy stand 14. I say stand number 14. Some of things where they cause power failure for a man. Number 1, diabetes and some of food where they eat and drink. Excessive use of alcohol. Old age. Chronic pie jedi where be too much sugar for body where they make anus the combat with a serious pain. and waist pain. Number two, prostate enlargement, where they cause frequent or delay urination. Abi, you dey notice blood stain inside your piece. To old urine reach toilet na wahala, and you dey piss like a 4 to 5 times before daybreak, or you dey piss with a pipe. All these things fit cause power failure for a man. Number three, STD, long time infection, where they cause body weakness, quick ejaculation, loss of urge and feeling for a woman, inching of the body, movement like a worm, rashes all over the body, or one of your damn egg bigger than one. Abi, you be man where your production water don't turn to water, either low in quality, or it dey come small, or it no dey come at all, my brother. This may be the reason why your madam never become mama bomboy. Make una come out for body proper checkup and solution. I occupy stand 14. I say stand number 14. Or call 080-36-52-2489. Abi, you think say na old age be your own wahala. I congratulate all my fellow men as I come to Enugu with the secret of my standby generator herbal remedy, where I dey give to my fellow men to use with bitter cola. Within 24 hours, you will salute for job well done. You go there on 24/7 standby. No power failure again. We have 7 fins that make people call us men. 4 day up, 3 day down. If any of these fins block, now that time you will see say your male organ they go inside like a small picking. Oh, my dear brother, don't let this to limit you as a man. I'm always say if a man no feel satisfied his lover, can't they use different type of manpower? Example be like alternator of motor where you get problem, where you can't they change battery. Changing battery cannot solve the problem until you change the alternator where they cause wahala for the car. That is implied to your case. Don't forget, I only specialize on men related problem. I have both traditional tests and latest computerizing detecting machine to check your body before any medication. 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
10: 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We get him own special optizol technology. 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If the symptoms no come out after 3 days, I beg go see your doctor or physician.

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5: Hello, greetings to our dear people of Enugu State and its environs. 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I dey for stand 17. I say stand 17 for the ongoing herbal trade fair at ESBS Independence Layout Enugu. Or you can reach me on 080-7409-7278. As in I know say na I be the king of the body, we go there very very careful, make nothing happen for amo. If you notice anything we no correct for your eye, like say itching, scratching of the eye, abi you know the fit read Bible or water they come out for your eye, just visit Babi Muli, aka the Light Eye Man. I dey for stand 17. You can reach me on 080-7409-7278. Eye problem dey different too, so you must ensure to know your own problem because eye is the most important part of the body. Anything wey affect eye don't affect your life oh. Don't wait until tomorrow because tomorrow may be too late. Come to stand number 17. I say stand 17 for ongoing herbal exhibition at ESBS Independence Layout in Enugu. Maybe you have been taking medicine for years, or maybe na bad people do you. Whether na spiritual problem, just visit me because I'm a Yoruba man. This na my first time of coming to the East. God go answer your prayer. You go know say God bless Nigeria with correct roots and herbs. Don't forget na only eye problem at the handle. If you know the fit read text message, your eye they read. If they come out water, abi you know they drive motor for night. Maybe you don't go test. They confirm say na high sugar level. It may be in your blood or in your urine. Due to inability of pancreas to produce natural and insufficient insulin, it can result to excess urinating, most especially at night, 5 to 10 times before daybreak. I've been thirsty every time. Loss of memory, dry mouth with mouth odor. All this can affect the sense organ, make it look like say harmattan they cover eyes every time. I, Master David Ogbonge, high medicine, where we they call Vika and Ologbojo cleanser. Don't forget to Babi Muli, aka the Light Eye Man, day for stand 17. I say stand 17 for ongoing herbal exhibition at ESBS Independence Layout in Enugu. Sometimes, sir, if person stand for your front, it go come be like say two people stand for your front. Abi the look of for taste, say na cataract, glaucoma, short-sightedness or long-sightedness, whatever it may be. Stop applying self-medication. Just visit me, the Light Eye Man. Also, having long-term bacterial infection, which is not well treated, can cause a worm-like movement in the eye. Don't lose hope, my people. Just visit me, Babi Muli, aka the Light Eye Man. I there for stand number 17 for ongoing herbal exhibition at ESBS Independence Layout in Enugu. Or you can call me on 080-7409-7278. Again, 080-7409-7278. Bye for now.
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8: 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I dey stand number 5. 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My phone number na 080-23-22-2244. Why people they call me the king of eye service? Now because I they handle all eye wahala, and from my grandpapa, now him I get him. Now him and be the work away with the do of our family to challenge any kind of eye problem. I be elder, we don't see many, many things for life. And now drink, you go drink our medicine. I no go give you any medicine where you go drop for inside your eye. Wait till be those things where you they feel or for inside your eyes. Your eyes they scratch you. I be you know they see well, well, especially for night. You go they see rainbow every time. You know they see the mark away day for your eye. Sometimes na accident they cause this kind eye wahala. Sometimes self na bad belle people away no want see good thing reach your domot. You know they see clear abi na water they drop from your eyes every time abi it they make you feel headache and you no go sleep for night. Sometimes self you no go know which one na 500 naira abi and 100 naira. Whether your eye problem and a glaucoma, cataract, pterygium, short sight, double vision abi and a eye poison, I beg no sit down look make you die for silence. Always they go look for expert hand, go check your eye condition, and if any medicine away you take no give you better result until he reach 5 hours. I beg my brother or my sister, no use them again. Just waka go meet person who is sabi treat eye problem. Remember, say my name na Togoman, the king of eye service, aka Mr. Stop Using Eyeglasses and See Clear. I did stand number 5, stand 5 for the Herbal Trade Fair. Make sure say them check your eyes well before they give you any medicine. I get this kind eye wahala before, but na God power and research away I do well help me overcome them. I beg papa, mama, no sit down look make your eye spoil. Oh, this wahala no go allow you enjoy life at all. You no go fit go anywhere. You no go fit drive motor. Infection we don't take for body fit cause this wahala for your eyes. Remember say na eye we fit use to make money and see better tomorrow. I get computer where I go carry test every 5 person where first waka come I stand every day free of charge. I beg as you dey come make you bring coconut and white handkerchief. That power away make water enter coconut where nobody sabi go make you see clear. All our medicine and na drink. We no go put anything inside your eyes. Our phone number now 080-23-22-2244. I go take them again 080-23-22-2244. Plenty sugar for person body fit cause eye wahala. Dirty water away enter person eye fit cause eye wahala. Soap water away where they enter eye fit cause eye wahala. Plenty things fit cause this problem. And now he make I advise say make you they go see person where sabi eye treatment. Make it test your eyes to know what it cause your eye wahala. No forget say I did stand 5 and my name na Togoman, the king of eye service, aka Mr. Stop Using Eyeglasses and See Clear. We know say the eyes be oga kwata kwata for body because without the eyes you no go feel waka alone go anywhere. All eyes wahala go better and you go see well again. Baba and mama, we go sure see better tomorrow. Amen.
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1: 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It's your boy B-Red in the building. 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
2: 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My name is Files, a.k.a. 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
25: The bold thinkers.
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25: This is not just another evening on the calendar. This is the evening Nigeria's marketing communications ecosystem takes a moment to say, we see you, we celebrate you, we honor you. 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And the theme says it all, an evening of many honors. 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ASRA 2026. Because some contributions deserve more than recognition, they deserve honor.
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She said I'm the man, I said innit. Posted up with my dog at yard. If you got a friend for my friend, then bring it. 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

0: 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When I was broke, heart cold like December. 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
1: If there ever been us to 24 hours of non-stop hit music.
2: Jack ready for this.
1: Yeah. We'll take it to 25. Come on now.
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5: Well, for now, where they listen to me now, this is na person where bring Ogbonge informate for una. And this person where won't follow una talk now, na person where get the experience, person where get the people for mind, and person where no one make you they depend, can't they wait for government job, person where won't help train you, especially una where we say una love health, generally. So, very quickly, good evening once again, and welcome to the show.
6: Good evening, my brother.
5: Quickly introduce yourself.
6: My name is Doris Deng. Now, me be the executive director for the non-governmental organization where they call Push Africa.
5: Okay.
6: What do they do for our organization? We say they work around ways where we will take reduce unemployment, where we will take reduce poverty for Nigeria and the rest of Africa. And the way that we go about them. Now, to encourage young people to acquire skills where they're viable, where they help them to transition from classroom training to the workplace. We encourage people to learn vocational education, to start small businesses, to be able to do something that would empower them economically. I mean, you know, they discredit the formal education where they go for university, but we're saying that it makes no sense for you to go spend 6 years, 5 years, 4 years in the university and you're coming out and still unemployed. Why don't you do something where, as you finish the schooling, you are getting into the workplace immediately? So we champion this course of encouraging only programs where after training, young people can transition immediately from classroom to the workplace. And we do this in 3 sectors, in the media, tech, and in healthcare. And one of the things where we did particularly focused about lately, now the healthcare sector. We did provide training opportunities for young people to acquire skills to become nursing assistants, medical assistants, and caregivers, so that immediately after the training, they can get into the healthcare space to work in hospitals, in clinics, and in healthcare facilities for home and abroad. So we've been talking about this program since last year. To encourage people, we are looking at training 10,000 young people in 6 cities in Nigeria, Abuja, Lagos, Port Harcourt, Kano, Enugu, and Benin City. We organized this training since last year, September, and it has been nothing but impactful and amazing. And that's the reason we are here today.
5: For these other places, you know, still they do the training this period, meaning people where you say they go like to participate. Other states where you just mentioned, then still there at this time?
6: Yes, our office is fully functional as we speak. We're already registering students. Lagos, Abuja, Enugu, Port Harcourt, Benin City, and Kano all get centers or campuses where this training they happen.
5: So, in case you did listen to us and you still they look for urgent 2K up and down, in case you they listen to right. us, you'll be politician. You say, okay, well, even if you not be politician, where they hear me, if you be PA, mm-hmm. or maybe you even be member where they represent any constituency, right. and you feel talk to your senator, right. this is an opportunity right. for you to go tell that senator, tell that House of Rep member, say, talk. This thing, if you do them, people not go they beg you again, right. no, just do them once.
7: Once, right. then you empower them.
5: Right. Empowerment. Now right. you be the watchword Thank now. You. So, I beg, right. if you they listen to her, take advantage, right. because the truth is, nobody really right. cares. Mm-mm. Nobody go come help you right. any red. But when right. you get them, right. she talks, say, you get opportunity to work for Nigeria.
7: Yes.
5: So if you be professional right. caregiver, it did very, very easy right. for you to jackpot. Because abroad, right. nobody like Nigeria. If you don't get anything to offer, nobody will accept you. Now, that's the truth. So I beg, tell us the cost, especially for those who are just they hear us for the first time.
6: Right. This program, what they talk about, mm. don't be any kind corner or short course where they will just come do for 2 weeks, 3 weeks, or what this program will talk about now for 1 year.
5: Tell them.
6: Yes, and it's equivalent to a diploma. The program is a professionally certified program. And in fact, our accreditation partners, now the American Medical Certification Association
5: wow.
6: and the Skill Development Council for Canada.
5: Mm. Wow.
6: And we they do this program locally.
8: In Enugu, we they collaborate with Peaceland University.
6: So it's more or less like you are coming into a structured, well-organized, beautiful campus to learn.
5: Mm.
6: The aesthetic of the environment where you go learn, self, you go to switch your body, no be small. Tuition fee has been heavily subsidized for 1 year for 550,000. Mm. 550,000 covers 6 months of classroom training and 6 months of internship in a hospital, clinic, or healthcare center. And in fact, the internship we provide is like transition from the classroom to workplace, because more than 50% of our students, after the internship, the hospitals and clinics, and they retain them
7: and
6: as employees.
7: Them.
6: Yeah. And after that experience, if you get reference letter from that hospital and the certification where you can't get, we too, Kuma, we're not going to promise this one, no, but we get team where they on hand, where they every day they send emails and communication to employers for UK, US, and Canada. So the possibility to get opportunity to work abroad, even through all day, but this one not a part of the program.
5: Yeah,
6: you know, what they're about only training, you know, so people are here. So now, 550,000, you'll be allowed to pay 3 installments. So even with the 150,000, you go fee start. They listen to us now, brother, sister, auntie, uncle, mama, papa, politician, pastor, imam, encourage people. This is our own way to help reduce unemployment for Nigeria. So maybe they can't register.
5: Mm. Some people now, they think, say, ah, I know be graduate, I know be this, I know be that. Uh-huh. So,
6: right,
5: just
6: right,
5: a few seconds, right. tell us who fit apply for this, who fit take advantage of this offer.
6: Now, we train people not be to become Bachelor of Nursing, and I want to use the opportunity quickly. I just now tell me if we get
5: yeah.
6: this program, not be to become registered nurse. So, you know, if you do registered nurse for 1 year, now nursing assistant and caregivers, for God's sake. So, we don't need physics, we don't need chemistry, now practical things where they teach you. So, yes, if you be graduate, you don't get work. And you know, say you study accounting, business, admin, all those things, you know, if you solve any problem, can't do this program. Mm-hmm. You get diploma, OND, even certificate, a YX certificate, NECO certificate. You don't get maths, you don't get English, you don't get this, you don't get chemistry. Come, we will train you. You will work as healthcare assistant, as caregiver for hospitals, for school, for healthcare center, for clinic. So your qualification no matter, but minimum secondary school certificate at least you should have to be part of this program.
5: Okay. What did she talk? So please no carry on, because I know plenty of people where they work for UK as caregivers. They no read nursing. They know the medical field.
6: Yes.
5: This one a personal experience.
6: Yes.
5: experience. So again, any last thing where you go like to add just in 10 seconds?
6: Now the last thing where I want to talk now, when I even start with for the program, we they ask the politicians, then we they ask influential people for community, encourage us people where they ask for urgent 2K. Somebody call us yesterday, say I get 5 people, I want me to come register, and the people they do for be that.
5: Thank
6: but if they listen and you feel afford them by yourself, 150K to start, make you no wait until somebody help you, help yourself, come enroll for this program. So if they listen to us from Enugu, the number where you go take call us, or preferably send us WhatsApp message, now 091-600-067-567-58-580. The second number now 080-280-280-000-000-92-92. This is our program, man. We never even call the number. People will not begin call. We thank now for the support. We thank Una.
9: Okay, thank you very much. Una, don't hear her finish. Of course, take advantage of this because the truth about life is that nothing is free in Freetown.
10: Mm.
9: And nothing good comes easy. 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
11: Hello, Nigeria. 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For registration, pick up application form at our partner radio stations or visit the reception at the African University of Science and Technology of Georgia.
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Methodist Church Nigeria, Diocese of Enugu, Wesley Cathedral Circuit, the Presbyter, Circuit Council, and all members of Wesley Cathedral welcome His Grace, Most Reverend Barrister C.N. Ede, Archbishop of Enugu and wife, Ezinefibi Ede, President, Women's Fellowship, Diocese of Enugu, Diocesan Women Fellowship Executives, and all delegates to her 2026 51st Annual Women's Fellowship Conference and Plenary Team. I will fight for you. Exodus 14:14. Date: Wednesday 2nd to Sunday 6th September 2026. Venue: Wesley Cathedral, 51/55 Robinson Street, Uwani, Enugu. Plenary section held on Saturday 5th September 2026, time 12 noon, under the distinguished chairmanship of pharmacist Azubike Chukwu Merije. Announcers: Honorable Architect Nnemeka Namani, Chairman Planning Committee; Ezine Obiajolom Ajala, PhD, Co-Chairman; Ezeada Ijoma Animba, PhD, Secretary; Very Reverend and Mrs. Joel Okore, PhD, Presbyter, Wesley Cathedral Circuit. Host: Welcome, Nonu Tosia Deje. 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

6 minutes gone past six. 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Welcome to Prime Time on Urban Radio 94.5 FM. Today is the second day in the month of September 2026. It's a Wednesday evening. Hope you're having a swell time with us on Urban Radio 94.5 FM. Hope your day is going good. Stay tuned in from now up until 7 p.m. for us to have a conversation on an important socio-political issue. My name is Yagazi Obiwani Ozalo. All right, usually you would have heard Chioma's voice. She's a little bit under the weather, so yes, had to step in to make sure that this conversation keep on going. Good evening, good evening, good evening. Welcome to the program.

So yes, a lot of things are happening in the public space right now with regards to, you know, politics and governance, and we'll keep paying attention to some of these developing issues, bring them to you for your opinions. The essence of these conversations is to hear your opinions on these issues and to help, you know, spotlight them for deeper understanding. So yeah, this evening we'll be looking at something that has become somewhat a controversy that is brewing. It's still a developing story. We are following all the intrigues. But yes, we can bring it to you right now to begin the conversations. The more details we get, the more we delve deeper into that conversation. But you might have heard already that INEC and the Nigeria Democratic Congress are at some sort of fracas at this point in time with regards candidates list change, which the NDC is accusing INEC of. INEC is the Independent National Electoral Commission, NDC, a political party that has emerged to be one of the front runners in the 2027 elections. So yeah, accusing INEC of a couple of things, right? The controversy is over a list of the Nigeria Democratic Congress House of Assembly candidates in Anambra State, and it somewhat deepened yesterday. So yeah, we know as the 2027 elections draw closer, the credibility of the electoral process is once again coming under intense public scrutiny. And this latest controversy involving INEC and the NDC over allegations that candidates submitted by the NDC were replaced with names it did not authorize highlights a fundamental issue that extends beyond the dispute itself, which is, you know, whether or not INEC can convince Nigerians that they are truly independent and that their systems are fail-proof. So yeah, the ability of Nigeria's electoral institution to inspire that confidence among voters, political parties and candidates before, during and after the 2027 elections is at stake right now. So yeah, what is the NDC saying? So the NDC accused INEC of systematically removing, and I quote them directly, systematically removing the party's nominated candidates for the 2027 general elections and replacing them with strange names. And again, I quote them, strange names unknown to the party. So they said INEC systematically removed the party's nominated candidates for the 2027 general elections and replaced them with strange names unknown to the party. The NDC's national chairman, Moses Zuwoge, disclosed this in a statement that he published on Sunday on his X account, right? So he gave an instance of the replacement. He said INEC published the list of the NDC Anambra State Assembly candidates that reads like a deliberate plot to sabotage the NDC ahead of the general elections and cause dissatisfaction among its millions of supporters. Says, and I quote him again, the NDC totally condemns the action of the Independent National Electoral Commission and its officials over the uploading and publication of unauthorized names in various constituencies, principally in the Anambra State House of Assembly, home state of our presidential candidate, Peter Obi, where 10 names unknown to the party, names not authorized by the party, names not sent by the party to INEC in accordance with the law, have now been uploaded and published as candidates of the party. So yes, the national chairman of the NDC is asking that the Electoral Commission urgently investigates the matter and unravel the circumstances surrounding this controversy. Said the official, the investigation, I beg your pardon, should also be extended to other constituencies nationwide where the NDC had observed a pattern of fencing out authentic candidates of the party INEC chosen
for INEC chosen imposters, right, says, and I quote him again, "We as a party are also carrying out our own independent investigation, the preliminary findings of which are already pointing to the complicity of INEC officials foisting names purporting to be our candidates, but who are not from us, and using the uploading process as tool of blackmail and intimidation against the party, and getting those names to be uploaded and published for whatever purpose or ulterior motive," says he wants that immediately investigated. He listed some of the names of alleged smuggled candidates, including Umenajugo, Jude Ezenwa for Onitsha South 1, Akpotue Obinna Chibike for Onitsha South 2, Nwankwo Chiemerie Orumba North, Madagu Eric K Anocha 1, and Ngo ABC Obinna for Idemili North, listed some other names. How the names were uploaded without NDC's approval is something that beats the imagination if you think about it, but that's what the NDC is saying. At least their national chairman, Mr. Zuoge, is stressing that he and the NDC leadership never, you know, uploaded those names on the INEC portal, which is a big scandal if you think of it. If they say that wasn't the names that they uploaded and those are the names right there on INEC portal, then that's a big issue. Further claims by the NDC chairman is that, and I quote him again, "What happened was that after the conclusion of our primaries and the appeal process, which is also a part and parcel of the primaries and candidates nomination process, the stakeholders from Anambra, working with the party leadership, representatives of our presidential candidate and the appeals panel, which is the tradition of our party, produced the final list of candidates, a list which was signed off by all. However, when the final list was uploaded to the INEC portal using the code given to us by the Electoral Commission, the INEC officials, who are in complete control of the back end of the portal, kept 9 of the names on pending status. Their claim was that their system already had those names, which they said were submitted by their officials who monitored the NDC primaries on the field." So yeah, Zuoge says this is unacceptable. What has INEC said on their own part? They have denied altering the NDC list, says candidates were parties' submissions. So yeah, INEC's chief press secretary yesterday, what's his name again? Adedayo Oketola. Yeah, their chief press secretary and media advisor. Today, INEC chairman says the commission would rely on its electronic and documentary records to establish what happened, stressing that it is therefore possible to establish objectively the history and source of entries relating to any candidate whose names appear on the portal. He reaffirmed the position of INEC, says that the commission made clarification in a statement on Tuesday officially, and that's what they would stand by. Says, as a matter of fact, the commission has in its possession form EC9E, where these candidates were listed and submitted to the commission, duly signed by the national chairman and the national secretary of the party. INEC also said that candidate nomination was the responsibility of the political parties and that it had no legal authority to choose or insert or substitute candidates for any party. Says also, monitoring a party's primary is a statutory oversight function only and confers no power on INEC to choose or impose a candidate.

So yes, this is the controversy right now, with NDC saying that the names of their candidates have been substituted, and INEC says we have no hand in it. I wonder what will be the next step with regards to all of this. But yeah, like I said before, it borders on whether or not the political parties, the electorates, could trust the umpire going into 2027. If controversies like this are coming up right now, it's already, you know, damaging some sort of reputation, even though it's something that Nigerians hope would be investigated and a conclusion reached at a very short time, or in a very short time. And this controversy is particularly, you know, significant because it comes at a time when, you know, we are talking about the enormous public resources that are being committed to the preparation and the conduct of the 2027 elections. I mean, INEC themselves have projected 873.78 billion naira specifically for the 2027 general elections. You know, I might even hit 1 trillion naira thereabouts, comprising allocations for election operations, administration, technology, capital expenditure, and miscellaneous expenses. It's a lot of money, and there's a lot at stake. I mean, we're talking about elections, right? We're electing leaders across all strata of governance, and it's a huge responsibility on INEC's shoulders, and a huge burden of credibility that they have to carry. If the NDC is already firing in this regard, you needed to see, you know, the statement officially from the NDC national chairman. It was fiery, to say the least, and he keeps on believing that it was intentional, that what has happened is intentional, and that they are going to fight it to the last.

0: So yeah, this, like I said, is important. Voter confidence is not created on election day alone. It's something that has to build over time. And now that we're in campaign season, it's something that needs reassurance, right? INEC needs to continue to reassure Nigerians that their system is foolproof. You remember there was a controversy sometime last week with regards to some links found on the INEC website that were phony, you know, and INEC came out to say that they would investigate that. I think it was links to betting platforms on the INEC website. So people said, if that is already happening, what really is, you know, going on in the back end of the INEC portal? Is it safe? Can it be compromised? A lot of questions begging answers. But yeah, I want to hear from the electorates themselves. You who's listening today, let's have a conversation on this. Have no guests around this evening, but of course, you have varying opinions on this and you followed this particular story, I believe. Started off on Sunday, it's built up, and we've seen, you know, even the INEC media person speak on TV with regards to all of this controversy. Saw him last night on a certain television station, you know, trying to reassure Nigerians. I don't know if you listen to him and if you're reassured with the explanations that he tried to give. But yeah, NDC particularly saying that their list was altered, the list that they uploaded, given the code that INEC gave them, and they uploaded the list. They are also saying that, you know, INEC on their part are saying that they uploaded what was monitored somewhat during the primaries. But yeah, but that they do not have the statutory right to alter any list that was put up by political parties. Or you can call in or send in a message. Tell me what you think this evening. Let's quickly begin this conversation. You can call 0916-0004945. Or you can send in a message on WhatsApp 091-289-45-945. That's the WhatsApp line. Hello, good evening. Hello?
1: Hello, yeah.
0: Alright, sorry about that. Do well to call back 0916-0004945.
1: Hello.
0: Yes, good evening.
1: Good evening, Yagazi.
0: Good evening.
1: Okay, my name is Osman, the MC teacher. I'm calling from Olo in the Zagreb government, Europe, Enugu State.
0: Osman, welcome.
1: So, whatever that's happening in this NDC, in fact, it's going to be a time that the people know this, you know, NDC, that then it's so that people will have a public sympathy for them. But there comes a time that even if anything happens to them, those public sympathy that have been seeking for people, they will not be even be getting it from the people. Because I myself, I'm highly disappointed how NDC conducted their primaries, including those ones that won the primary election, both the State House of Assembly, Senatorial seats, House of Rep. They used this and substituted them with irregularities. Many of the people that, after spending a lot of money, contesting for this, for those various oppositions, NDC disappointed them by using irregular ways to substitute them, meaning that they just spent their money in vain.
0: Okay.
1: So, you know, initially, one of the other parties, like APC, saying that the NDC come by the straight positions.
0: Yeah.
1: They are proving that they are the straight positions. And as all this is happening, people will not even intervene to say these people that let me organize it and make sure that it's done in the right way.
0: Yeah.
1: Could have just kept mood. Yes. So everybody, nobody believed that this issue of illegalities will be happening in NDC. So whatever that's happening to them, the question that will not be listening to them, because all of them are better of the same feather. They are flocked together. I thought that the people would have intervened and make sure that the NDC is different from other people, but they are not.
0: All right.
1: All of them are the same thing. So whatever is happening to them, that's the left for them. And it's going to start, people don't even listen to them. They are social media parties. We don't even know that the NDC is existing in my world now. So let them continue to be talking and social media parties that don't have any value. In fact, they are letting up blasting in that way.
0: All right.
1: That's in that union.
0: You're entitled to your opinion, right? I think I agree with you with regards to the controversy surrounding NDC's primaries. A lot of people didn't quite expect such a controversy. We know it was a struggle before the list of candidates was officially made open, and there are still people who continue to be disgruntled about that list, believing that they were shortchanged after they had, you know, contested those primaries and believed that they had won, but their names did not make it to the list. So yeah, but is that enough reason, you know, for the list that they uploaded themselves? Because these parties uploaded those lists by themselves on the INEC portal. Is that enough to, you know, substitute those lists? That's the big question, right? 0916-000-4945. Call in, tell us what you think. Hello, good evening. Hello? Hello, good evening. All right, not ready for us. Hello, good evening.
2: Hello, good evening.
0: Good evening.
2: Sorry, let me... Yeah, I remember this is watching about Oguan.
0: All right.
2: As I disagree with the last call 100%. Let me tell you. We are here when somebody went to INEC portal, somebody that closed the weekend, and bring us persons...
0: Emeke's details, yeah.
2: How can somebody start talking this way? Say that, what do you want Peter Obi to do? Peter Obi is not an NDC national chairman or state chairman or publicity. What do you want to... Why can't people allow Peter Obi to be? Is it anything that happened in NDC? Start calling him. Do you know what is happening in NDC? How many times do you see Tinubu intervene? This is... Line of candidates haven't bought in NDC. They haven't bought in NDC. Haven't bought in NDC. You are talking about what happened in INEC portal, which they are not supposed to be condemning. You have made the election. We are hearing this kind of news in INEC. This is something that everyone is supposed to condemn. And we are not criticizing, blackmailing, saying that Obi is doing this, Obi doing that. Or that even if Obi don't win president, it's we that will survive. Obi is a rich man. He can buy anything that nobody can buy in this world. So what are we calling this one everything? We should be talking to INEC. Who intervened in your portal? Who do this thing? Who changed this thing? Or you should wait until the courts or the investigation will finish. Then you will know whether NDC, opposition do this. Everybody knows what opposition is passing in Nigeria today. And people are here talking, making unnecessary this thing. Listen, INEC should tell us who do this in their portal. Because MKK all is an eye open to everybody in Nigeria. This is all a matter of speaking good English. Now, something is destroyed in this country. Everything is now, look at how many fake agency who will discover this leadership under 1 year. This is what I'm saying. And they're talking about this one. So, all the Nigerians that have been working for this country should try and understand, asking INEC, who do this thing?
0: Right.
2: Why are you people disturbing the opposition party? Taking them to court, causing problems here, causing problems that say that they are unit for people to have sympathy for them. Have you sympathy for who? Everybody that is contesting election today is a rich man. Set out of assembly. Anybody that is contesting any elected position is a rich man. It's for us, for those of us who don't have anything to go on if this country collapse, who cannot even buy a flight ticket to leave this country when this country collapse, that they're pretending for. So please, I'm begging INEC, let them know who do this and punish the person.
0: All right. Essentially, thank you for joining us. All right. Hello. Good evening.
3: Hello, good evening. Yeah, guys, yeah.
0: Mweke from Ebonyi, good evening.
3: Mweke from Ebonyi. Yeah, guys, yeah.
0: Mm-hmm.
3: What gain do you think INEC will gain by substituting the names, especially from Anambra? Anambra only in the whole 36 states. The problem came from NDC, not to INEC. I don't see any gain. INEC is going to derive from that substitution. Their primaries were flawed. And you know the desperation of contestants. So probably some of these people were not declared winner, and they submitted and uploaded this name. I don't see any reason why INEC will substitute, change the names NDC. And NDC is the only party that is contesting all these issues. The fault is from NDC, not INEC.
1: Thank you.
0: All right. Wake up from everybody. Thank you for sharing your opinion. Yeah. Keep the calls coming. Hello. Good morning.
2: Oh, yeah, guys. Yeah.
0: Sorry. Good evening.
2: Good evening.
0: Good evening, Chief Nduka.
2: I am delighted in the topic today.
0: Okay.
2: Yeah, guys. Yeah, let Nigerians throw their mind back.
0: Mm.
2: Do you remember the technical glitch?
0: Yeah.
2: Of 2023? I hear Nweke is always something, but I take it for whenever he takes, I know where he's going.
0: Mm-hmm.
2: He's a Tinubu apologist, but it doesn't matter. But this is a clear. The thing is simple. Let INEC stop pretending. The chairman, within 1 year he came, people have demonstrated about his resignation. He first of all presented him as if he's playing a master script. I personally have written him at least four letters, one of them still outstanding. Why, how did you come to recognize Wike's faction as the PDP of Nigeria? That one is impending. We don't know who is in the portal. The thing is easy. NDC has complained, said the name we sent out, there are signatures of the authorized people who are to send it.
0: Yeah.
2: INEC should tell us whether the name they have there was signed by this authority. It's very simple. And the answer is, if you find there was a mago, replace them with the authentic name of NPC. Mm-hmm. That will be the end of the matter. Let these people, let INEC people, the INEC,
0: mm-hmm.
2: they are still, they just have to redeem themselves and show us that they are impartial and they are not there to support what everybody knows. Thank you.
0: All right. Thank you, Chief Nduka. Thank you for joining us this evening. Hello. Good evening.
4: Hello.
0: Yeah.
4: Yeah, Gazi. Good evening.
0: Good evening, sir.
4: How is everything?
0: I'm doing great. How are you?
4: I'm all right. I'm Ike from Edda, Nebo State.
0: Okay, Ike.
4: I never wanted to call anyway, but because of the statement the chemistry teacher made. In fact, I'm not happy with him. I want to say that
0: let's hear your own thoughts. Leave the chemistry teacher's thoughts, right? Yeah, he has an entitlement to his opinions, right? He's entitled to his opinion.
4: It's not good.
0: No. You can't say that. No, if his opinion does not agree with yours, it doesn't mean that his opinion is not good. We want to hear your own. Yeah.
4: So that's the only thing I want to say.
0: All right. Thank you. That's not how to contribute to the conversation here. People are entitled to their opinions. We can't just have one size fits all, right? Let's hear people out. We are not here to beat people into agreeing with us. We have to allow people to express themselves. They have the right to expressing themselves, the right to support who they want to support. It's not, a dictatorship here. Keep the calls coming. 0916. 0004945. Hello, good evening. Hello?
5: Hello.
0: Good evening. All right, don't forget you can send in a message on WhatsApp to share your thoughts if you can't get through on the phone lines. Hello, good evening.
6: Hello.
0: Yes, good evening.
6: Good evening. You see, this complaint from NDC is getting out of hand. I don't like. Let them concentrate on what they are doing. Every time complain. I don't like it. I concur with Nweke. I concur with the chemistry teacher. What type of this? Let them start doing their homework. Prepare for the election. Not complain every time. Every time they do this, they do that. I don't like it. Good evening.
0: All right. Good evening. Thank you for joining us. Okay, some people are actually tired of complaints coming from the NDC, but the true question should be whether the complaints are valid, right? That's the important thing. And I believe INEC says they would investigate this, but that they don't believe that the fault is from their end, right? But then it's also difficult to excuse INEC totally with regards to what can happen from their back end. Like I said, there's been that controversy which somebody mentioned on the call today about... the Emeka Ike controversy and how his information was accessed by Nweke's aide, I've forgotten his name. And then there is the controversy from just last week, right, where there were gambling pages discovered on the official website of INEC. and the wave of fraudulent phishing links that were also on that website, which somebody pointed out, and you know, INEC too said that they would investigate that. But it was on that site, right? Gambling pages, links to gambling pages on the official website of INEC. So we can't totally wave that off as, you know, you're calling for a PT party, NDC, we're tired of that. We should try to be objective in our analysis of these issues, all right? Keep the calls coming, 0916-000-4945. Hello, good evening. Hello, good evening. All right. Hello. Is 0916-000-4945. Hello.
5: Hello.
0: Yes, good evening.
5: Good evening.
0: Good evening, Odazi.
5: Agnes cannot be oblivious of that fault. To start with, that supports me case opinion. But the party itself has a lot of faults. When party used to be supreme, such a thing will never happen. So the party should take a bit of the responsibility. And INEC should, because when you consider Wike's case, you know that INEC is culpable. Thank you.
0: All right. Thank you, Odazi. Thank you for joining us. Hello, good evening.
7: Good evening. How are you?
0: Good evening, sir.
7: This is Ike. I'm independent.
0: All right, Ike. Welcome.
7: I think the case now, what we are debating now is
0: hello.
7: Whether, are you with me?
0: Yeah, go ahead now. We can hear you.
7: I think the INEC guy that narrated that debated the case with this years ago was interviewed years ago, according to what you said. He said that they had no hand. Because of our party issue, the party has every right to include whoever they have chosen. Then, if that is the case, we are not debating whether their primary, what happened within their primary. Who are those that were submitted to INEC from the party, from the chairman? The chairman is saying us to say that it's all the people that was uploaded, within the people that he sent to INEC. All these crimes from in their world, how they correct that one is already by it's already no party was perfect during that primary. No party starting from any party. Then the issue now is the people they have chosen as their candidate, what happened to it? That is the point. It's not what happened during the primary. The people that the chairman and the chairman of the party submitted to INEC is what you think. I need to tell us what happened to them. It's not about this one. That is my point. They should tell us what happened to them.
0: All
7: these debates that trying to demarcate the NDC.
0: All right. Thank you. Thank you. Thank you for joining us. So, according to NDC themselves, what happened was that after the conclusion of their primaries and the appeal processes, which is also, you know, what they call part and parcel of the primaries and the candidates' nomination process, I quote them now, the stakeholders from Anambra working with the party leadership, representatives of the presidential candidates and the appeals panel, which is the tradition of their party, produced a final list of candidates. A list which was signed by all, right? After the appeals panel, after, you know, consulting, working with the party's leadership and the representatives of the presidential candidates and the appeals panel, you know, they produced a final list of candidates. However, when the final list was uploaded to the INEC portal using the code given to NDC by the electoral commission, the INEC officials who are in complete control of the back end of the portal kept 9 of the names on pending status. This is Zuoge's statement, said that INEC kept 9 of the names that they tried to upload on pending status, right? Their claim was that their system already had those names, which they said were submitted by their officials who monitored the NDC primaries on the field. Meanwhile, INEC on their own have said something in that regard. Let me fetch it quickly. So yeah, they say they reject all of NDC's allegations. saying that as a matter of fact, the commission has in its possession form EC9E, where these candidates were listed and submitted to the commission, duly signed by the national chairman and the national secretary of the NDC, and said candidates' nomination is by law the exclusive responsibility of the political parties, and INEC has no legal authority to select, insert, or substitute a candidate for any party. Your thoughts again. Keep the calls coming. 0916-000-4945. Hello. Good evening.
8: Hello. Good evening.
0: Yeah, good evening, sir.
8: Sorry for the hover.
0: Okay.
8: My name is Romanus. I'm calling from Enugu.
0: Welcome, Romanus. Go ahead.
8: Calling from Ababa. So, you know, guys, the problem we are having in this country is that so many people, we are suffering and we are smiling. And so many people in this country, we are started living a life of, oh, who will defeat this person? Who will do this? Who will do that? That is just the reason you see somebody, you went inside the bush, you kidnap your fellow people that you are suffering together with, and will be demanding 20 million. You don't even know that that person have up to 10,000 naira. So there are some people now are saying, why is it NDC complaining? Why can they complain? Huh? Why can they complain? It's just like what Pandukeya said the other day. The harm that subsidy costs. Some people started talking about the refinery. Why didn't we fix the refinery? The harm it costs, is it doing us good or is it doing us harm? How are we suffering it today? So if anybody that is blaming NDC and they are complaining, the person don't know what to say. Because for me, I keep on saying it. Any result from INEC that is not from Beaver, not from IRA, I see it as just a selection, it's not election. We know what is happening in Nigeria. Just that is the reason we are not getting it right from our state election. The state electoral commission will be going for election without result sheets. And they will go there after the right result. The ruling party there will just win the whole local government, 27 local government. So this ruling party, they are 127 local government, all these things, and we'll go. We are not asking questions. How did they conduct? Is this election or selection? So please, what we are saying is, if INEC substitutes those names, it's not good. So the people that say that NDC should stop complaining, they complain. Why can't they complain? Why can't they complain? Because what we are seeing here in this country is not normal. Just like what Edisa said, and me, I'm still repeating myself. Let us do the right thing. They are contesting for election. We know, yes, APC, they are there. Sometimes in this country, we have heard that NDC has been deregistered. ADC has been deregistered. For what? Why is all this happening? And now somebody will open mouth and say, why are they complaining? Or the name they are substituting, what are they gaining from it? The question there, very open there is, did INEC do this? If they did that, why? How can it come? Hello?
0: Hello? Yeah, finish Hello? Up.
8: Yeah, yeah. That's what I mean. So,
0: yes, finish up
8: how
0: quickly.
8: Can this thing come to be, on the board? Now, not asking that question. Just like what CD Obey have hammered. We will be complaining, but when the person come out, when you hear a person say Ojebego, you too be shouting Ojebego, they ask you a question, why is the person Ojebego can't even give results?
0: All right.
8: Can't we change our attitude in this country? Please, let INEC give us a good election. It's not selection. We don't want selection again in this country.
0: Thank you
8: and God bless.
0: All right, thank you for joining us. Keep the calls coming. Hello. Hello. Hello.
9: Hello.
0: Yeah. Good evening.
9: Hello. Yeah. Okay. Nice man calling from Enugu.
0: Move away. Turn down the volume on your radio set or move away from it completely.
9: Okay. I think I should be up and doing to give us credible election. We are not going to be happy with them this time around if they fail to get it right. Let them put their house together and give us a credible election that will make every Nigerian be happy. And let them remember that whichever thing they do, they will live to reap either good or bad out of it.
0: Right.
9: If not them, their children will reap from it.
0: All right.
9: So
0: let's take a look at some of the messages on WhatsApp. Lots of this one says, my name is Chidoze from Topland. Seriously, I'm scared of what will happen in the next election. If somebody could have access to the back end of INEC portal to do this, I am very worried about the fairness of election and the result of the same in 2027. Remember the issue of Emeka Ike earlier? These people are bent on subverting the will of Nigerians. This time they will never succeed. All right. This one says, good evening. Oza Anichijoke from Akamamgo. INEC chairman should be held responsible for the strange names which appeared under his watch as NDC candidates who will fully participate in 2027 poll, because those who won the primary elections are not hidden from the internet. I guess there is a compromise or probably a technical glitch somewhere. This one says, Salui from Nightmare. The truth remains that many people don't trust INEC because of the way things are going in this country. No institution can be trusted again in Nigeria, including INEC, and that is the one of the consequences we get when things are not done in a proper way. Okay. This one says, Urbanites, I have no doubt that there are some moles in INEC that are being used to create trouble in the NDC using some disgruntled elements in that party. I believe that INEC will not... Okay, moles of INEC that are being used to create trouble in the NDC using some disgruntled elements in the party. I believe that INEC will not issue two uploading codes to one political party, knowing well the turmoil that such can cause in a political party. All political parties should re-examine their list to avoid litigation. I am Rod Obaji from Okana. This one says, Prince Charles Okechukwuede from Usude. In the morning, I said that the illegal substitution of NDC candidates is very unfortunate, but the truth is NDC leadership issues across the state chapters might be one of the reasons for such things. The possibility of any of the factions to submit lists as authentic party leaders is there, right? This one says, I am Joe from Amichuwani. From what is happening, I wouldn't be surprised if those behind these shenanigans eventually orchestrate the hacking of the INEC portal. Then someone may suddenly produce documents claiming to be the real Peter Obi and drag the former Anambra State governor to court for impersonation. And in the litigation that follows, the judges whose mansions they have allegedly built will rule in favor of the impostor. That is how far Nigerian politics has descended. After all, according to our dear president, everything is fair in politics. I am still Joe from Amichuwani. This one says, good evening, Urban Radio. Nobody should blame the presidential candidate of the NDC on the matter, or even the party, as INEC can do and undo. Both INEC and the APC is hunting for Peter Obi. NDC have every right to complain where they feel offended. Abu Ono from Unigo. We'll get back to the phone lines. Keep the calls coming. 0916-000-4945. Hello, good evening. Good evening, Karimor.
10: Yeah, my brother. I'm at Karimor. And I cross for Obunka, Anambra State.
0: Okay.
10: Somebody said that ADC always complain. Why would they complain? There is a guy from Italy, Balotelli, the guy who plays football very well. But I thought he said, why is this always me? That question does not answered by anybody. But I thought he said, why is it always me? They want to ask in Nigerian politics, why is it always me? So they did that in his own state to tarnish his image. They know what they are doing. And we know where this thing is coming from. The report that is, I have to tell you, that concerns that person. Do you know what is happening? It's all about Peter Obi. Why is it always Peter Obi? That is the question we asked. As Balotelli asked, why is it always Peter Obi? Okay, they went to his state just to market him. Not other things. But they know that that is where he came from. And they start that she is rebuilt from there. And everybody is right, says, we don't see that as something that. An opposition did, or they themselves did. They blame Peter Obi. Is it Peter Obi the short term of NDC? Is it Peter Obi all the workers in the NPC? Peter Obi is the presidential candidate. He do his own thing. Mm. Do blame him. Instead of blame the NDC chairman.
0: Struggle to hear you, but regardless, thank you for making your point. Hello,
11: you guys here?
0: Yeah, good evening.
11: Yes, it's Kingsley. I'm calling from Enugu. Yeah, guys, thank you so much. It's much you will not give at the beginning of your programs. Thank you so much.
0: Okay,
11: concerning, I know the first caller this program, I believe that everybody must not have the same opinion or the same way that we view. Yes, he said it the way he saw it. But I know that the NDC, they are doing because of the weight they are going to pull in 2027 election. Mm-hmm. Yes, that's why all these things are happening. And thanks, they are smart enough, which is what is really playing off. And they should not take it cool with it. Because they will use the INEC itself, the forces. And may not, I believe that some people may. Agency that will ruin their party, but it's not let it happen. The Nigerians, we are behind the NDC, behind them, and we are going to make sure that the government doesn't exceed 2026.
0: All right.
11: Thank you so much.
0: Thank you. Thank you for joining us. Anyway. Nigerians need reassurances, even if NDC is just fussing, right, and making noise. INEC should come out and call their bluff and reassure Nigerians that it was all, you know, NDC trying to gain some PT from the populace. But if that's not so, if INEC cannot disprove what NDC is pointing at, then I think that's acceptance of some failures on their own end. So we want clarifications regarding this, because it's made it to the public domain at this point. So the burden is on INEC to once again reassure Nigerians, political parties, that they are in charge of their portal and that no fishy thing is happening within their ranks. All right, 0916-000-4945. A few more calls and then we wrap it up. Hello, good evening.
12: Hello?
0: Yes, good evening.
12: Good evening. Philip from Abani. Hello?
0: Yeah, your name?
12: Okay, Chibo, calling from Abani.
0: Chibo, go
12: ahead. I hope that is Urban.
0: Yes.
12: Chibo, I hope that is Urban.
0: It's Urban, Urban Radio. Let's hear you, Chibo. Go ahead.
12: Okay. From my own perspective, this thing has nothing to do with the presidential candidate of NDC. That's virtually nothing to do with him. And I am of the opinion that maybe the INEC, they may not be aware of it. But I know that there must be a mix-up somewhere. Okay, look at what happened today now, for instance. At around the garage, then someone announced something. According to them, that nobody should drop dirty anyhow. And my wife was going to matter with the two children, and they carried the children. Does that not look like nothing? No state actor, nothing. When I say that, it's the governor that did.
0: All right.
12: Governor is not their way. So those who are not state actors, that's purely not.
0: Lost that call. 0916-000-4945. Keep the calls coming quickly. Hello, good evening.
13: Hello?
0: Good evening.
13: Good evening, Yagazi.
0: Yeah, good evening, sir.
13: Yagazi, let me tell you something.
0: Your name and location.
13: My name is Emeka. I'm calling from Enugu.
0: Okay, go ahead.
13: Yagazi, let me tell you something.
0: All right.
13: Let everybody listen. Let me tell you, Yagazi. If see the day, the time that Nigerians got it wrong, all this complaint they are seeing, Nigerians refused to confront National Assembly and the presidency when during that electoral reform. That is where they missed the whole thing.
0: Okay.
13: Nigerians, I wonder what is wrong with you, us. They refuse to confront these people. The main key that will open a new era, they refuse to do that. And somebody is going to say, let me go and vote. I want to ask Yagazi, please, look at it this way. Even P2B and all these people, sometimes I ask myself, what is wrong with these people? Do you know that a normal human being who goes into competition, who goes into ordinary street election, if that the person that is participating in that election is the person electing the empire, I myself, as small as I am, I can't go into that competition because it is biased already.
0: Okay.
13: I'm getting me. It is biased already. How can Chelsea and Man U be playing match and the referee is from Man U? Can Chelsea go into that match? At times, that's why when I look at the PVC, I look at it, and say, what is wrong with the people? All these things you are seeing, to me, it is kangaroo. Except if these people, Nigerians, will stand up and say, President, don't elect, you cannot appoint INEC chairman in your life again.
0: Okay.
13: Since you will not do that again. Apart from that, all these things, to me, they are jamboree. They are kangaroo. No, even the Nufis cannot enter into competition. Yeah, by the participants, one of the participants is the person electing the person to dictate it. How can this happen? Yeah, how this happen? You look at America. America have an electoral college. Is Trump and other people appointing them? Nigeria is in darkness, and the people are following darkness. I myself, that's why I don't go and vote. I don't go until they do the thing. Then I know what I'm doing. But for me to go and vote under this particular arrangement, I am not a fool. Thank you very much.
0: All right. Interesting take. Hello, good evening.
14: Hello, how's that day?
0: Yeah, good evening, sir.
14: Good evening. I'm Chris from Dubai State.
0: Okay, go ahead, Chris.
14: Please, I want to say that nobody should hold brief to INEC. INEC have fed us. So we don't have any right to upload the carry them for any party. It's not constitutional right. So somebody who is saying that they should not complain, why shouldn't they complain? When you see somebody coming to collapse their house, then you will see them looking at person before it collapses. They must have said something. So I can tell you that they glitched last time. They can't do anything. So that's why they should complain. So that the right thing must be done.
0: Right.
14: And corrected.
0: Right.
14: So that is the thing. Nobody should brief for INEC. We don't trust INEC, but if they do things that is different this time around, that's why we trust them.
0: Mm-hmm.
14: So that's my submission. Thank you very much.
0: All right. Thank you so much for joining us. Hello. Good evening.
15: Yeah, guys. Yeah.
0: Good evening, sir.
15: Good evening, my dear.
0: Okay, man.
15: I'm from Arinze. I'm a boy from Ebo. Thanks, Abakaliki.
0: Hello.
15: And then I said, we no go vote. Akufo-Addichan or Darawo. You say no one vote. Anything where they don't conclude, you must accept it with good. Go and vote. Up go call Amnon.
0: All right, Ariza. Let's do one more call. Hello, good evening.
16: Hello, Yagazi.
0: Yeah.
16: Okay, it's Osman, the chemist, calling back again.
0: Okay.
16: So my segment is quite explicit. So, and what I said, I didn't say that the NDC should not complain. They should complain when they're maltreated or when they're treated unjustly. But what I'm saying in essence is that as they are complaining, let them try to redeem their image. That's what I mean.
0: Okay.
16: I didn't say they should not complain. Because those that will go through social media, so I'll see a kind of suggestion I'm suggesting to NDC, how they will navigate all this, because I have been the president. I have served as a voters, as registrant at voters' registration. I have served as a presidential officer, both in the presidential, senatorial, House of Rep, governorship. In fact, I have been in the system. I know what's going on there. So, some of them that will go through my social media, they will see kind of suggestion I give it, and they have been giving me a lot of compliments because of my contributions to that NDC. But when they are doing something wrong, I will support, I will tell them things so that they will take corrections and they start redeeming their image. Thank you.
0: Right. Thank you, Osman, for joining us. Like I said before, you're entitled to your opinion, and we wouldn't shut you down and say don't talk. Nah. Anyway, the INEC spokesperson, right, has tried to make some clarifications on that specific allegation that INEC officials went behind the NDC to obtain a Form EC9 directly from individual aspirants, which is something that Zurigwe said. The spokesperson has said that the allegations could be objectively verified from the commission's electronic and documentary records, says, rather than make categorical assertions on matters that can readily be established from those records. The commission will examine the relevant records relating to the constituencies identified by the NDC. And he also urged the NDC to provide the commission with evidence and details of any officials allegedly involved in unauthorized interference with its candidate's nomination process. So yeah, we'll see if there are further clarifications given by INEC with regards to this. But yeah, this is where we will leave this conversation for this evening. Thank you for sharing your opinions. To wrap, the news break is up next.
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Vice President Kashim Shettima marks 60th birthday and calls for kindness to Nigerians in need. NDC releases admission list for 78 regular combatant course. Borno State Commissioner Buba apologizes over remarks on opposition members. In sports, Ilechukwu vows to deliver maximum points for Rangers against Sobimap. On entertainment, Headies rejects claims of sidelining gospel artists from major categories. Details of these and more after the short break. I am Yagazie Obiwane Ozal. Vice President Kashim Shettima has said celebrating his 60th birthday has reinforced his conviction that the value of life is measured by the impact one makes on humanity rather than by material possessions. Shettima, who turned 60 today, September 2nd, stated this in a message shared on his verified X handle. He appealed to friends, supporters, and well-wishers to refrain from spending money on gifts, advertisements, or elaborate celebrations, urging them instead to direct such resources to charity, worthy causes, or people in need. The vice president said, reaching the age of 60 should encourage deeper reflection, gratitude, and generosity, noting that helping those in need would be the most meaningful way to mark his birthday. Shettima also thanked Nigerians and asked them to pray for him and the country, expressing optimism about Nigeria's future and identifying its industrious citizens, entrepreneurial spirits, and youthful population as key national assets. President Bola Tinubu and First Lady Remi Tinubu have congratulated Vice President Kashim Shettima on his 60th birthday, describing him as a trusted ally, patriot, and dedicated public servant. In a statement, President Tinubu commended Shettima for his loyalty to the All Progressives Congress and support for his administration, while also acknowledging his contributions as former Borno State Governor and Vice President. The President praised Shettima's leadership of the National Economic Council, noting that he had helped coordinate economic policies and strengthen collaboration between the federal government and subnational governments. The President expressed appreciation for the Vice President's loyalty, wisdom, and sense of duty, saying his partnership remained valuable to the administration's efforts to deliver the Renewed Hope agenda. In a separate statement today, the First Lady Oluremi Tinubu joined Shettima's wife, Nana, family, and friends in celebrating his 60th birthday, describing him as a leader who has demonstrated strength, loyalty, commitment, and patriotism. The Nigerian Defense Academy, NDA, has published the names of successful and reserve candidates admitted into the 78th Regular Combatant Course. The Armed Forces Selection Board exercise for the program took place between July 4th and August 19, 2026, after which successful candidates were offered admission into the Academy. In a statement signed by the Academy Registrar, O.A. Ogunle, and shared on its X handle today, the NDA said successful candidates are to report at the NDA Ribadu Campus, Kaduna,

except when the animals are connected to an offense. Police spokesperson Annie Iniedu disclosed this during a joint security spokesperson briefing while addressing concerns about cows roaming freely on Abuja roads and other public spaces. According to Iniedu, the responsibility for managing animals falls under the relevant environmental authorities, while the police would only step in when cattle are involved in offenses, property destruction, or trespassing. He explained that any formal complaints concerning such incidents would prompt immediate police investigation, noting that locating and controlling roaming cattle does not fall within the force's responsibilities. Meanwhile, the FCT Minister, Nyesom Wike, described the matter as one involving national security and directed further inquiries to the National Security Advisor and the Director General of the Department of State Services. The chairman of the Association of Local Government Chairmen of Nigeria, ALGON, Enugu State Chapter, over the weekend bestowed an award of excellence on its chairman, Okechukwuede, at its secretariat in Enugu. In his opening remarks, the chairman of the Forum of Former Local Government Chairmen in Enugu State, Sam Ngene, explained that the event was organized to honor the ALGON chairman for his invaluable contributions to advancing the ideals and programs of ALGON in Enugu State, while describing him as a special breed and team player who has been able to carry the current and former local government chairman along in his administration. Other former local government chairmen, Okezie Nwanjoku and Uche Anioke, in their separate goodwill messages, commended Comrade Ede for providing visionary leadership to ALGON, describing him as a distinguished personality and humanist who epitomizes the development of his people, going by the laudable development projects he has delivered to the people of Nkanu East local government area. In his acceptance speech, the ALGON chairman, Ede, commended his colleagues for finding him worthy of the award, adding that their reward for hard work is more work. The Borno State Commissioner for Poverty Alleviation, Youth and Sports Development, Saina Buba, has apologized and retracted his controversial remarks concerning opposition members who do not support the All Progressives Congress. Buba had made the remarks during an empowerment program organized by the City Boy Movement in Maiduguri, suggesting that supporters of the government would benefit from it while those who declined support would face punishment. Speaking to newsmen in Maiduguri today, the commissioner clarified that his comments were not intended to cause harm or violate citizens' constitutional right to freedom of choice and association. He subsequently withdrew the statement and apologized to the people of Borno State and beyond for any offense it may have cost, maintaining that the remark did not reflect the ideals of the APC or the administration of Governor Babagana Zulum. Moving on to the foreign scene, the government of the Democratic Republic of Congo has disclosed that death toll from the Ebola outbreak in the country has risen above 3,000 as the disease continues to spread across the country's northeast. The DRC's government data showed that the fatalities have reached 3,007, while confirmed infections have climbed to 6,186. The outbreak was declared in Ituri province on May 15, although some health experts believe transmission may have started as early as January. The epidemic has now spread to 6 provinces despite containment efforts by Congolese health authorities, the WHO, and humanitarian groups. Up next is sports and entertainment updates. In sports, Rangers technical advisor Fidelis Ilejku has expressed optimism ahead of his team's CAF Champions League encounter with Beninese side AS Sobemap. The Nigerian champions are set to take on the Beninese club in the first leg of the competition's first preliminary round in Abeokuta this weekend. Ilejku, during an interview, said the team would put in the necessary efforts to secure maximum points in the encounter. He described the fixture as an interesting one, adding that the management of the visiting side had already arrived in Abeokuta for the match. Manchester United striker Chido Obi has joined Dutch club Willem II on a season-long loan
football.

0: transfer expert Fabrizio Romano announced the move on X today. Obi, who featured for the Red Devils during preseason, is now set to continue his development with the Dutch side. Romano said the teenager has already been scheduled to undergo medical tests. The loan agreement does not include a buy option, meaning Obi will return to Manchester United in June 2027. That's all for sports. Now some entertainment news. The Head East organizers have dismissed claims that gospel artists are being intentionally shut out of major award categories, maintaining that faith-based musicians have previously competed for and won mainstream honors. The awards body was reacting to an open letter from Nigerian gospel singer Gaze Baba, who alleged that the organizers were restricting gospel and inspirational music to dedicated categories and raised concerns about the management of the Inspirational Music Award. The Head East referenced previous winners including Lara George, Kefi, Timi Dakolo, and Nikki Laoye as proof that gospel and inspirational artists have been recognized in general award categories. Still on entertainment, content creator and comedian Prophet Rolex has apologized to individuals affected by the alleged visa scam involving Ifeanyi Onukubiri, chief executive officer of TMT Travels and Tours. Prophet Rolex, who had previously promoted the travel agency's visa services, said he did not know that the situation would eventually lead to this controversy. The comedian expressed confidence that those affected would recover their funds, noting that security operatives were already handling the matter. The comedian also explained that his relationship with TMT Travels and Tours was limited to an ambassadorial agreement and that he had no role in the company's operations. That's all for entertainment, and that's the news. Just before we go, a quick recap of the headlines. Vice President Shettima marks 60th birthday and calls for kindness to Nigerians in need. NDA releases admission list for 78 regular combatant course. And Borno State Commissioner Abuba apologizes over remarks on opposition members. Your vote gives leaders power, but your vigilance keeps them accountable. Ask questions, demand transparency, and expect results. For breaking news stories and eyewitness reports, please call 0916-457-7098 or visit our website www.urbanradio945.com. Urban Radio Newsbreak was produced by Blessing Onachukwu. I am Yagazie Obiwanne Ozalo. Many thanks for listening. Good evening.
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6: The acting chairman, Enugu State Civil Service Commission, cordially invites all heads or directors of administration and supplies in all MDAs and non-MDAs to an important meeting to participate in the review of the current budget provisions allocated for vacant positions in all MDAs. Venue, Civil Service Commission, Enugu. Date, Thursday, 3rd September 2026. Time is 10 a.m. prompt. The principals are kindly requested to release the officers to attend this very important meeting. Accordingly, announcer Honorable Chris Mba, acting chairman, Enugu State Civil Service Commission.
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0: What happens when the stories we tell about one another begin to divide us? 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

I fast like a beagle.

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Wallet mojile ju buy crypto. 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

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Welcome to your Urban Sport Tonight 4.5 Urban Radio Enugu. Here are the headlines for some of the major stories. Manchester City confirm Enzo Fernandez's shirt number after move from Chelsea. French teenager arrested over alleged plot to kidnap Kylian Mbappe. Tiger Woods get 5-year driving ban. More of these in the news. I am Banky O.

Manchester City have confirmed Enzo Fernandez's shirt number following his move from Chelsea on transfer deadline day. The two Premier League rivals agreed to £125 million for the 25-year-old after weeks of tense negotiations. Fernandez has now signed a 5-year deal with City and will wear the number 17 shirt at the Etihad Stadium. The shirt was notably worn by Kevin De Bruyne in the past. Prior to that, it had been won by the likes of Sun Dai and Martin Pedrov. The Argentina method has followed in the footsteps of Elliot Anderson, Geronimo Rulli and Ayub Boadi in linking up with Enzo Maresca's squad and was joined by Liman Ndiaye on deadline day. Manchester United striker Chido Obi has joined Willem II on a season-long loan deal. Chido Obi, who featured for Red Devils in pre-season, is now set to play for Dutch club. The teenager has already been booked for medical tests. The loan move does not have a buy option included, which means Chido Obi will return to United in June 2027.

A source with connection to both Chelsea and Monaco said the clubs had played with fire and got burnt. Indeed, the late night transfer drama that involved Fulani Balogun to Everton, Monaco, Lamine Kamara and Chelsea saw all parties lose out. Kamara, a 22-year-old Senegalese international midfielder, had been a target for Chelsea as they prepared for the £125 million sale of Enzo Fernandes to Manchester City, but Monaco were adamant was going nowhere for the fee Chelsea were willing to pay. Instead, the Ligue 1 club had allowed United States international striker Balogun's 25 to fly to Merseyside to complete a £40 million deal to Everton. According to Monaco, Kamara had agreed to stay with the club. With 3 hours remaining of the transfer window, Chelsea were content with their midfield options despite the sale of Fernandes after filling with inquiries for Kamara and Roman's Manu Kone, who issued with Balogun's Everton medical, presented an opportunity for Chelsea. And Monaco need money, Balogun is struggling at Monaco and Chelsea caught them just maybe they could sign Kamara. Meanwhile, Everton failed to find alternative to Balogun and revive their move with minutes before the deadline. Chelsea had completed all the necessary paperwork for Kamara and did not need to submit a due sheet. A request to the Premier League for additional time to complete the transfer was also requested, but the plug was pulled. Monaco acknowledged Kamara was disappointed after he had spoken to manager Xabi Alonso past the medical and signed a contract until 2033.

In Turkey, Trabzonspor have accepted the emotional resignation of head coach Fatih Tekke after the Turkish side initially rejected his request to step down. Tekke, who led Trabzonspor to a third place finish in the league last season, tendered his resignation after his side were knocked out of the Europa League playoff 5-0 on aggregate by Hungarian club Ferencváros. After rejecting his request on Friday and suggesting a 48-year-old made a decision under intense emotional impact of the Europa League's exit to the Super League club, have now agreed to part ways with the head coach. In a statement released today, Trabzonspor said it reached a mutual understanding with Tekke and decided to part ways in line with Trabzonspor's interest and long-term objectives. The statement added, over his approximately 18-month tenure, Fatih Tekke brought significant value to Trabzonspor.

A French teenager, Clement L, has been arrested for allegedly plotting to kidnap France national team captain Kylian Mbappe. The suspect allegedly plotted to kidnap Real Madrid superstar following his participation for the Les Blues at the 2026 FIFA World Cup. According to reports, Clement L has been charged in connection with a series of crimes and alleged kidnapping plots carried out between 11th of April and the 19th of August in newly Sorcien, Saint-Brieuc-sur-Forêt and Saint-Tine. One of the alleged targets was 27-year-old Mbappe, who has a home in Paris where he stays when visiting France. The alleged plot was not limited to Mbappe, as the gang reportedly targeted other footballers. The group allegedly identified 26 individuals as target for home invasion and kidnapping, including business people and rappers. Clement L is currently incarcerated in prison over offenses including pimping and armed robbery. The 18-year-old allegedly used Snapchat to coordinate his network and continue criminal activities from behind bars. A list of potential targets were reportedly discovered on phones seized from the teenager's prison cell. The suspect, who reportedly goes by the alias Leicester Z, has since been placed in solitary confinement. Argentina midfielder Leandro Paredes says it is going to be difficult for him to continue playing for his country in the wake of his 10-match international ban. Paredes received a suspension from FIFA for his part in an on-pitch confrontation following Argentina's 1-0 defeat by Spain in the 2026 World Cup final. A 33-year-old grabbed Spain's Eric Garcia by the throat and wrestled Gavi to the ground before appearing to strike the latter in the face. Paredes also suggested Argentina legend Lionel Messi, retiring from international football, could play a part in his decision. He said, "It is going to be difficult for me to stay with the national team."

And Tyson Fury has branded Anthony Joshua a coward and suggested the two-time world heavyweight champion is conning everybody as talks of a long-awaited all-British showdown continue. Fury and Joshua had appeared closer than ever to agreeing a super fight long in the making, only for Saudi organizer Sellers' wish to hold the event in the United States to emerge as a major stumbling block. Joshua's side have maintained the desire for the fight to take place in the United Kingdom. Fury took to Instagram once again today to question the holdup. He said, "Joshua, where are you? Still know the dawn. It's getting quite tiring. I've been down to fight in every location that's been mentioned. England, Ireland, Vegas, New York, back to England, back to Ireland, back to New York. I've said yep every single time with zero stipulations. The fact that I feel that you are a coward, I feel like you don't want to fight and you're just conning everyone. I feel like you have been doing that for years." Joshua is coming off a second round knockout victory over Christian Pranger in July, during which he notably flawed twice. During which it was notably flawed twice in the first round. In Formula One, Lewis Hamilton hopes Ferrari have the car to fight for the win at their home Italian Grand Prix, a weekend in which they will introduce an engine upgrade for both drivers. The upgrade will be Ferrari's second on the power unit side this season, after they were granted two development opportunities by the FIA. Ferrari endured a disappointing Monza last year, finishing fourth and sixth, but hopes are higher for 2026 amid a more competitive season in which to remain in world title contention. Speaking at the House of Peroni Nastra Azzurro 0.0% event in central Milan in front of the Tifosi on Wednesday evening, Hamilton said, "It's always exciting in Monza. It's the fastest race we get to go, we get to do."

golf legend Tiger Woods has agreed not to contest the reckless driving charge as part of a deal with prosecutors reducing the original charge of driving under the influence from a rollover crash in Florida. The golfer accepted a 5-year suspension of his driving license and a $1,000 fine as part of a plea agreement to prosecutors in Martin County, Florida. Woods was arrested after the March crash and had passed the breathalyzer test but declined further testing for other drugs. He pleaded not guilty the same month to misdemeanor charges of driving under the influence and refused to submit to testing. 50-year-old Woods said he was seeking treatment after the incident. He said he strove to treat Woods like any other defendant. Florida State Attorney Thomas Bakidel said at a press conference after the hearing that he is completely confident and comfortable with the resolution of the case. No one was injured in the crash. The Woods had to crawl out through the passenger door to free himself. And finally tonight, motorsport governing body the FIA was wrong to lift the ban on Russia competitors because nothing has changed since it was imposed, according to Ukrainian Minister for Youth and Sport. Matvey Bidney said the reason why Russia was banned from international sport competitions have not disappeared. Nothing changes and it became even worse. Bidney said the central rail station in the Ukrainian capital Kiev had been bombed by a Russian drone on Wednesday, just an hour before he spoke. Russia continues full-scale aggression against Ukraine. Belarus can continue to provide military support to Russia. Ukrainian people are still being killed every day, and Russian attacks become more and more brutal, according to the minister. That's all we have in the news. Talking point next.

0: Right, welcome back. This is Urban Sport Tonight 4.5, Urban Radio Enugu. And yes, we can continue transfer talks right now for Enzo Fernandez, formerly of Chelsea, now at Manchester City. A lot of Chelsea fans have tagged him a snake, have called him different names. In fact, there's a cobra attached to, there's a meme with his face attached to a cobra body. That's how bad Chelsea don't like him. That's how distasteful Chelsea fans find him right now. But he's going to wear the number 17 jersey for Manchester City, and is the only player that's cost over £100 million in transfer. And yes, Chelsea collected good money, £125 million, for him to join Manchester City. Right, that's the biggest deal of transfer deadline. And the story concerning having Lamine Kamara at Chelsea, having Fulani Balogun at Everton, also that didn't quite check out. Eventually, Fulani Balogun has an issue with his medical, and for Lamine Kamara, Monaco put the plug after he had agreed. He had medical at Chelsea and he agreed that he's going to join Chelsea, and they put the plug last minute. Was supposed to land for £47 million, and quite sad that he had passed the medical and signed a contract. In fact, he had signed a contract until 2033 before the plug was pulled. So Chelsea fans, yes, you guys are confident of the midfield that you have. You have good set of players already. The midfield is strong. The attack is magnificent. And what else are you guys looking for? The attack is scintillating. So I think that team should be good enough to run the whole season. The midfield should be good enough to run the whole season for Chelsea. Yes, let's have a reaction from the transfer window, transfer deadline. Manchester United didn't bring new addition. Arsenal also sold three players and didn't bring any additional player. But looking at this transfer window, Chelsea, despite the number of players and the amount of money they spent, they made more profits than any club in the Premier League in this transfer market. They were able to make a lot of money from this transfer window. And when I say a lot of money, maybe in footballing term, not so much, but they were able to make £67.3 million. That's enough to buy an extra player. Next to them is Aston Villa. Aston Villa made £62.8 million. We know that they sold a lot of players, key players, especially with the sale of Morgan Rogers to Chelsea at £117 million. That's a big money move. Yuri Tillemans also left the club. Ollie Watkins scored on his debut at Al Ittihad also yesterday, so they made good money. Todd on that ranking is Crystal Palace. Yes, they also made profit for the £7 million. Brighton £40 million. Nottingham Forest £18.7 million, and Everton £2.2 million. So let's wait and see how that's going to impact their season. Those teams that sold and didn't replace at the appropriate place. For Liverpool, yes, the transfer window closed. They brought in Bradley Barcola for £123 million, and you're looking at the number of players on that left wing compared to the right wing. The right wing had produced a lot of goals for them in the last few years. The right wing has won them a Champions League and two Premier League titles. The only player on that right, if I can picture it clearly, is Chiesa. No replacement for Mohamed Salah. Meanwhile, on the left, we have Alexandre Isak. We have Hugo Ekitike. We have, quite a lot of players. Ngomoa is also on the left alongside Bradley Barcola, who just joined. He was also talking about the wing-back ineffective performance that we've seen this season. Well, the floor is for you guys now. 0916005945 0916004945 for the big team, for supporters of the big teams in the Premier League. Have your team done good business in the transfer window? What they able to do satisfactory business in the transfer window? Good evening to you.
1: Hello.
0: Yes. Your name and location. Okay. 0916005945 0916004945 and for WhatsApp 0912894595. Good evening to you. Oh boy. Okay, the network is playing Azure. Good evening to you.
1: Hello, Banky.
0: Yes, your name and location.
1: Good evening, Banky.
0: I'm with you.
1: Hello?
0: I can hear you. Your name and location, my friend. Your name and location.
1: My name is Obadiah. I'm calling from Enugu.
0: All right, go on.
1: Please, I wasn't following. I wasn't on when you were mentioning about profits gathered by the different clubs. Did mine make any profits?
0: No. For the transfer window, no.
1: Yes. But then the most important thing is that we made the right signing. That's my joy.
0: So you are satisfied with the signings that you guys did?
1: We made fantastic signings. I'm proud of Manchester United. Oh. We're going to hit the ground going.
0: Fine. I believe
1: it's
0: you.
1: It's going to be a superb. It's going to be a beautiful season for us.
0: I believe you.
1: We're going to take everything by storm.
0: Hey, Jesus.
1: Forget about all those...
0: You've been saying this thing. Just the talk and week in, week out. Okay.
1: Watch out for tsunami. Honestly,
0: there's nothing that will happen, my friend. There's nothing that will happen. Thank you very much. What tsunami? If I'm watching out for anything, I'm looking at Chelsea's attack and Manchester City's midfield. Good evening to you.
2: Good evening, Bank.
0: Yes, your name and location.
2: My name is Anadolu. Thanks for nice.
0: All right, my friend, go ahead.
2: So, what is the problem of Monaco still?
0: I'm not sure they were able to get a replacement for Lamine Kamara.
2: Well, they're just doing this thing on the 9 minutes because...
0: Yeah.
2: I'm not quite sure. Let's just manage the way they have.
0: They have enough quality in that midfield too. Romeo Livia...
2: Caicedo is injured now.
0: We don't know how long. He might not be out for too long. So you have Reece James that can play in that midfield too.
2: No, they just convert to injured to midfield and injured
0: the first. I convert him to midfield. Thank you, my friend.
2: Good night
0: to you too. All right. 0916-000-5945 0916-000-4945 Good evening to you.
3: Hello, Banky. Good evening.
0: Yes, good evening. Your name and location?
3: Simplicity from MNA.
0: All right, go ahead.
3: Please, I want to verify an information I saw earlier today. Is there anything going on between Chelsea and Georgina Wijnaldum?
0: No. What do I didn't see any news about that.
3: I've been seeing some.
0: Is he as a coach or is he as a player?
3: No, as a player, free agent.
0: Wijnaldum.
3: Yes.
0: I didn't see it. I didn't run into it. So maybe I will check it out.
3: It's all right. Thank you.
0: Thank you very much for the VFB Cup currently going on. Bayern Munich are down 1-0. Yes, I had to rush and check the starting lineup for Bayern Munich against the team they are playing against. They are playing against VFL Osnabrück and they are down 1-0. And the starting lineup for Bayern, you have Harry Kane, Luis Diaz, Ismaila Sabari, Michael Olise, Tom Bischoff, Joshua Kimmich, and defense Nathaniel Brown, Kevin Jay, Jonathan Tarr, Joseph Stanisic, and Jonas Ubik. They have the full complement of the team and they are down 1-0 to Robin Meissner's goal in the 5th minute. All right, good evening to you.
4: Thank you.
0: Yes, your name and location.
4: Okay, I'm from Enugu.
0: All right. I deal with you, my friend.
4: The midfielder from Leicester City. Did Manchester United eventually buy him?
0: No, I don't see him. I'm not sure.
4: Okay, no wala. Those one we are good to go.
0: Yeah, good to go, Abi. No wala. Everybody right. Good to go this season. Thank you. Thank you very much.
4: Good night.
0: All right. Good night. Good evening to you, Professor. How are you?
5: To you, Prophet Banky. Oh.
0: Thank you very much.
5: Professor Inabadu. My name is Evangelist Professor Joseph Nemeka Abuwane Kebina Bakaliki. If there is anything that did serious, better, shrewd business, is asthma and ateta. So you want us to go and get Lionel Alvarez, who will be looking at Barcelona while he's at the North London.
0: Yeah.
5: You know they do that kind of business.
0: The boy, I even like the boy. The boy know even, he stayed on business. That he know they come. You know, come.
5: I like Asna too. Mm. That they said, look, if you are going to be walking agada-agada, no, stay where you are. They play a defensive game. We had the issue with Saliba, so we got a defender.
0: Yes.
5: Have you noticed that now that we can actually change Declan Rice, even when he's okay?
0: Yes.
5: Because of the midfield that is now loaded. I mean, this new guy is doing well on that left, and Eze can play there. So if there's any coach that I have watched in the past three seasons that have been very shrewd in plugging holes in his team, it is Arteta. Mm. And it has worked out for him. When he went out last season to get 8 people, I knew that this is the season for us.
0: Mm.
5: So I think what he has done is pretty, pretty good. And I know, have you forgotten that our first nine is back?
0: Yes, he's back now, Kai Havertz. He will play well in some games.
5: No, Robert is not the first man. It's Mikel Merino.
0: Oh, Mikel Merino. Oh, yes. Merino.
5: You have forgotten him.
0: Oh, my God.
5: Have you forgotten that this
0: Merino is a striker. Yeah.
5: Now, Arteta is using him in the midfield. Can you imagine that? Luis Kelly.
0: Yes. Luis Kelly is a new midfielder, too, now in the Arsenal.
5: Give Arteta a thumbs up, Dico. Arteta did very good business.
0: Good. Thank you very much. Thank you. All right. 091-6000-5945. Gabriel Jesus was earning £250,000 before at Arsenal. Do you know how much? £250,000 at Arsenal. And so they got him off that wage bill. And the likes of, Martinelli was on £180,000 per week. They also got him off that business. I'm just trying to, Arsenal fans have seen it as the worst transfer window. I don't particularly think so. So to be very accurate, Arsenal sold 7 players. Now, Jesus was earning £265,000 per week. Martinelli was earning £180,000 per week. Trossard, £180,000 per week. Now for Reece Nelson, who became a free agent and has now gone to Feyenoord. Yeah, it was only £100,000 per week. Christian Norgaard, £65,000 per week. And Pablo Vieira also was on £45,000 per week. Yeah, you get it. And the other defender, the tall one, just forgotten his name, was also on £58,000 per week. Okay. Right, 091-6000-5945. They have saved a lot of money from the wages. Okay, 091-6000-5945, 091-6000-4945 on WhatsApp, 091-28-945-945. Let's check if there is any message for us to take. All right, so that the business Chelsea fans, your next game is against the champions of England. Will you be ready when the time comes? Let us know if you will be ready when the time comes for that first monster clash of the season. All right, so I'm waiting for that day when they are going to meet. When Manchester City and Chelsea will meet, and they are going to boo the living hell out of Enzo Fernandez. Right, so Chelsea will not sign Jorginho Wijnaldum. Yes, it is not a confirmed report. They were not trying to sign him in the first place. All right, for Richarlison, he has agreed to join Trabzonspor with salary agreed 3 times more than what he currently earns at Tottenham. Sports rejected 2 bids, £15 million and £20 million. Trabzonspor wants Richarlison as priority. So he's on his way to Turkey and he's going to be earning 3 times more than what he was earning in Tottenham. That's a good business. Giovanni Di Lorenzo signed a new deal with Napoli until June 2030. Yes, Simon Adingra to Ajax, that also happened. It's a loan deal. Sunderland to receive over €3 million as loan fee plus €16 million by option clause, but not mandatory. Guys, we'll be back tomorrow morning 8 a.m. on 94.5 Urban Radio Enugu. 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
6: 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Again, 070-33-48-33-86. On today's program, we shall discuss on only man problem. That is why people call me Baba Last on Tour, because I only handle man problem, which is inability of man to maintain and sustain full erection, to perform very well due to erectile dysfunction. Listener, are you a man that cannot enter beautiful garden that always beside you? Don't worry yourself anymore. Some of major causes of this weak erection in men are excess sugar in the body, long-time bacterial infection such as Staphylococcus aureus, syphilis, gonorrhea, hypertension, and prostate enlargement. You may be noticing some symptoms. Something is moving inside your body system, hinging all over the body, internal heat. Your stomach may be making noise, joint and muscular pain, weakness all over the body, difficult in urinating or constant in urination, lower abdominal pain, severe waist and back pain. Your hand may be shaking or your leg may be shaking. If you have this problem, come to stand number 6, Baba Agbarawa, aka Baba Lasson Top, for proper care for your health challenges. Or call me on 070-33-48-33-86. Dear listener, you may be still suffering from this weak erection due to factors like difficulty in stooling, stooling of blood, or you are having constant headache, hotness of the body, frequent urination, painful or difficult in urination as a result of prostate enlargement, which can cause by long-time bacterial infection. All this can affect my reproductive organ, lead to quick ejaculation, weak organ, low libido, low sperm count, watery sperm. It can make your odogu to be small, my dear brother. We have Last on Top Herbal Striker, which you will use with cucumber so that you can be able to be a winner in the other room. Don't forget, my name is Siremin Chief Kolawole Baba Agbarawa. Agbarawa means there's power in the herbs and roots, popularly known as Baba Last on Top. Occupy stand number 6 at ongoing Aba Fair inside ESBS radio station. My phone number, Siremin, is 070-33-48-33-86. Take it again. It's 070-33-48-33-86. If you are not Baba Last on Top, you cannot be Baba Last on Top. Bye for now.
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3: Okoloyun,
0: the husband of all pregnant women. Baba testimony, I be elderly Yoruba man with old experience. Husband and wife, where they look for the fruit of the womb, whether you don't try carry belle, but belle no gree come. Abi you don't get one before, and another one no gree come. People still they call you auntie and uncle. After years of marriage, you they feel hotness inside your body. Abi you they peace 6 to 7 times before they break, or if they hide you to peace, or if you they peace, it go they pain you. Abi something they move inside your belly, like pikin. No be pikin on a fibroid, or you never reach 35 to 40 years, but your monthly visitor no they flow well, or you know they flow at all. You think say you don't enter menopause, but no be so, or you get irregular menstruation, you they experience noisy stomach or infection like gonorrhea, staphylococcus, or sexually transmitted infection, or you they get eye problem, or your eye they come out water, or you know see far. I, Chief Ifalere, the husband of all pregnant women, Baba testimony, they life and direct himself for stand 2. I say stand 2. Inside ESBS Independence Layout, Enugu. My telephone number now.
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0: If you forget my name, don't forget my stand number for stand 2. I say stand 2. Visit Chief Ifalere, aka
3: Okoloyun,
0: the husband of all pregnant women, Baba testimony. Also, you will be man to go near woman, they shame you because your manhood know they work well. You they get quick ejaculation, watery sperm, low sperm count, low libido. As a man, as they wake up for morning, your manhood supposed follow you they wake up now, or severe scratching. My infection cause some, and that's now why we go conduct tests for you to know exactly the type of infection you get. Come on, let me use my elderly experience to handle your matter. Make your wife no look outside. God will remember Sarah, go remember you this year. Abi, you think say na spiritual problem or you don't waka? Go up and down. They look for solution. This is
3: Okoloyun,
0: the husband of all pregnant women, Baba testimony. As them they call me, I there for the ongoing herbal exhibition inside ESBS Independence Layout Enugu. The thing we go make drug no effective be say the root no complete. That's why they tell you say visit Chief Ifalere, aka
3: Okoloyun,
0: the husband of all pregnant women, Baba testimony, for ongoing herbal exhibition inside ESBS Independence Layout Enugu. This is my phone number
1: 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Again, 0706408577.
0: Bye for now.
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1: Standby generator, no power failure. Good day, listener. My name is Chief Asiwaju. I am the chief consultant of Libidon Naturalist Care, where everybody sabi as Baba Standby Generator, no power failure. My telephone number is 08036522489. I don't come as my first time in Enugu State with the only one thing where I sabi, where be treatment of only men-related problem. That is to say, inability of a man to achieve last and strong balance erection for normal satisfaction with their partner. Right now, I am participating at the ongoing ABBA exhibition taking place inside ESBS compound where I occupy stand 14. I say stand number 14. Some of things where they cause power failure for a man. Number 1, diabetes and some of food where they eat and drink. Excessive use of alcohol. Old age, chronic pie, jedi jedi, where be too much sugar for body, where they make anus they come out with a serious pain and waist pain. Number 2, prostate enlargement, where they cause frequent or delay urination. Abi you dey notice blood stain inside your piss, to old urine reach toilet na wahala, and you dey piss like a 4-5 times before daybreak, or you dey piss with a pipe. All these things fit cause power failure for a man. Number 3, STD, long time infection, where they cause body weakness, quick ejaculation, loss of urge and feeling for a woman, inching of the body, movement like a worm, rashes all over the body, or one of your damn egg bigger than one. Abi you be be man where your production water don't turn to water. It ain't low in quality, or it they come small, or you know they come at all, my brother. This may be the reason why your madam never become mama bomboy. Make una come out for body proper checkup and solution. I occupy stand 14. I say stand number 14. Or call 080-36-52-2489. Abi, you think say na old age be your own wahala. I congratulate all my fellow men as I come to Enugu with the secret of my standby generator herbal remedy, where I dey give to my fellow men to use with bitter cola. Within 24 hours, you will salute for job well done. You go there on 24/7 standby, no power failure again. We have 7 fans that make people call us men. 4 day up, 3 day down. If any of these fans block, now that time you will see say your male organ they go inside like a small picking. Oh, my dear brother, don't let this to limit you as a man. I'm always say if a man no feel satisfied his lover, can't they use different type of manpower? Example be like alternator of motor. Where you get problem, where you can't they change battery. Changing battery cannot solve the problem until you change the alternator where they cause wahala for the car. That is implied to your case. Don't forget, I only specialize on men related problem. I have both traditional tests and latest computerizing detecting machine to check your body before any medication. My name is Chief Asiwaju, aka Baba Standby Generator. I dey stand 14, stand number 14, inside ESBS compound. My telephone number is 080-36-52-2489. 080-36-52-2489. Standby Generator, no power failure. Bye for now.
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3: I greet you all, my good people of Enugu State in general. God bless you all. This message now from Prince Oba Ayodele, Action Kuboko, the man energy. I am a tradomedical about specialist from Abeokuta, Ogun State, and I handle only man erectile related problems. So if you be man, we no fit maintain correct strong balance and lasting erection for a good time satisfaction with your partner when it is time for action as a result of total loss of urge of feelings for woman, weakness of erection, quick ejaculation at point of play, your body they do rise and fall. Abi, you know they even rise at all. If you do any small thing at sharp sharp, you don't tire. Abi, you wake up for morning for your body to stand up strong and active like your fellow man on our Allah. Abi, you be man who will get problem with the quality and quantity of your semen production. You get low sperm count. Watery sperm, abi absence of sperm cells. That is, your body no dey produce any water at all to impregnate your partner. Make una worry no more. Because Prince Oba Ayodele, Action Kuboko, the king of man problems, don't land with complete body checkup equipment plus better natural herbal medicine to help all man body the strong and active kakaraka as a complete man. I day for inside ESBS radio compound for independent layout to Enugu. I occupy stand number four, Prince Ayodele, Action Kuboko, the man energy. Stand number four. My telephone number na is 0706659001. Abi, you be man, we carry big body, but your engine is small past your age, or you notice it say one or the two of your down egg, the biggie past the other, make una come out too. Abi, you de pee 3 to 6 times before they break, or you no fit urinate freely because of pain or delayed urination, or you notice bloody stain inside your urine, you no fit old pee for body reach toilet, any small thing you don't pee for body. Abi, you de pee with support of pipe as a result of prostate or urinary tract infection. Abi, you get diabetes, maybe high blood sugar. Abi, you get pile where they cause pain and bloody stain if you want toilet. Or you get vein problems like stroke, paralysis, serious accident around your waist or spine will affect any of the vein where they supply power down to your manly functions. Abi, you get any kind of bacteria infection, make una come out too. Abi, you be man of 50 to 70 years and above where they claim to say I be old man na age make me weak. My brother, no be so, as age no stop you from enjoying yourself if you are physically fit enough. I advise all man to stop taking unnecessary hard drugs or manpower all in the name of enjoyment. It is never a solution to your weakness at all. Come out. My Enugu office day beside Castle Majestic Hotel, Ogui Road, Enugu. For Unsoka, we day for Odenigbo Road, opposite Ebano Plaza, Unsoka. And for inside ESBS radio compound, me, Prince Oba Ayodele, Action Kuboko, the king of man problems, I tender for stand number four. My telephone number na is 0706659001. 0706659001. Stand number four, Action Kuboko. Bye for now.
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11: My wonderful people, old papa and old mama, boys and girls, better thing don't happen, oh. I say better thing don't happen. Chief Akintola, a.k.a. health is wealth. Oh, gag pata pata for vein and bone. It don't carry your bonke medicine come, oh. The medicine where they give solution to any kind of vein and bone problem. Abi, if you dey waka, your two leg go disease you. Or you know dey waka at all, bone breakage or fracture, waist pain, dislocation, or maybe you fall down from a tree. Or ties push you down. We don't affect either part of the body or general part of the body. Or you fall down in the field as you play football and you don't get the one where they call ankle problem. Abi na arthritis or paralysis. Any problem at all where concern vein or bone. Either do you like say you match poto poto and you know fit stand gidigba. If you see Chief Akintola, a.k.a. health is wealth. Or gag pata pata for vein and bone. The vein and bone master. For stand number 10. I say stand number 10. Inside ESBS, Independence Layout, Enugu. If you take my medicine, within 2 to 3 hours, you go begin to see the work. I pray say sickness, injury, or accident, no go collect hand or leg. For our handle, Amio. My telephone number na 090-6954-6690. Again, 090-6954-6690. You will not fit work out with your two leg from one pole to another without walking stick. Every time, I so body pain and that acute waist pain, you dey complain. Abi, one of your leg or two legs swell like say they put water inside, in they vibrate and they hook you, they prepare you join. If you sit down for one place, to stand up in a big wahala. If you enter keke or okada, to come down from okada or keke, na big wahala. Abi, your hand and your leg dey vibrate. If they do shake shake all the time and you know fit hold something very well, or you get serious accident. What be say since then, your body no be am again. Abi, you match something for ground or for your farm. We don't paralyze your body. Or you get serious wound for leg. You don't try making go. E no gree go. Abi, you been taking medicine for many, many years. You don't go here and there. And there is no result. Come out to Oga Kpata Kpata for vein and bone. Chief Akintola, a.k.a. health is wealth. Therefore, stand number 10. I say stand number 10. Inside ESBS, Independence Layout, Enugu. That's now why we dey tell our customers say any medicine where you take 2 to 3 days and it no work, the liver and root no complete. My telephone number na 090-6954-6690. Again, 090-6954-6690. I don't tell una say any medicine will no work. Now be say the liver and root no complete. God bless you now.
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13: My people, una welcome to this Health Enlightenment program. My name is Togoman, a.k.a. Mr. Stop Using Eyeglasses and See Clear. I dey stand number 5. Stand number 5 for the Herbal Trade Fair away the Shelle now for Inside ESBS Independent Layout Enugu City. My phone number is 080-23-22-22-44. Why people they call me the king of eye service? Now because I they handle all eye wahala, and from my grandpapa, now him I get him. Now him and be the work away with the do of our family to challenge any kind of eye problem. I be elder, we don't see many, many things for life. And now drink, you go drink our medicine. I no go give you any medicine where you go drop for inside your eye. Wait till be those things where you they feel or for inside your eyes. Your eyes they scratch you. I be you know they see well, especially for night. You go to see rainbow every time. You know they see the mark away day for your eye. Sometimes na accident they cause this kind eye wahala. Sometimes self na bad belle people away no want see good thing reach your domot. You know they see clear abi na water they drop for your eyes every time. Abi it they make you feel headache and you no go sleep for night. Sometimes self you no go know which one na 500 naira abi and 100 naira. Whether your eye problem and a glaucoma, cataract, pterygium, short sight, double vision abi and a eye poison. I beg no sit down look make you die for silence. Always they go look for expert hand. Go check your eye condition. And if any medicine where you take shake. No give you better result until he reach 5 hours. I beg, my brother or my sister, no use them again. Just waka go meet person who is sabi treat eye problem. Remember, say my name na Togoman, the king of eye service, aka Mr. Stop Using Eyeglasses and See Clear. I dare stand number 5, stand 5 for the Herbal Trade Fair. Make sure say them check your eyes well before they give you any medicine. I get this kind eye wahala before, but na God power and research away I do well help me overcome them. I beg, papa, mama, no sit down, look, make your eye spoil. Oh, this wahala no go allow you enjoy life at all. You no go fit go anywhere. You no go fit drive motor. Infection way don't tay for body fit cause this wahala for your eyes. Remember say na eye we fit use make money and see better tomorrow. I get computer where I go carry test every 5 person where first waka come I stand every day free of charge. I beg, as you dey come, make you bring coconut and white handkerchief. That power away make water enter coconut where nobody sabi go make you see clear. All our medicine and na drink. We no go put anything inside your eyes. Our phone number na 080-23-22-2244. I go take them again. 080-23-22-2244. Plenty sugar for person body fit cause eye wahala. Dirty water away enter person eye fit cause eye wahala. Soap water away where they enter eye fit cause eye wahala. Plenty things fit cause this problem. And now he make I advise say make you dey go see person where sabi eye treatment. Make it test your eyes to know what it cause your eye wahala. No forget say I dey stand 5 and my name na Togoman, the king of eye service, aka Mr. Stop Using Eyeglasses and See Clear. We know say the eyes be oga kwata kwata for body, because without the eyes, you no go fit waka alone go anywhere. All eyes wahala go better and you go see well again. Baba and mama, we go sure see better tomorrow. Amen.
3: I greet you all, my good people of Enugu State in general. God bless you all. This message is from Prince Oba Ayodele, Action Kuboko, the man energy. I am a tradomedical about specialist from Abeokuta, Ogun State, and I handle only man erectile related problems. So if you be man, we no fit maintain correct, strong balance and lasting erection for a good time satisfaction with your partner when it is time for action as a result of total loss of urge of feelings for woman, weakness of erection, quick ejaculation at point of play, your body they do rise and fall. Abi, you know they even rise at all. If you do any small thing at sharp, you don't tire. Abi, you wake up for morning for your body to stand up strong and active like your fellow man on our Allah. Abi, you be man who will get problem with the quality and quantity of your semen production. You get low sperm count. Watery sperm, abi absence of sperm cells. That is, your body no dey produce any water at all to impregnate your partner. Make una worry no more, because Prince Oba Ayodele, Action Kuboko, the king of man problems, don't land with complete body checkup equipment plus better natural herbal medicine to help all man body the strong and active kakaraka as a complete man. I day for inside ESBS radio compound for independent layout to Enugu. I occupy stand number four, Prince Ayodele, Action Kuboko, the man energy. Stand number four. My telephone number na is 07066 59001. Abi, you be man, we carry big body, but your engine is small past your age, or you notice say one or the two of your down egg the biggie pass the other, make una come out too. Abi, you de pee 3 to 6 times before they break, or you no fit urinate freely because of pain or delayed urination, or you notice bloody stain inside your urine. You no fit old pee for body reach toilet, any small thing you don't pee for body. Abi, you de pee with support of pipe as a result of prostate or urinary tract infection. Abi, you get diabetes, maybe high blood sugar. Abi, you get pile where they cause pain and bloody stain if you want toilet. Or you get vein problems like stroke, paralysis, serious accident around your waist or spine will affect any of the vein where they supply power down to your manly functions. Abi, you get any kind of bacteria infection, see, make una come out too. Abi, you be man of 50 to 70 years and above where they claim to say, I be old man, na age make me weak. My brother, no be so, as age no stop you from enjoying yourself if you are physically fit enough. I advise all man to stop taking unnecessary hard drugs or manpower, all in the name of enjoyment. It is never a solution to your weakness at all. Come out. My Enugu office day beside Castle Majestic Hotel, Ogui Road, Enugu. For Unsuka, we day for Odenigbo Road, opposite Ebano Plaza, Nsukka. 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
9: 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I day for stand 17. I say stand 17 for the ongoing herbal trade fair at ESBS Independence Layout Enugu. Or you can reach me on 08074097278. As in, I know, say, na I be the king of the body. We go there very, very careful. Make nothing happen for amo. If you notice anything, we no correct for your eye. Like, say, itching, scratching of the eye. Abi, you know, the fit read Bible or water they come out for your eye. 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I day for star 17. 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Eye problem they different too. So you must ensure to know your own problem, because eye is the most important part of the body. Anything way affect eye, don't affect your life. Oh, don't wait until tomorrow, because tomorrow may be too late. Come to stand number 17. I say stand 17 for ongoing herbal exhibition at ESBS Independence Layout Enugu. Maybe you have been taking medicine for years, or maybe na bad people do you. Whether na spiritual problem, just visit me, because I'm a Yoruba man. This is my first time of coming to the East. God go answer your prayer. You go know say God bless Nigeria with correct roots and herbs. Don't forget na only eye problem at the handle. If you know the fit read text message, your eye they read, if they come out water, abi you know they drive motor for night, maybe you don't go test, they confirm say na high sugar level. It may be in your blood or in your urine. Due to inability of pancreas to produce natural and insufficient insulin, it can result to excess urinating, most especially at night, 5 to 10 times before daybreak. I've been thirsty every time. Loss of memory, dry mouth with mouth odor. All this can affect the sense organ, make it look like say Harmattan they cover eyes every time. I, Master David Ogbonge High Medicine, where we they call Vika and Ologbojo Cleanser. Don't forget to Babi Muli, aka the Light Eye Man. They for stand 17. I say stand 17 for ongoing herbal exhibition at ESBS Independence Layout in Enugu. Sometimes, eh, if person stand for your front, it go come be like say two people stand for your front. Abi the no cover for taste, say na cataract, glaucoma, short-sightedness or long-sightedness, whatever it may be. 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

0: No, they can't stop me from loving you, ladies and gentlemen. You're listening to Urban Radio 94.5 FM. And you're listening to the voice of Damsel. It's the second day in the month of September 2026. Happy new month, in case you didn't listen to the show yesterday when I wished all of you a beautiful September to remember. How are you doing? And you're listening to the voice of Damsel. Welcome to Way Back Wednesday, as well as Lovers for Night. And we're jamming to this one by Bracket Yuri Yuri. Hey! How are you doing? Tonight is that night that you just enjoy good way back music. You don't even need to stress yourself, okay? What you need to do is just call in and request for a song to get you from 0 to 100. You want a few flights tonight? I'm at your service, Oga and Madame. And then we have Omale with this one. But ladies and gentlemen, I want to hear from you. How are you feeling? Tell me about today. Has it been for you? When you get to call in, you get to as well request for a song. For the ritual phase, we are just playing amazing way back songs tonight. Great jam. So we feel good. Love songs. Songs from early 2000, 2016, 2017. 10 years ago, 20 years ago, just good few music. Music that would just make us feel so happy tonight. Yeah, I wanted us to jam to Highlight, but we'll do that next week, okay? That next week. We'll jam to this amazing song. That's like my favorite genre song. I love you. Yeah, I'm only saying the truth. Hello? Hello? Hello? Hello?
1: Well, good evening.
0: Yes, good evening. Your name and location, dear?
1: My name is Nayelugo. I'm calling from Unsude.
0: Oh, Nayelugo from Unsude. How are you doing?
1: I'm good.
0: Okay, love that. So, me?
1: Yeah.
0: Nayelugo, you need to be praying for me, okay? But I'm okay, oh. But be praying for me. All right, please. Pray for me. Okay. All right. So tell me, how was your day? How's it been today for you?
1: Excellent.
0: What?
1: After day.
0: The day was good, right?
1: Yes.
0: I love it. I love that for you. So tell me, Nayelugo, what song would you love to listen to tonight?
1: It's not easy by Lucky Digger.
0: It's not easy. It's not easy, yo. If I ain't a man, do easy. I'm going to play that, okay? By Lucky Dubé. Thank you so much.
1: Bye.
0: Yeah, bye.
1: I love you too.
0: Oh, wow. All right. Okay, so you all, when you call your guys in the morning, tell him love you. I'm talking about the man, okay? All right. All right, keep your calls coming through 0916-000-4945. And I'm about to jam to this one by Lucky Dubé. It's not easy. Okay, hello.
2: Hello, Dancer.
0: Yeah, Chop Chop. Good evening. Your name and location, hello. Dear. I can hear you. Honorable Kings.
2: Hello.
0: Honorable. I can hear you.
2: Hello, can you hear me?
0: Yes, I can. Can you hear me?
2: I'm not hearing anything in the background.
0: Okay. All right. A woman on the line will stand me. All the woman I had before. Never. All right, hello? Hello? Yeah, good evening. Oh, work is amazing. Your name and location, please. Emmanuel, where have you been? It's been a minute. You've been around? Could you be audible, please?
3: Okay, why not?
0: The what?
3: It has been a while now.
0: It's been a while, yeah. So tell me, who has kept you hidden from us? Who is that lady? Imani, I'm not happy.
3: No lady for now.
0: Oh, for now. Yeah, he's single. Voila. Please don't do that, okay? Don't do that. Nah. All right, so tell me, Imani, what song would you love to listen to? Enugu is actually good. It's fine. Very breezy. What song is that? A New Day Has Come. By who? Celine Dion. Okay. All right. Thank you very, very much for calling in, Emmanuel. Right. And try as much as possible to always call in because we miss you so much.

0: All right. Hello. Good evening. Okay. Keep your calls coming through 0916-000-4945. We're about to jump to this amazing song by Oladipo featuring Simi, Know You. Okay. So about to do that in a bit. And I really, really, really want to introduce the song. Okay. All right. Hello.
1: Hello, dancer.
0: Yes, good evening.
1: This is Nairo calling back. Please, I think you play me It's Not Easy.
0: It's Not Easy. That's the song that I played, isn't it?
1: No, it's not.
0: It's Not Easy by Lucky Dube. That's actually what I did. That's what I... Oh, really? That's not it?
1: That's for it again. It's Not Easy.
0: Okay.
1: It's Not Easy.
0: All right, I'll find
1: thank
0: it.
1: You.
0: Okay, thank you. All right. If I want to bug me, I don't know. Oh my God, it's such a song for tonight. When I don't really know you that well, we can go there if I want to bug me, I don't know. Why I think I love you, when I don't really know you that well.
2: I'm too polite to insult your intelligence, why? Do I believe that we have met? Maybe not in this life. Time's frozen for a second, so I'm thinking tonight. We break the ice, or better still, we can set it aside. Temporarily, my temperature is telling me that you got me so hot. Stuck, girl, there is no remedy, I. But you don't know me well enough to reply. And I don't really know you that well. It's funny, you have something in your teeth, but would you try to stop me? If I wanna take it out, cause you don't know me properly. Girl, I think you're lovely, but you turn this bad boy into a busybody. I see you're too busy for me. Or maybe I'm just busy for me. Will you call me when you're ready for me?

0: Tell me you are not feeling this song. Tell me you are not feeling this song. And you're like, ah, oh, why art thou single? Why art thou without a man, a woman? You have to be married, ciao, because I'm not promoting another thing here. You get me? They're like, nah. If not, I'll just put a call to Chris and say, like, baby, my love, I was just listening to the song by Ladipo and Simi, and I just remembered that I have an amazing, beautiful, handsome you in my life. I love you so much. But listen, you got nobody. You don't have the love of your life. You're stuck with me tonight, all right? I'll be frustrating you. Okay, hello?
1: Mama, what's up?
0: Yes, good evening. You need my location, please. Hello?
1: Yes, Nelson.
0: I can barely hear you. Your name?
1: Nelson.
0: Oh, Nelson. Nelson, why are you laughing? Ah, who is that person? Who is making you laugh?
1: Yeah,
0: oh, you're single. Yeah, I really, really understand, okay?
1: They're putting me on the
0: move. What?
1: They're putting me on the move.
0: No, Holy Ghost fire. I will change the song. This is about time I play Chin Yerudoma and the rest. They are still way back song. I'll play that. No. I'll play that one. I beg. I can't. I can't afford to put you in any kind of mood. That's no. Ah, no. We have to change. I need worship. See, if you're calling in, you're going to be see the songs for now. Worship song. These know you like that. Let me just listen to it again. Even the sound is something. Ah, God. Oh, shivers. Okay, please, when you get to call in, request for a worship song. All right? Like a sexy worship song. All right. Oh, I like her with this one in my Maserati.

0: Alright, keep your calls coming through 0916-000-4945. You can as well send me a WhatsApp message to request for a song that you would love to listen to, okay? To 0912-8945-945. Hello, who are you?
1: Hello, okay.
0: Yes, good evening.
1: Hello.
0: I can hear you, clearly.
1: I can't hear anything.
0: Alright, I can hear you at this point. Hello, can you hear me?
2: Okay, I can hear you right now.
0: Yes, Honorable Kings.
2: Yeah, I'm not happy that you can manage yourself and come to the studio. Thank you so much.
0: Thank you.
2: Can you hear me?
0: Yeah, I can hear you.
2: I supposed to have called on Monday. Oh. But that day, something strange happens to me.
0: So
2: the phone I'm using just broke the screen that night.
0: Oh my God.
2: By 8 o'clock, the screen broke. So it was not me to call, but I listened to your program all through.
0: Yeah.
2: What happens? You know the program. The way you explained it, there was a time my heart began to fail that I said, oh, you know, you're talking on the studio. So,
0: yeah.
2: You are right. Thank you so much.
0: Thank you.
2: For managing yourself to come to the studio. So,
0: yeah, thank you so much.
2: I'm happy. And thank you for the songs you are playing today. Wow. Damn fair.
0: Aww.
2: I know this kind of song must not come from any other person except to you.
0: Yeah, but I hope it's not doing anything. It's just, the song is just flowing, you know. It's not doing anything, right? Mm-hmm.
2: Your intention of playing it is what it's being.
0: Oh, no, I don't have any intention. Please, don't put me there. I can't afford to.
2: can you find this song for me?
0: What song is that, please?
2: Give Me That.
0: Give Me That. Okay.
2: Give Me That.
0: Okay.
2: If you can find it, good. Otherwise, your intention is also my demand.
0: All right. Give Me That by P Square. All right. I'll find that. All right. I was going to ask, give you what? What do you want to be given? Que hinacho.

0: Do you have a Maserati? If you do not have, you should not be vibing to this song. Just be listening. Just be listening. If you do not have a Maserati like me, I'm not even vibing to this song at all. I'm just listening to it. So it's only for people that have Maserati. Baby, hop into my Maserati. You heard it. You do not have. Just be listening to it. I'm about to find a song that has to do with keke, so a lot of us can relate. Okay, happy my keke. Oh my god, I can relate to that one, so I'm gonna find that one. Holy Ghost vibe, please. I can't even relate to that, please. No way.
1: It's my eyes,

0: Yes, I am up to something delicious tonight. So, ladies and gentlemen, hit me up and tell me what song that you want to listen to make you feel good, okay? Yeah. Hello?
1: Hello,
0: can you hear me?
1: Yeah.
0: Okay. Your name again?
1: Isaiah.
0: Wow, such a holy name. So, Isaiah, how you doing?
1: I'm fine.
0: All right. Great. Thank you so much for asking. So, Isaiah, tell me, what song do you want to listen to tonight?
1: Give Me Love by Inola.
0: Give Me Love. Yeah, Give Me Love by who?
1: Niniola.
0: Niniola, okay. You need love? All right.
1: Okay.
0: Okay, thank you very much.
1: Bye.
0: All right.

Yes, I'm all the way up. And Isaiah said I should play Give Me Love. Give me love, oh. No, please. Give me money.

0: All right, keep your calls coming through 0916 000 4945. Remember that you can as well send a WhatsApp message. Okay, and let's vibe to that song that you would love to listen to. Hello. Honorable Kings, what song did you request for them? Yeah, good evening. Olga. Work is going amazing. How are you? Ah, Mohammed, my friend. Mohammed from Ninth Mile, right?
1: Yes, madam.
0: Great. So, Mohammed, it's Damsel. Do you know what? Turn off your radio cell first.
1: This radio, I don't know. I listen to the radio.
0: You just turn it off. You don't need to hear me whilst you're talking to me.
1: No, Hala, I will talk to you. I guess what do I want to tell you, but not tomorrow.
0: Okay, so, yeah. So, Mohammed, tell me, what song do you want to listen to tonight?
1: Then the night.
0: Yeah.
1: This music, wait, I like it.
0: Do you want me to play a love song for you? You want to listen to a love song? Love.
1: Yes.
0: You know love now.
1: I love him. I remember the time when I go make her.
0: Yeah, but you know, Mohammed, the kind of love I'm talking about, Mohammed, even this is your radio. Mohammed, I'm talking about love, the other kind of love, not the Mecca love. You know, okay, love, no, Yaria love. Mm-hmm. All right, keep your calls coming through. Hello. Good evening.
2: Good evening, Auntie Danzel.
0: Ha, Ada, listen. The moment I catch you, I will just tie you. Who is Auntie Damsel? I will tie you. How are you doing, my love?
2: Fine, Ma.
0: Yeah, how is Kogi?
2: Kogi is fine.
0: All right. My love, do you have a song that you'd love to listen to?
2: Yes, play Ada by Kizdano for me.
0: Ada by Kizdano?
2: Yes, Ma.
0: Okay. All right, I'll play that for you. I'll play that, okay?
2: Thank you.
0: All right, Ada.
2: Thank you, Ma.
0: Thank you very much.
2: Bye, Ma.
0: Yeah, bye. Ada is done.

0: Fire. This should be in your wedding playlist. So I have a message here. Good evening, Eke Henry Chinoso, texting from today. Please play me Gift by Ianya and Don Jazzy. Write something from Don Jazzy and Ianya. Okay, have a gift now.
1: Put off the lights. Organetic one, baby.
0: Hey, put off the light? What? It's about to be a good night now.
2: Black Jazzy.
3: Black Jersey on the beat.
1: Hey, Don Jazzy. It's yeah.

0: I pity you, gift. Put off that light. You will see Shege. Please, keep your calls coming through. 0916-000-4945. Eke, Henry Chilasso. See the song that you asked me to be? Oh, wait, really? Really? You people. You people are different, though. Hello.
1: Hello, good afternoon.
0: Good afternoon. Did you say afternoon? How are you? Good evening.
1: Evening.
0: Yeah, I guess it's the song. You're not greeting afternoon in the evening. What's your name and location, please?
1: I'm Osinachukwu from the city I'm also.
0: All right, Osinachukwu. Tell me, what song would you love to listen to tonight?
1: That new song by Burna Boy.
0: Any song?
1: The song Woman of Person.
0: Angelique Kuji. Should be that. Is that the song?
1: Yes.
0: All right.
1: Yeah.
0: All right, I'll play that song for you, okay? Thank you very much for calling.
1: Thank
0: you. Cheers. All right. Do not put off the light. Let the light be on. The word of God said, and let there be light. And there was light. If you put off the light, it's darkness. And when darkness comes in, you own not me. So please, gift, do not put off the light. Hello? Yes, good evening. Hi, are Hello. You there?
2: Emmanuel.
0: Okay, Emmanuel from Benue. Emmanuel, what's up?
2: Please don't forget to play me my song.
0: What's your song again? Remind me.
2: New Day Has Come by Celine Dion. New Day Has Come.
0: A New Day Has Come. I actually had that cue, okay? A New Day Has Come. Don't know why it hasn't come through. All right. A New Day Has Come by Celine Dion. Look at you here, Celine Dion. Amazing, amazing, amazing lady. Put off the light, though. If you put off the light, though. Yep.

0: All right, Emmanuel, the song by Celine Dion, now I said the reason it didn't play, so it has a little bit of an issue, right? Could you request for another song, okay? I really want to play the song, but it's really acting funny, right? It's really acting funny. So I should, hello?
1: Hello, I call back.
0: All right, Emmanuel, right?
1: So you couldn't get it, sir?
0: Yeah, no, I couldn't.
1: Okay, maybe, Lead Up Tomorrow by Bracket.
0: Good afternoon.
1: Lead Up Tomorrow by Bracket.
0: Come again with the title, please.
1: Leader of Tomorrow.
0: Oh, the Leader of Bracket. Tomorrow. Okay, by Bracket. Okay. Mm-hmm. Hello?
2: Hello, my name is
0: Angel. How many people? Say hello.
2: Yeah. Great grandma.
0: Ah, great grandma. It's so lovely to hear from you. Good evening. How are you?
2: How are you?
0: I'm doing amazing. Thank you so much for asking.
2: I've not had my son's voice to do.
0: Oh, Chinaza.
2: Chinaza.
0: Definitely he'll call towards the end of the show.
2: I hope he's well with him.
0: Yeah, amen. Amen. Yeah.
2: And my daughter, pray me, Don William. Benny Don William.
0: Okay, Don Williams. All right. I'll play something from Don Williams. Okay,
2: have a nice sleep, yeah?
0: Thank you very much, Grandma. Appreciate you. Thank you.
2: Mm-hmm.
0: Yeah. I think I'm about to enter that phase where the songs are all, you know, so cool. Don Williams. Right, Some Broken Hearts. We Should Be Together. I think I love this by Don Williams. We Should Be Together. We Should Really Be Together. Yeah. I'm trying to speak that into fruition. We need to be together, you know. Yeah, we need to. Hi, good evening.
3: Hello, good evening.
0: Yeah, is your name and location?
3: Jonah, I'm calling from 9th Mile.
0: Jonah?
3: Yeah.
0: Oh, Jonah, I'm so happy. Finally get to meet you. Wow.
3: So how are you tonight?
0: I'm doing amazing. Thank you very much for asking.
3: Okay.
0: Yeah. So tell me, Jonah, what song would you love to listen to?
3: All right. I want to play me Beautiful Onye by P Square.
0: What? Beautiful Onye?
3: Yes.
0: Jonah.
3: Yes.
0: Kill.
3: That's a very nice song.
0: Yeah, I'll play that for you, okay? Thank you for
3: writing in. Thank you.
0: Yeah. Well, in case I don't see Beautiful You, I could just play you something from Belly of the Fish. What do you think? Belly of the Fish is also a good song. I think by P Square, produced by me. She tell me, say, make I no get messy. Say she ready for. Hello.
4: Hello, good evening.
0: Good evening to you too. Your name and location, please.
4: My name is Rufai, calling from India, Abugo.
0: Oh, okay. Ifai from India, Abugo. Ifai, how is Abugo today?
4: Abugo is good today.
0: All right. So, Ifai, tell me, what song would you love to listen to?
4: What I call Test Song by Duncan Mighty.
0: That is such a hit. I love that. Port Harcourt for its son. Okay. Thank you very much for. Port Harcourt. I think one more call and yep. Oh, yeah.

0: I think we're going to start off with some Pitakwa tonight, okay? Pitakwa-san. I love the name dropping in that song. Even when he mentioned Yes and Wike, mentioned a lot of people from Pitakwa. So proud. Yeah, one more call, and we get to listen to all the songs you requested for, okay? Hello?
1: Hello, good evening.
0: Yes, good evening. Your name and location, please.
1: Yes, I know, yes, you.
0: Your name and location.
1: My name is Cozy Jessica. I'm calling from Amudo.
0: Okay, all right. Jessica from Amudo, right?
1: Yes.
0: All right, so tell me, Jessica, what song would you love to listen to tonight?
1: Troublemaker by Rema.
0: No, that's actually a recent song, isn't it? We're talking way back songs, not songs that are recent.
1: Okay, way back.
0: Yes.
1: Well, I don't know the artist that sang the song.
0: Sing the song, let me hear.
1: My woman, my everything.
0: Okay, Round Town. Okay, so yeah, he's everything. Okay, thank you very much.

This song is such a vibe. What's her name again? But Jessica, it should be Jessica. You requested for a song, My Woman. I think that's part of ranking. So sorry, it's not Rundown. Okay, my head is a little bit heated because here in the studio is on a different level and I have a headset on, so the vibe is just 100%. Ladies and gentlemen, it's been a beautiful evening as you have P-Square with this one, beautiful Oyinye, Don Williams, I have Peter Rankin, I have a song from Celine Dion as well. Yes, you're going to enjoy a great, great song. So thank you very much. Your calls and messages were appreciated. Have you a beautiful, beautiful night rest. Okay, I have messages here, but I can't attend to them. But thank you very much. Until tomorrow, love, love you guys. Hearts and kisses. Bye.